0: vehicle allegedly uncovered tasers, drugs, stolen credit cards and $11,000 in cash. He's been remanded to front the county court at a later date. Swans coach Dean Cox says he's extremely disappointed as police investigations continue into an alleged sexual assault involving Sydney players at the Pullman Hotel. Four players have spoken with police about the alleged incident, but no charges have been laid. Cox won't speculate on any potential sanctions.
1: We'll update as we gather more information.
2: Should we expect any sanctions at all?
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0: Court today for a 76-year-old Hamlin Heights man charged over a fatal bus crash at Stonehaven last year. A 12-year-old girl died when a school bus rolled in the crash last August. One Nation is continuing its attacks on student visas with claims the system is being rorted. It says too many family members are coming here on student and graduate visas. It wants a cut to international student numbers. And the sport of netball has been given a royal boost in the UK. Girls are flocking to the game with reports Princess Charlotte is playing junior netball at a high level. Parents of rival teams turning out for a glimpse of her mum and dad on the sidelines.
3: 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K-Rock Sport.
0: As expected, the Blues have formally named Josh Fraser as their coach for the next 3 years. The 44-year-old getting the gig after taking the club from 1-8 to the finals after stepping in as interim back in round 10. A win to Alex de Minaur at the Cincinnati Masters, a warm-up event for the US Open. The Aussie number 5 seed beating Wimbledon hero Arthur Ferry in straight sets in the round of 32.
3: 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K-Rock weather.
0: A shower of 2 and 19 today, showers and 18 tomorrow. Right now it's 13 degrees and time for another 50 minutes of non-stop K-Rock.
3: 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Of course you do.
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It's K-Rock. Hey, Sienna Spiro, if you reckon this song's a little bit jazzy, wait till you hear the piano in the Outcast song we're going to play after this. A bit of big hit energy coming up for you.

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That's a power move, Ariana. It's really impressive. 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
14: A shower 2 and 19 today. Hi there, it's Nicole in the newsroom. Swans co-captain Callum Mills is staying tight-lipped after four of his teammates were interviewed in relation to an alleged sexual assault at a Melbourne hotel. No charges have been laid and the players have returned to Sydney. Mills keeping quiet on the matter this morning.
15: Can't really comment, right? It's an investigation ongoing and we don't have the facts yet, so I can't really comment.
14: A weekend blitz on Geelong roads has brought results with 24 motorists done for drink driving. They were among more than 4,000 breath tests conducted to women allegedly caught swapping seats after being stopped at a random breath testing site on Latrobe Terrace at Belmont. The passenger turned driver returned a blood alcohol reading of 0.072. Locals are again being urged to report any dead birds they see and keep dogs away from any sick animals. The Surf Rider Foundation says a suspected case of bird flu has been detected at 13th Beach. It says dogs can spread bird flu while also getting sick themselves. A US coroner has found no sign of trauma in a preliminary autopsy on actress Hayden Panettiere. The 36-year-old found in cardiac arrest by first responders and couldn't be saved. The cause of death still to be officially determined.
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14: Josh Fraser has made footballing history in taking up the job at Carlton. He's become just the first number one draft pick to become a senior AFL coach. Fraser was the last to join a five-person shortlist for the job, alongside the Cats' Josh Kelly, St Kilda's Corey Enright, the Dockers' Jamie Graham and Hawthorn's Daniel G in Syracuse. The Demons' Jacob Van Rooyen fronts the tribunal tonight, fighting a three-week ban for a strike on Port's Alialia. If he's unsuccessful, he won't play until preliminary final weekend. Coach Stephen King telling Fox Footy it was clumsy.
16: Yeah, it's an unfortunate incident. Firstly, hope Alia's well and has recovered okay. But, I think there wasn't too much malice in it from Jacob, but probably a bit clumsy.
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17: We're taking a look at 2 to 3 feet of swell to the south and southwest across the day today. Low tide passed at 1:20 this morning, the next high tide around 7:15. We have another low tide at 1:20 this afternoon, and final high tide for the day around 1.14 metres at 7:20 tonight. That's the latest surf.
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13: K-Rock weather.
14: A shower or two this afternoon, then showers, wind easing and 17 tomorrow. Right now it's 14 degrees and you're up to date on your home of Big Hit Energy, K-Rock 955.
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be pumping that beyond the valley to see in 2027. Just a short drive away from here. Black Eyed Peas, K-Rock 955. Continue the big hit energy. Bruno Mars, he's due in Australia next year. Surely. Come on, Bruno.

0: 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Would you use that term to describe our brekkie show hosts, Tom and Loggy? They were chatting ushies this morning.
1: Have you got any ushies?
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1: Mum and Anthony, my stepdad, they went bunta like I've never seen before.
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1: They left Woolies one day with like 16 ushies.
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1: Yeah.
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1: They got 35.
2: 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What do they need? Come on.
1: I don't know. I've got no idea. What they need is help.
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0: want to do. When I hear that music, I want to dance. Jamiroquai, it's K-Rock. Hopefully you are at least on the inside with your shoulders or something. Rangelong on the Surf Coast. After 12, we will play Rhyme Rally. I'll get someone in the running to win a night out in Melbourne. Accommodation, spending money, oh yeah, and two tickets to see Dom Dolla on Grand Final Public Holiday Eve. So keep listening. Next, the Noughties at Noon.
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14: A shower to today, broadcasting on Wadawurrung Country. Hi there, it's Nicole in the newsroom. Swans coach Dean Cox is promising updates on the sex scandal that's engulfed the club. At least four players have been interviewed by Victoria Police before being allowed to drive back to Sydney. No charges have been laid and there's no suggestion that they're under a formal investigation by police. Premier Ben Carroll weighing in on the matter.
15: This is horrible what has been reported. It is under police investigation, but every female deserves to to be treated with respect and to be given the safety that they deserve.
14: A 76-year-old man is up before court today, charged over a fatal bus crash at Stonehaven last year. The Hamlin Heights man was behind the wheel when the bus crashed and rolled, killing a 12-year-old girl. An Aussie teenager is fighting for life after being stabbed while holidaying in New York. The 19-year-old suffered multiple stab wounds in the unprovoked attack at a McDonald's near Times Square. A 25-year-old has been charged with second-degree assault. Donald Trump is threatening to bomb Oman if it gets in the way of his administration's talks with Iran. The US president making the threat during a call to Fox.
16: And the president told Fox News, if Oman gets in the way, we'll bomb the S out of them.
14: Oman is a close ally of the US and has been discussing the future of navigation through the Strait of Hormuz with Iranian officials. Locals are being urged to be aware of Bairnsdale also, with cases rising across Victoria. Data shows 35 recorded cases in Greater Geelong and 6 on the Surf Coast so far this year. Bowen Health says the ulcer usually starts as a skin lesion but can quickly grow.
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14: A big step forward for Max Holmes as he returns to running today. The Cats mid has been out with an ankle injury since round 19. Holmes telling Geelong broadcasters he's progressing, but his coaches listening to the experts, not him.
17: He has said to me, and I guess he said in the press the other day, that he won't listen to my timeline. He'll listen to the professionals. I am not that.
14: Melbourne heads to the tribunal tonight, challenging Jacob Van Rooyen's 3-match ban for a strike on Port Adelaide's Alia Lia. Demons coach Stephen King says there wasn't too much malice in the incident.
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13: K-Rock weather.
14: A shower or two this afternoon, then showers, wind easing and 17 tomorrow. Right now it's 15 degrees and you're up to date here on K-Rock with Tim and Davo driving you home from 3.
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0: No, it doesn't mean we behave naughty. It means we're playing songs from a couple of decades ago. You know? We're remembering. Remembering great stuff. Let your child's story begin with Story House Early Learning. Good Charlotte, Pink. It's all good stuff, even if we don't know what the final destination is.
24: There's

0: You need that attitude. Well done, G-Flip, K-Rock 955. And right before that, we completed our Naughties at Noon. Let your child story begin with Story House Early Learning. Let's get on to this.
1: Don Dollar is coming to Melbourne in September. 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
0: This is the night before the Victorian public holiday, which is the day before the grand final. So a Thursday night in Melbourne will give you spending money and accommodation and a double pass to see Dom Dollar at Marvel Stadium. It's not bad at all. To get in the running for this prize, I need one caller now on 52232955 to play a little rhyme rally with me. And it's a simple kind of thing. I'll give you one word. You've got 10 seconds to come up with three words that rhyme with it. And I'll put you in the draw for good times. Guy Sebastian now at K-Rock.
2: I know it's weird to say this.

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1: Going to Herne Hill, good afternoon.
2: Hey Chris, it's JD, how are you?
1: Good, JD, what's going on with you?
2: Just heading to work.
1: Heading to work now, all right. It's not bad.
2: No, it's not. I work in two different locations. I'm heading to location B.
1: Ah, nice. Busy then.
2: Yes, very much.
1: Yeah, getting it done. And a busy woman deserves a treat, like going out to see Dom Dollar up the highway, yeah?
2: Yes, I would love that so much. I've been trying so hard.
1: All right. Well, let's make this the time that you don't need to try anymore. Let's get you in the draw.
2: Cool.
1: All right. When things get smaller, they shrink. I am looking for three words that rhyme with shrink.
2: Shrink. Think. Blink. Drink.
1: Yeah, here we go. Did you feel the pressure there?
2: I did, actually. I was just going to say, that's a lot more stressful than I thought it would be.
1: You're like, nah, bang, there we go. Well done, JD, you're in the draw.
2: Legend, thank you so much.
1: 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And JD of Herne Hill is now in the running. 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
16: 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Turn it up.

0: name is Stella Lefty. That is Boston Big Hit Energy at K-Rock 955. There is a severe weather warning for damaging winds possible in some areas around here, particularly at the tip of the Bellarine, around Queenscliff, Point Lonsdale, and kind of east of Werribee and up around Bacchus Marsh. Check out your weather app for more details on that, but that's for tomorrow morning. Some pretty dangerous winds. Maybe more details in the news coming up, and we'll have plenty of music going on like Cat's Eye and Lenny Kravitz.
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9: A shower or two this afternoon. Hey, it's Rebecca in the newsroom. The AFL community is reeling from the sexual assault scandal at the Sydney Swans. A number of players have been questioned by police over an alleged incident. Cats skipper Patrick Dangerfield has told Seven he was shocked when he heard the news.
10: They're incredibly serious allegations, and the response from the AFL and Sydney is equal to that. Obviously, it's under investigation at the moment, so yeah, it's incredibly serious.
9: A 35-year-old Norlay man is facing charges after a traffic stop at the weekend in Drumcondra. Police allegedly found a commercial amount of drugs, weapons and cash during a vehicle search. He's been remanded to face court at a later date. Little penguins have started receiving vaccinations against H5 bird flu in Victoria. It comes after a suspected case of the strain was reportedly found in a bird at 13th Beach over the weekend. Authorities are urging locals to keep their dogs away from any sick or dead birds, saying the canines can get sick themselves. The Greens have accused Pauline Hanson's One Nation of bowing to big tobacco. The minor party's planning to slash the tobacco tax by 75%. It says the move would put a big dent in the cigarette black market. And the newest addition to the royal family has a name. Princess Eugenie has named her daughter Adelaide Elizabeth Anina Brooksbank.
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9: Geelong will be looking to make it 5 wins in a row against Richmond this weekend. The Cats are sitting 6 on the ladder, but coach Chris Scott says he'd rather take momentum over the ladder positions.
11: It's difficult to know exactly where we're going to finish. Obviously a bit dependent on other results. But, you know, it's encouraging that we've found ourselves in the position.
9: Carlton fans are celebrating with Josh Fraser appointed coach full-time. Josh says he's really proud to take on the role.
12: Really grateful for the opportunity to lead this football club. Thankful for the support I've had around me to this point and excited for what this could look like moving forward.
9: And Alex Diminor's advanced to the next round of the Cincinnati Masters, but fellow Aussie Rinky Hijikata's gone down in the round of 32.
8: Got Cup Day off? 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
9: A shower or two this afternoon. Tomorrow showers around but winds easing with a top of 17. Right now on the coast it is 17 and you're up to date here on K-Rock with Tim and Davo kicking off your drive home at 3.
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did move like an animal, which animal would it be? There's an interesting question. I've been given pelican before. I don't know if that's a compliment. Eminem now.

0: drink.
1: Ah, get around it. K-Rock 955. Tim and Dave are going to drive us home from 3. So, you know, an hour and a half. We're ready for that. We learned yesterday that Tim is Billy Elliot.
2: This weekend, a mate of mine who's owns a gym, they're moving out of the warehouse. And he's like, hey, we need to gut the place. Mm-hmm. So I've been over there a couple of times.
3: On the tools. Big Timmy. Yeah, you did bring up that you were wearing your work boots on the phone yesterday. And I said, well, send me a pic. I know those boots aren't yours, bro. What do you got them for?
2: I showed you.
3: Tap dancing. Bloody tap dog over there.
2: Yes, you're right. You caught me. I'm Billy Elliot. You caught me, Dave.
3: And that I would not argue with.
2: I showed you a photo of me that someone else took of me standing there in the warehouse in the full getup again, and you were like, I don't think that's you.
3: Well, you're not meant to wear your boots with stockings.
2: I'm struggling to understand the humour in it.
3: Well, when you came over to fix my car, like I said to you, wow, Tim, you're giving real masculine vibes. Yeah. I was giving you flowers then. And as I was saying that sentence, what were you singing?
2: I'm the kind of girl.
3: Yeah, no, case in point, ladies and gentlemen.
2: It's a great song.
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5: Say it right. Harton. Harton. Harton. K-Rock. Okay,

0: Manchester. Famous applause from MTV. Nirvana there, K-Rock 955. Into new music now from Dasha. Yeah, the one who's singing about Austin a couple of years ago. This is Memo now. A bit of wordplay on that too. Dasha, Memo, K-Rock.
1: I've been

0: Robbie Williams, around Geelong and the Surf Coast, it's K-Rock. I'll repeat again, there is a severe weather warning in place for damaging winds tomorrow, in particular for the Bellarine Peninsula. So right kind of on the eastern tip there, across Melbourne, but then also the Mornington Peninsula as well. You can check out the map in all your weather apps and sites, but there's a potential for winds averaging around 60 to 70 Ks in some areas tomorrow. So we'll just be on the lookout for that. And then those winds will ease across the day, and the winds they are, they shouldn't be too bad. But we look out for that. News on the way. Flo Rida, Zara Larsson, Powderfinger, all coming up after two. K-Rock.
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17: A shower or two this afternoon. Hey, it's Rebecca in the newsroom. Sydney coach Dean Cox has spoken over the police investigation into an alleged sexual assault involving several players. The alleged incident happened at a hotel in Melbourne after the Swans match at the G on Sunday. The coach saying he's extremely disappointed but stopped short of discussing possible penalties.
18: We're working our way through everything with the AFL and the relevant parties, and yeah, we'll update when we get more information.
17: Police have seized over $100,000 worth of cannabis from an Ocean Grove home. Officers executed a search warrant at a property last Thursday, saying the drug was packaged and ready for distribution. Investigations are continuing, but anyone with information is being urged to call Crime Stoppers. An Aussie teenager's in a critical condition after being stabbed during a holiday in New York. The 19-year-old was stabbed several times in an unprovoked attack near Times Square. A 25-year-old has been charged. There are 41 reported cases of the Bairnsdale ulcer across Geelong and the Surf Coast so far this year. The ulcer is a wound that won't heal and can grow large quickly. Authorities say cases are continuing to rise, reaching our region. Locals are being urged to be aware. And Ben Carroll says a royal commission into the construction sector remains his priority 3 weeks after calling the independent probe. The Premier insisted the terms of reference would be released this week, as well as appointing a commissioner to head up the inquiry.
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17: Cats coach Chris Scott is expecting Jeremy Cameron to return this week.
18: Even this early in the week, you know, based on the last couple of weeks he's had.
17: The veteran's been sidelined since round 18 following a shoulder and collarbone injury. And Josh Fraser's been formally unveiled as Carlton's new senior coach at Princess Park, saying it's a privilege to take on the role.
19: Ultimately, I felt like I couldn't have been more ready in the end. Not to say that I don't think I've got opportunities to keep growing and developing myself.
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16: K-Rock weather.
17: A shower or two this afternoon. Tomorrow showers about and 17. Right now it's 16 and you're up to date here on K-Rock. 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
18: Good afternoon. Starting with your drive home from Melbourne, traffic is looking quiet and cruisy on the Westgate Freeway. And same with the Prince's Freeway. You got no dramas past the Point Cook Bend at Maltby Bypass and then onto the Geelong Ring Road. Back home on the Trobe Terrace, heavy congestion is building in both directions between Church Street and Fine Street. And it's a slow run home in stretches through Grovedale and Mount Arneed on the Surf Coast Highway. At IGA, pick up Makona Instant Coffee, 95 to 100 grams, varieties, half price this week, just $7.25. 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More traffic for the drive home, keep it K-Rock.
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20: A shower or two this afternoon. Hi, I'm Rebecca McDonald. A woman has fallen 15 metres off a walking track at the Yuyangs. The CFA was called to the Northern Range walking track around 1:30 this afternoon. They say the patient was safely removed and handed to Ambulance Victoria. Police have provided an update as they investigate an alleged sexual assault at a Melbourne hotel where the Swans were staying. They've clarified no one's been arrested or formally interviewed over an alleged incident. Detectives have spoken to several people with the exact circumstances yet to be established. Investigations are continuing after a police raid saw over $100,000 worth of cannabis seized. Police executed a search warrant at an Ocean Grove home last Thursday, seizing the drugs they say was packaged and ready to distribute. They're asking for anyone with information to come forward. Defence Minister Richard Marles has been meeting with his Japanese counterpart in Canberra. The member for Corio says the country deeply appreciates its relationship with the Asian country.
21: We have never been more strategically aligned. There is no country with whom we have greater strategic alignment than Japan. And our engagement together is underpinned by complete trust.
20: And Labor's gambling legislation will pass federal parliament following a deal with the opposition. Changes will restrict the number of betting ads broadcast on radio and TV and remove logos from sporting grounds and uniforms. There'll also be an opt-out option for gambling ads shown on digital platforms.
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20: Geelong set to welcome back Jeremy Cameron this weekend against Richmond. The forward's been sidelined with an AC joint injury since round 18. Coach Chris Scott says he was considered last week.
22: And it's simplistic, so I probably shouldn't say it, but if he was in consideration last week, I'd say he's in pretty good shape this week.
20: Carlton fans are celebrating with Josh Fraser appointed coach full-time. They've taken to social media to express their happiness, some calling it the era of the hoodie. Fraser, the first number one draft pick to be appointed as a senior AFL coach. And Aussie selectors have dropped opening batsman Jake Weatherill following the shock loss to Bangladesh in Darwin. Matt Renshaw replaces Weatherill in the 13-man squad ahead of the second test in Mackay this weekend.
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20: Checking the conditions this afternoon along the coast. Surf sitting between 1 to 2 feet with north to nor'easterly winds. Swell below 2 metres. High tides happening around 3:45 this afternoon. Low tides just before 10 tonight.
2: Rex Corral Skoda, your surprising source of hybrid motoring.
17: K-Rock Weather.
20: A shower or two this afternoon. Tomorrow showers around. Wind should ease a top of 17. Right now it's 19 and it's time for Tim and Davo for your drive home.
2: Get along to the ponds for a great night out with friends. Hey Geelong, this is your drive home. Tim and Davo, K-Rock.
23: Yeah, good afternoon and what a Tuesday it is right now across Geelong, Surf Coast and the Bellarine. Sun is shining. Hard to think that it is about to rain for the next 4 days.
24: Oh, don't tell me that. Don't say that.
23: Don't say that, Davo.
24: Bob Pattestall.
23: Davo, ready to rip in. You're seeming much healthier after your week off being sick last week. And even yesterday, I think you came back out of necessity more than anything.
24: Yeah, I certainly did. But I made an appearance. And let me tell you, yesterday you and I, we spoke about, obviously, you not being a tradie style man.
23: Not being a handyman. Not being a big-footed man.
24: Yeah.
23: There's a few things we covered off.
24: Yeah. And I definitely went in a little hard because I was very excited to be back and I knew the banter was flying, but I did feel a little guilty last night. So what did I bring you today, Tim?
23: You brought me a handful of pink donuts.
24: Two donuts?
23: A handful of pink donuts. Said something like, two donut, Timmy, you're such a man. Here's two donuts. And I ate them because it would have been rude to have not accepted, even though I didn't feel like you needed to apologise.
24: No, thank you so much.
23: And I stand by that because I didn't think about it once I left the radio station.
24: Yeah.
23: I didn't think about it while you were calling me short and useless and small.
24: No.
23: But I'm glad it kept you up all night. Because now I'm living rent-free inside the old Chrome Dome.
24: Well,
23: there.
24: Haven't we come full circle, my friend?
23: Absolutely. Panic attacks can happen to anybody. Let that be a lesson to you. We have so much to get through this afternoon. We have, obviously, as always, great tunes, that big hit energy. Got plenty of things to chat about. And we want to get you to Dom Dollar.
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24: Ooh, baby. Daddy Dom is coming to Melbourne 24th of September and the show is, well, I think it's sold out and it's going to be huge.
23: And the best thing is, it is that Thursday, September 24th. That's before the long weekend, like the grand final, the AFL public holiday on the Friday. So you might look at it and go, oh, Thursday night, Marvel Stadium. Nah, Thursday night, Marvel Stadium before a long weekend. Maybe your team's in the grand final and maybe your ears are still ringing from Dom Dollar at Marvel Stadium.
24: Wowee, what a prize. We'd love to get you there. There's hotel accommodation, $250 spending money, and also you've got your breakfast with parking included as well. Huge.
23: It's all thanks to Geely Geelong, the world's best selling small EV is the Geely EX2, and you can check it out now at Geely Geelong. The way that we can get you in the draw, because this Friday we are giving away these tickets, we're playing a game called Rhyme Rally. How does it work, Davo?
24: We're going to give you a word. You've got 10 seconds to give us three words that rhyme with that word.
23: Yeah. For example, if it was short, you could say caught.
24: Yep.
23: Bought.
24: Yep. Thought.
23: Thought. Wrought.
24: That'll do.
23: Naught?
24: Well, we've done it. That's
23: three words. Yeah, I know, but now there's also a game that's like, oh, I want to name as many as possible because I'm evil. Anyway, we will give you the word, but 52232955. If you want to play Rhyme Rally, you do this, you get it right, you're in the draw to see Dom Dollar at Marvel Stadium. It doesn't get much bigger than that. Give us a call. It's Tim and Davo. You're on K-Rock.

0: my soul. Loving that one there. It is 12 past three. We're Tim and Davo here to drive you home, and you're on K-Rock this afternoon.
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2: Seriously, this is the best prize we've ever given away, and I'm going on record saying it. A double pass to Dom Dollar, Marvel Stadium, September 24th.
0: Have you ever seen him live?
2: No, I haven't. Okay. I love him.
0: All right. I'm starting to gather that. And it's exciting because, again, we talk about it a lot. From the west side of Werribee, you mm-hmm. know, living large now, doing some of the biggest gigs around the world. And he's sold out Marvel Stadium, the little boy from Werribee that could.
2: I love how everywhere tries to claim Dom Dollar. And I know he was from Werribee, but I know he spent some time up in Darwin as well. So when I was up there, we would also say he's from Darwin.
0: Right. Darwin to me, you've got Cyril and hands off the rest of the DJs. Dom Dollar's Werribee. And like that's Geelong's closest. Mm. Like he might have played at Lambie. Like, that's as close a bow as I can draw right now.
2: It's huge. And it's exciting, and we want to send you there.
0: Yeah, we have a game called Rhyme Rally where we're going to say a word. We'll use it in a sentence, so mm-hmm. it's nice and clear for you. You have 10 seconds to bring us three words that rhyme with the word that we've given you. Pretty simple. What do you go in the draw for, Davo, if you win Rhyme Rally?
2: Well, a double pass to Dom Dollar, Marvel Stadium, September 24. $250 spending money plus overnight accommodation for two at Hotel Indigo Melbourne on Flinders with breakfast and parking. What?
0: It is thanks to Geely Geelong, the world's best-selling small EV. The Geely EX2 is now at Geely Geelong. We're about to rally some rhymes. Here we go. Ben from Leopold, good afternoon to you.
3: Hello, everyone. How are we?
2: Oh, we are fantastic,
0: this
2: Ben.
0: This is good. Now, Ben, we're going to give you your word.
3: Just quickly, Dom used to play at Eureka on Thursday night.
2: What? That is so cool.
0: There we go. Thank you, Ben. Well, we are loving the look. That's a much closer bow to draw on that one. So, well, hopefully we can get you to Marvel there, Benny boy. We're going to give you your word. We'll use it in a sentence. Once we've finished, that's when your time starts, okay?
3: Thank you.
2: Okay, so your word today is tool, as in T-O-O-L. Tim has never used a tool.
3: Cool.
0: Bang.
2: Boom.
0: Bang, bang, bang. Benny boy, you have absolutely knocked it out of the park. Mate, you're in the draw to see Dom Dollar.
3: Thank you very much.
2: Oh, so good. Hey, do you have someone to go with, Ben? Like, I'm really looking for a ticket, so...
3: Wifey's already snagged that one, sorry.
2: Damn. Another one.
0: Yep, another man married. Unbelievable. Well, Ben, mate, you're in the draw to see Dom Dollar. Next chance to play tomorrow after 6 with Tom and Loggy. You ain't here to

0: Tim and Dave are here to drive you home on K-Rock. That was Christina Aguilera with Dirty with two R's. Or two I's? Two R's.
1: Dirty.
0: Thanks to the Ponds. Get along to the Ponds for a great night out with friends. Tonight's Palmy night. $22 for a Palmy, $20 for a schnitzel. Dave-o, I need help.
1: Okay.
0: Need advice. When I think of this problem, you're the first person that I would come to seek for help.
1: Okay.
0: I need advice on how to be manly.
1: Yeah, great. Okay. Perfect. Well, I've got you, mate. My name's Dave-o, and I'm raring to go.
0: Okay. if you're listening and you feel like you can contribute to this, 52232955, if you're a manly man, this is fantastic. My wife has requested me to be manly.
1: What?
0: And I just don't know if I've got it in me.
1: You do have it in you. You are a very manly man. You're not a stereotypical manly man. You're a modern manly man.
0: I don't know if the amount of body hair I have makes me a manly man, you know?
1: Yeah, yeah, yeah. I mean, the way that your body rolled to Dirty was pretty cool.
0: Yeah, well, men can get dirty too, you know? and we've moved into a new rental and trying to make it our own. And my wife was like, hey, let's get some fun art and like chuck it up on the walls. And she's picked a few like pieces, I guess you would call them. And it's like it's like reds and these different colors, and it's like some flowers and some vases, and they're really cool and I really like them.
1: Gorgeous.
0: And she was like, and like these really fun patterns. And she was like, I really want you to feel like you can contribute, because she's like, the house is like, she's like, it's a bit girly. And I'm like, oh, I like it. I think it's really nice. Like,
1: modern manly
0: yeah,
1: man.
0: I was like, yeah, I think it's really cool. Like, she's a creative, like a visual creative. Mm-hmm. Like, I can't convey image, you know? Like, if you ask me, like, I can describe things, but I couldn't, if you were like, hey, show me what you're thinking, I couldn't produce an image for you.
1: Yeah, okay.
0: So she was like, oh, like, what's, I want you to go away and I want you to find

0: something like a little bit manly, a little bit like some fun man art that we can put up in the house, that you want to put up in the house over the next few months. And I have no idea where to start because my first joke did not land well.
1: Okay, what was it?
0: That was a male's penis on the wall.
1: Yeah, okay. No, that's not necessary.
0: But not like a like one that you would see in a stall.
1: No, not like Dictation from you know, whatever it was called.
0: Yeah, it would be
1: Summer
0: like
1: High.
0: Yeah, it'd be like a piece of art, like, you know.
1: Nah.
0: Yeah. Have you got any, like, what's manly art? That's all what right. I want to know.
1: Well, first things first is you're going to need to get a pool room. You're going to need a little dad's den. Maybe it's the shed. Who knows? But I'm also thinking you're going to need a VB neon light.
0: See, this is, it's like, it needs to be nice looking still. It can't be just like, I know you want to move into my shed.
1: Yeah, I know.
0: I'm not building you a man cave so you can be like, oh, well, it's pretty much set up for me to move into, Tim. So take yourself out of it for a moment.
1: Have you considered getting a ute and calling it the rig?
0: I sold my ute.
1: Yeah, like you had one. I mean, you could do some, like, remember that TV show on Channel 9 years and years and years ago called Changing Rooms?
0: No.
1: It had Peter Everett as the host. I mean, disgraced
0: Spider. Spider Everett.
1: I don't know who Spider Everett is.
0: Peter That's Everett. Peter Everett.
1: No, nah, you're I'm Ready, Steady, Cook Peter Ready, Everett. Steady.
0: Oh, there's
1: different one.
0: Too many
1: He's efforts. Disgraced. Okay. Don't worry All about right, it. Good. Yeah. He used to do Changing Rooms where basically they would transform. So if you had said to him, I like cars, then you would have car seats instead of lounge room seats.
0: Oh, so it's like Pimp My Ride, but for your house. Nah.
1: So maybe car seats you could put in there. A tire on the wall would be great. Oh, men love this. Empty beer bottles as decorations.
0: Like, I drank a beer here, I drank a beer there.
1: Have
0: I drank a beer over there too.
1: Thought about not putting sheets on your bed. That's another great decoration that men like. Yeah.
0: Again, like, I need to focus it on, I'm like, random beer bottles from around the world or like a jar of, like, caps off beer.
1: Yep.
0: Like but like aesthetic, and I'll make it nice and pretty. Like, that's what I'm thinking again, because I'm lost for what to do here.
1: Another thing was like a bit of manly decoration. You can go steal a street sign and have that on display in your household.
0: Yep, all right.
1: Yeah, I mean, I don't know that they're aesthetic, but they're certainly manly.
0: Okay, well, thank you very much for your advice, my good manly friend, Davo.

0: Alex Warren there, Pevatrem. It's 3:26. We're Tim and Dave here to drive you home on K-Rock, thanks to the Ponds.
1: Yeah, look, we like to keep things pretty uplifting and, you know, nice here on the show, of course, but I just really want to take a break from that for a minute.
0: That's nice. We all do need a break. Sometimes things can be a bit too positive and, you know, we need to lash out.
1: I want to talk about some petty gripes.
0: Okay.
1: Those little things that happen that really just grind your gears.
0: Okay.
1: Give you the irrits.
0: Yep. I mean, there's heaps that you do to me.
1: Yeah,
0: that
1: great.
0: Annoy me.
1: Well, bring it on. Come on.
0: You say orangutan instead of orangutan, and you know that it's orangutan.
1: Mm-hmm.
0: You haven't registered your car.
1: Yeah, okay.
0: That's more of a personal one.
1: Feels unnecessary.
0: Oh,
1: we're still going.
0: Yeah, sorry. I've got the floor here, right?
1: Okay, yeah, go.
0: Oh, last one. You buy me two donuts to eat, and then you say, Tim had two donuts today. Everyone goes, Tim had two donuts again, even though you bought me the donuts.
1: It was a honey trap. And I got him. Look, I want to talk about petty gripes.
0: Okay.
1: And this is something that's happened to me at two venues here in Geelong, and I just felt this escalation within me that was out. It's just unnecessary. So there's this cafe close to where we work, and it's a great cafe, and I go in there for coffees every now and then.
0: Mm-hmm.
1: Now, one thing with this cafe is that the door doesn't close when you open it. So it's one of those ones that when you go in,
0: open shut situation.
1: Yeah,
0: and you've got to shut it.
1: You've got to shut it. And I'm always very cautious about shutting it because it's cold. You know, it's a cold wintry time here in Geelong.
0: Yeah.
1: Well, when I tell you that I sat in that cafe waiting for my coffee, several people walked in and kept that door wide open.
0: Do you think it's because they think it's going to swing back?
1: Yeah,
0: so
1: they
0: they're
1: do.
0: Going, but yeah, and but so you're sitting there with knowledge. You know that it's not, and you're getting more and more ticked off
1: every time I go and close it.
0: Oh, and I bet you're super chill about it as well.
1: I was chill the first
0: two. You're born in a tent.
1: It was the first two times. I was pretty chill. And the third time I eyeballed the man and closed the door looking at him.
0: Had to be a man too. That's not good.
1: That is a petty gripe. No, but when I say escalated through to my bones,
0: yep.
1: Outrageous.
0: No, that's a big one. I think I've got similar energy with this one.
1: Mm-hmm.
0: At the supermarket, people have their trolleys and they take their groceries to their car, mm-hmm. whatever, and then they just kind of push the trolley into an empty park and walk off.
1: Yeah.
0: Who the do you think you are?
1: Mm-hmm.
0: That's I understand that they have a local 16-year-old whose job it is to fare, but his job is or their job is to go to the place where the trolleys go
1: mm-hmm.
0: and to bring them back inside. His job isn't to go, oh, there's six over there, three over here, there's one reamed into the side of this Kia Carnival. And I will literally, if I see someone do it, I'll go over and I'll put it in the thing and I'll eyeball. And it's aggressive. It's beyond passive aggression.
1: I like that energy, the aggression part of it. It's happened to me at two different venues here.
0: Ooh.
1: And I have absolutely made a scene about it every single time.
0: All right.
1: Do you have a petty gripe? If you've got a petty gripe, let us know.
0: 5223295 We're all petty at the end of the day. Let's just be honest.
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3: It's still a breezy run home from Melbourne on the Westgate Freeway. On the Princes Freeway, Geelong-bound congestion is starting to pick up towards a Point Cook Bend. Then traffic is looking clear right through to the Geelong Ring Road. Back home on Shannon Avenue, delays are building in both directions towards the Hamilton Highway. And nearby, it's a slow run both ways on the Troke Terrace between Church Street and Fine Street. 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Simmons Homes. More traffic for the drive home? Keep it K-Rock.
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3: I love reality TV.
0: Look, this is a powerhouse show that we're going to talk about. It's a powerhouse show that is going to, in August 2027, release a movie that could be one of the most successful movies in the history of film. Mm-hmm. Because it's going to be the movie, the Bluey movie. And we're going to listen to the whole thing, sorry.
4: Mm-hmm.

0: Ah, yes.
1: There we go. Now, my son is three. He's watched a fair bit of it. My wife and him have really watched a lot of it, so they know all the characters. But allegedly, it's a really popular show, Dave-o.
0: Oh, mate. I think it was the number one show in America for a while as well. Crazy.
1: A great export out of Australia. And I think the show's done really well protecting the child actors that play Bluey and Bingo. Like, nobody knows who they are, which I think is awesome for them.
0: Yeah, absolutely. I mean, Bluey and Bob Irwin, both of Australia's best exports, surely.
1: Pretty much, yeah. They're par for par. But Bluey's in the news at the moment. So D23 took place over the weekend. And people are upset because they played the trailer for the Bluey movie, like a sneak peek trailer. It's like 30 seconds. They're playing Keepy Uppy, which is, if you've seen the show, it's a game where they've got a balloon and the two sisters, they're just trying to keep the balloon up.
0: Honestly, one of the best games you can play.
1: It's a great game. People are either really excited about it, which I think they rightfully should be, or they're furious because they've made a change. So Bluey is a 2D cartoon.
0: Mm-hmm.
1: This is 3D. Well, like they're 3D yellow.
0: Yeah,
1: for lack of a better explanation.
0: It's more that sort of what do we call the animation? It's like that next level in animation, like a Shrek animation.
1: Yeah,
0: I guess. Like more.
1: Yeah, you don't have to wear the glasses.
0: It's not drawing.
1: Yeah, but it's CGI. It's animation.
0: There you go.
1: So a couple of comments coming through. How about you guys stop making everything look like generic wobbly 3D blob garbage? They literally just made Bluey look like Coco Melon.
0: Oh.
1: I don't like the 3D. I want it to grow on me. The original art is so much better. This looks like trash.
0: Can everyone relax? It looks great. I just watched the trailer myself. It looks fantastic. I mean, it's obviously a little bit more, as you said, brought to life than the cartoon.
1: It's a multi-million-dollar movie, and it's going to be. It's like, remember how The Simpsons, famously 2D, for The Simpsons movie, they changed it up and they changed their animation, and it did not affect the movie whatsoever.
0: People don't like change. This has recently happened with the Shrek as well. The Shrek new movie that's going to be coming out.
1: Oh, that's
0: everyone got upset about the change in animation there as well.
1: Because they're saying it was better in 2003 than it is now. But yeah, so Bluey's going 3D. You're not going to need the glasses, but there's a bit of a change for the movie coming in August 2027. Could be dangerously successful, this film.
0: Huge.
1: Huge indeed. If you want to see that story and everything else that is trending, head to our website, krock.com.au. Bit of Presidents of the USA now with Lump. It's 3:41. You're on K-Rock.

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1: Let's get the party started. See you at the bar, you was hardly talking. That's when I knew that your heart was scarring. Friends to lovers need a part to star in. Like, wait, babe, let me...

0: 5 9 brown.
1: Dave and Tim's their rain dance. It is 3:46. We're Tim and Davo here to drive you home on K Rock on this lovely Tuesday afternoon, sun out and shining. Yesterday, you shared with us, Davo, a story about how you got into a small but poignant argument with a local teenager at a fast food restaurant when trying to claim a voucher, going a bit Karen.
2: Yeah, I did. I'm not going to lie. I feel like I've been a little bit cantankerous lately.
1: Word of the day. Tick that off your list. I'm going to put my hand up and say, I don't know what that means, but I'm so impressed.
2: Bit surly, bit raring to go, you know, like
1: looking
2: I'm a clicker.
1: Looking for a fight.
2: Feeling a little bit clicky, you know.
1: And you tried to redeem a voucher at this place.
2: Yeah, they said, hey, you've got to eat in if you want to redeem this voucher. And I said, well, look, what if I was to order it, sit down and then want a takeaway bag so I could take it home because I don't want to eat it here? They said, no, we're not allowed to do that. and then they said, well, I've got another voucher here. So, oh, you can use that one. Why does it matter? And I made it very clear that I was not happy about it. My face will tell a thousand words.
1: Yeah,
2: you can't see it on radio, but you can see what I'm thinking and feeling before I've said it.
1: Can feel the heat off the volcano for sure. I felt like a bit of a Karen. Is that something you find yourself in more and more lately?
2: Yeah, I think it is. I think it's, and I do think it comes with age because I think you get to an age where you just start not caring about, okay, I guess, standing up for yourself or whatever. You're just kind of like, you know what? I'm not worried about how this affects this person's day because I just don't care. Life is tough. I don't care.
1: I think a bit of it as well now is like, especially say if you're complaining where you've spent money and you don't feel like you've got the value for whatever money you've spent. You're like, I don't have much of this, mm-hmm, and I've chosen to spend it on whatever you provide. And I'm not happy with it, fix it.
2: Yeah.
1: Like, it's a weird thing because you go, well, these are all luxuries. Anything other than, like, I came here to get a nice steak and you've overcooked it. I want it done right.
2: Yeah. I mean, 10 years ago, I certainly wouldn't be complaining about this
1: fighting
2: stuff.
1: Teenager.
2: But now, no problems.
1: Okay.
2: Step up to the plate because I'll take you.
1: If we could find Geelong's most intimidating teenager to debate Davo, I think that would be great radio to listen to.
2: The guy the other day certainly gave it back, that's for sure. And I was willing to go back.
1: Well, I thought we could on 5223295. Karen's in the wild. Have you found yourself being a Karen? Have you seen a Karen in the wild complaining? And again, if your name's Karen, this is not personal.
2: We love you.
1: It's just the name that's been assigned to it. I think it was Jessica or Sarah or also some of the names that now, like, you're acting like a real Jessica.
2: Mm-hmm.
1: That sucks. That's my wife's name and Jess, who's on maternity leave right now.
2: Yeah.
1: And sometimes we want to complain. And if you've done it, you can stay anonymous. We can literally call you Karen.
2: Mm-hmm.
1: 5223295. Karen's in the wild. We want to hear the biggest blow-ups. How many teenagers have you argued with, you know?
2: It's a safe place. Sometimes you got to.
1: It is a very safe place, and we would love to chat to you. 5223295. Let's chat about Karen's in the wild. You're on K-Rock. Coming close.

0: Haven Manor. There, Iran. It's 3:52. Tim and Davo here to drive you home on K-Rock. Thanks to the Ponds, by the way. Get along to the Ponds for a great night out with friends tonight. It is Palmy night. You can get a Palmy for $22.
1: Often Karens are referred to as an issue, but it's a safe place for Karens right here on the show because I'm finding myself turning into one.
0: Well, I think you were looking for an argument and you found one in the shape of loosely a 19-year-old boy that worked at a fast food restaurant where you were trying to claim a voucher, but you had to eat it in store and you really didn't want to eat it in store,
1: did
0: you?
1: No, I wanted to take it away. I said, hey, well, if I order this, this is the argument I had. If I order this and I sit down here and then I ask you for a takeaway bag and I get up and leave with my burger, he's like, we won't do it.
0: Good
1: and let me tell you,
0: him for standing up.
1: He was standing up, and so was I. And it was just a head to head, hideous chat. And I mean, you know what? Sometimes you just, hormones are a crazy thing, dude.
0: I've been trying to think the last time I really revved up, and it's a really weird rev because it was like I just bought like the family some bikes. So like went to this particular shop in Geelong, spent like a decent amount of money, saved for ages because I was like, my wife kept talking. She's like, I just want to, like, how fun would it be? We go on family bike rides, the three of us.
1: How often
0: like,
1: are you using them now?
0: Yeah, using them heaps, actually.
1: Good.
0: I love the bikes. And so we put away a good amount of money, like saved for months and months and months, like 6 to 12 months, got these bikes. And when I picked them up, all the tires were flat.
1: Oh.
0: And I was like, nah. Fill them with air. The proper, all the air I'll need. I don't know about this. I'm buying them. I'm learning. You built these. I've put the air in the tyres, please. And he was like, oh, just go to the petrol station. I was like, nah.
1: No.
0: We've got all this way. Mm-hmm. The tank's right there, brother. Put it in. Get the PSI where it needs to be or I'll be PSI'd off. Come on. Figure it out. And, yeah, my wife was in the car. She's like, that took long. I was like, I don't want to talk about it. The bikes are on the car now with fully inflated tyres. So sometimes going Karen can get you what you want.
1: It didn't for me, but hey,
0: okay.
1: It was a bit of fun.
0: Well, 5223295. Want to hear about your stories of Karens in the wild. Maybe it was you. Maybe you saw one. We've changed this person's name because you'll understand why. Let's just call him Karen from Torquay. Karen, is this a story about you? Is this about a Karen you saw in the wild?
2: So it's hard. Okay, I was a bit of a Karen, but I think I was justified.
0: Yeah, of course, and we do.
1: Of course, we are.
2: Right? Right. So a couple of years ago, I was on a long-haul flight over to Europe. Oh, no, I was coming back from Europe.
0: Okay.
2: And I got the window seat, and I was buzzing to have the window seat because I get to look out the window, see the takeoff, fall asleep against the wall on a long haul. I like that. Don't have to get woken up by the people next to me trying to get out. And I sat down, and next to me in the middle seat was like a 7-year-old kid and their mum on the other side who kind of, they wanted me to give up my window seat for the kid.
1: No.
2: And I was like, no.
1: Don't be silly. That kid's already had a free ride on this plane.
0: Were they doing kind of things like, oh, wouldn't it be so cool if you could see out the window? Oh, she loves it. She'd love to see everything. Like, were they they were like not talking directly to you, but like talking loud enough for you to kind of offer to be like, oh, I'll swap the seat with you.
2: Yeah, and they kept calling me the lady, which really
1: yeah, that would have absolutely irritated me. Absolutely, the lady.
2: The lady, and the kid just kind of kept leaning over me to like be outside the window. So basically they did have the window seat because they were just over me and they kept being like, if the lady wants to move, and the lady didn't.
1: Karen didn't. No, Karen said absolutely not.
0: I mean, if she was leaning, if the child was leaning across your lap, like do you then go, well, you're a tray table and I'll put my Pepsi Max on you or something like that? Or to send a message and be like, well, no, this is my seat and if this is what you're going to do, I will go full Karen.
2: I maybe should have, yeah.
0: Okay, all right. Nah, yeah, that's good.
1: Long flight.
0: Yeah, thank you. Karen the lady, we appreciate it. On K-Rock, Tim and Davo. 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
20: It's still a breezy run home from Melbourne on the Westgate Freeway. On the Prince's Freeway, Geelong-bound traffic is picking up from Doherty's Road through to the Point Cook Bend. Then it's a clear run right through to the Geelong Ring Road. Back home, it's a slow run in both directions on Shannon Avenue towards the Hamilton Highway. And you have some works on Bowen Heads Road right through Charlemont and Armstrong Creek. 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More traffic for the drive home. 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
22: A shower or two this afternoon. Hey, it's Rebecca in the newsroom. A female's been rescued after falling down a hill on a walking track at the Yuyangs. The CFA says crews were called just before 1:30 this afternoon, finding the patient had fallen around 15 metres. She was rescued and handed to paramedics for treatment. The Swans say they'll provide updates as information becomes available as police investigate an alleged sexual assault at a Melbourne hotel. No arrests or charges have been laid, but a number of players were absent from training today. Skipper Callum Mills wouldn't be drawn on the mood in the club.
0: Can't really comment, right? It's an investigation ongoing and we don't have the facts yet, so I can't really comment.
22: Police have seized a commercial quantity of drugs, weapons and other items during a road policing operation in Geelong. A 35-year-old Norlay man arrested during a roadside intercept on the Esplanade in Drumcondra on the weekend. A search of his vehicle allegedly uncovering tasers, drugs, stolen credit cards and cash. He's been remanded to face court at a later date. Former Aussie cricketer Dave Warner's been convicted and fined for drink driving in Sydney over the Easter break. He allegedly blew 0.104. The 39-year-old will need to have an alcohol interlock fitted to his vehicle for 12 months. And locals are being urged to be aware of the Bairnsdale ulcer with cases rising across Victoria. Data shows 35 recorded cases in Greater Geelong and 6 on the Surf Coast so far this year. Barwon Health says the ulcer usually starts as a skin lesion but can quickly grow.
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22: Geelong says Jake Colajasny won't be available for AFL selection this weekend against Richmond, but he will be eligible to play in the Cats' VFL qualifying final against Tasmania next week. Max Holmes is listed as 2 to 4 weeks away from a return to play. Josh Fraser says he's ready to become the Blues' full-time coach. He signed a 3-year contract and says he's had ambitions to be a senior coach.
1: Ultimately, when you're in that position as an assistant or a development coach with the ambition, you never quite know if that's going to be afforded to you, the opportunity to even go through a process. So I took all of those things into consideration.
22: And Aussie cricket selectors have dropped Jake Weatherald after the test loss to Bangladesh. He'll be replaced by Matt Renshaw for the second test in Mackay.
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22: Checking the conditions this afternoon along the coast, surf sitting between 1 to 2 feet with north to nor-easterly winds, swell below 2 metres. High tides happening around 3:45 this afternoon, low tides just before 10 tonight.
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19: K-Rock Weather.
22: A shower or two this afternoon. Tomorrow showers, winds easing in a top of 17. Right now it's 18 and you're up to date with Tim and Davo for your drive home.
18: 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Tim and Davo.
2: A nice sunny afternoon across Geelong, Surf Coast and the Bellarine. I think it got up to 19 earlier today. Tim and Davo here to drive you home. And just like a little teaser of spring that is just around the corner. We are only 12, 13 days away from spring starting, and we love that.
23: It's crazy. It's almost been a year since I've been here, which is unreal as well, because I got here in September last year.
2: Yeah, you did. I think it was like the 14th of September. Not that I remember if it's important to me or anything, you know.
23: Yeah.
2: But, I'm so excited to celebrate your birthday, your first birthday here at K-Rock.
23: Wonderful.
2: What type of cake do you want?
23: I really like marble mud cake.
2: What about pink donuts? Heaps of them.
23: Seems like your favourite, but I'll allow it.
2: All right, thank you very much. Davo, you were saying to me before the show, you've just signed a new lease to stay in your rental, and then you saw something scary about rental prices going up.
23: Yeah, so there's a bit of, I guess, not necessarily facts coming out right now, but there's a bit of a, not rumour, but concern is a great word for it, that rental prices in Sydney and Melbourne could be reaching up to 30% increase over the next 2 years. 30% huge increase. I mean, it does say it's going to affect other areas as well, but looking in those big cities, it could be up to 30% over the next 2 years.
2: Doesn't seem like a Geelong thing. Oh. I reckon they'll take care of us and they'll go, nah, we'll keep it down.
23: You
2: keep
23: can
2: it
23: only
2: down
23: hope
2: you.
23: So, because that would be financially crippling
2: for
23: me.
2: You and I, we will absolutely have 30% more of what we currently get paid in those 3 years. So
23: Naturally. It's
2: not going to be an issue. It's not going to be an issue. I think if everyone listening, we can all safely say our wage will increase by 30%. Over that time period, so it's all going to shake out in the wash.
23: Surely they'll just print more money, right? They just print more money.
2: I mean, that's what your dad did.
23: Yeah, he did illegally.
2: We tried to. Didn't mean to pot shot. He is a deceased father. Yeah, we love Big Dave-O. Big Dave-O. We miss Big Dave-O.
23: Rest in peace.
2: Anyway.
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7: 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This is the Foxtel game.
23: If we want to talk about more illegal things that my dad did, he did have an illegal rig for Foxtel when I was growing up because we couldn't afford it as a family, but he certainly loved to take the cheap seat.
2: Is this how you got into watching My Strange Addiction on TLC back in the day?
23: Surely. I mean, TLC was a great Foxtel channel that had some enriching programs. Embarrassing Bodies, another incredible one.
2: The Foxtel game works like this. Anyone can play, whether you had Foxtel growing up legitimately or not legitimately, or you didn't, essentially you're trying to beat Dave-O and I. You can call up on 52232955. We're going to ask you a heap of questions, and then we think the stain of having Foxtel as a child has stayed on you for life.
23: And you would know that personally because you grew up with Foxtel.
2: It's just not a week that goes by where you don't get a kick out of bringing it up.
23: I think you're
2: 5-2. I've changed my vowel. 52232955. Give us a call. I guarantee you, Dave-O and I will sort whatever this is out and we'll get on the same page and we will stereotype and generalize perfectly and be able to tell you if you grew up with Foxtel or not.
23: Absolutely. Let's do it.
2: Tim and Dave-O driving you home. You're on K Rock 955.

0: Martin Garrix, Ed Sheeran there, repeated. It is 11 past four. Tim and Davo here to drive you home on K-Rock. Thanks to the legends of the Ponds. Why don't you get along to the Ponds for a great night out with friends? And it's hard to not on Palmy night. We can get a Palmy for $22 and a schnitzel for $20. We're going to play the Foxtel game in a little bit of time, Davo, but I just need you to put your guns in your holsters. I'm going to need you to sit down and try not to get carried away.
1: Okay? Interesting.
0: I'm addicted, man. I've got an addiction. And I think if you're listening, there's a high that you chase and people, they catch it and you hear them talk about it and you go, oh, shut up. I don't care. I don't understand how you get that high. I'm addicted to running, man.
1: Please. You're kidding yourself.
0: I'm addicted to running.
1: Okay, tell me, how many have you done? One in the last month?
0: Nah,
1: two?
0: Heaps, brother.
1: Oh, yeah, two.
0: Heaps of running.
1: How many? Tell me the truth, because you're obviously...
0: I've lost count.
1: You're the ambassador for the Geelong Running Festival, which is coming up in September.
0: Yeah.
1: We'd love you to join Tim's team.
0: It's like a month and 2 days away.
1: You've just got some new shoes, thanks to the legends.
0: Yes, thank you, Profeet. I've got some Brooks shoes, and I've figured out I've never had real runners before because these feel nothing like I've ever worn before, and I've got no blisters, which is the first time ever in a pair of shoes.
1: You claim you're addicted to running.
0: I'm addicted, man.
1: All right.
0: You hear about runners high, like, and I keep getting messaged. There is a lovely bloke, I think his name's Joe. There is a lovely bloke that keeps calling and messaging me saying, hey, man, come and join the Sunday Run Club at the Botanic Gardens. Mm-hmm. And, mate, it's so lovely of you. I'm not there yet, but that's okay. What I'm addicted to is running, because I had to, and it started off weird. I know it should have started because I was the ambassador for the Geelong Running Festival.
1: Well, also just because you said you wanted to take your health into your hands and start running.
0: Yes. I had to recently chase my son because he was on his scooter and going downhill quite fast towards the road. And I thought, well, Dad, it is time for you to put these shoes to work, and it was lucky I was wearing them. And when I tell you, Davo, like Captain America in a Marvel movie,
1: naturally,
0: I felt like I got
1: Tom Holland Spider-Man.
0: I got there so fast, made sure he was safe. He's all good. I could have just. I don't think I would have ever stopped. And for that brief moment, Davo, I found the runner's high. Mm-hmm. Was it the high of making sure my son was quite safe? No, it was runner's high. And I smelt it. I smelt the tones of it. It was woody. It was floral. Mm-hmm. And it's there. And this is a great sign in the lead up to this 6.5Ks I've got to do.
1: When did this happen?
0: On the weekend.
1: So it's now Tuesday. So, like, obviously such an addictive high. When did you run again? When did you run again?
0: Well, what is running, you know?
1: I thought you just told me you're addicted to it.
0: I caught a scent of the high. Mm-hmm. I understand it. Not ready for Sunday Run Club. Absolutely not.
1: Well, like you did say that you've been getting call from someone, but we also have been getting call from Ryan most weeks saying River Run Club.
0: Ryan is
1: Tim is still
0: out.
1: Welcome, it says. 7 a.m. Every Sunday. Only seven. Well, this was a few weeks ago, so only 5 weeks ago now. He needs to switch on now is the message from Ryan.
0: And so I posted a video the other day of like my feet and like getting fitted up and running and all those kind of things. And I received so many messages from total strangers who are in like running communities here in Geelong. Such incredible encouragement, feedback. And that alone, just those comments, made me feel like I'm ready for this. And yes, feet on pavement is a part of it. But the encouragement from strangers is fueling me in a different sense. So I think it's a win-win all round.
1: You're such a weasel, dude. Yeah. Like, go for a run and get on with it. Because it's 6.5K. No. You're an ambassador.
0: I am.
1: You should be proud about it. You got addicted to runner's high. Yeah. And I understand, you know, like, if your friend comes to you saying that they've got an addiction, they need help, like, you would obviously help them. But you are not helping yourself, my friend. Get running.
0: Yeah, that's the spirit. So you're working. Up as I am. Tim and Davo driving you home. You're on K-Rock this afternoon.

0: G Flip there, Bet on Fire. It is 4:19. We're Tim and Davo, here to drive you home, and you're on K-Rock this afternoon.
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2: I love reality TV.
3: Yeah, let's have a chat about the dating apps. There are so many different ones. You've got, you know, your Tinder, your Hinge, your Bumble, your Match, eHarmony, OkCupid, Facebook Dating. There's so many different apps you can get now.
0: When I was single, it was just Tinder. I mean, that was the only one that I used, but that was the one that everyone was using at the time. And then I'd heard of Plenty of Fish, but that was more of a web browser only. I don't know if there was an app for that one.
3: Yeah, or Ashley Madison, if you remember that.
0: Unfortunately, I have been told what Ashley Madison is. Is that the dating site for if you want to cheat on? That's I'm cheating, you're cheating. How do we meet?
3: Yeah.
0: Isn't that so annoying? Where's the simplest way to do this?
3: A beautiful dating app for anyone and everyone, you know? Well, I want to talk about Bumble. So Bumble's been around for a while, and basically it always required women to send the first message when you got your matches, right?
0: Sure.
3: So obviously this is in a heterosexual way. So if you were, matched with a bloke, the women would message first, and that's how you open the messages.
0: For example, if we matched, I couldn't message you. I could only speak to you once you've messaged me.
3: That's correct. Okay. Yeah. So it was all to reduce unwanted messages and all this sort of stuff. It was meant to stop the noise. Like Tinder obviously is a back and forth, whatever. But Bumble has made some big changes now. So they have taken away the ability for women to message first. So now it's free for all. Men can message first. It's basically just Tinder.
0: But that's the difference maker. Why stick to your roots?
3: So they did some studies, and apparently there was a lot of women out there that wanted men to message first. So they didn't want the responsibility. So now they've changed it up. They've also... Sorry, go on.
0: No, I was going to say, you've gone on and off over the last few years of these dating apps. What's your preference? This isn't a blanket example, but do you prefer to message first, or do you like to get the message and then react to what they've said if you're keen on chatting?
3: Look, I don't mind either way. If it's not a simple hey, I don't like when it's just like, hi, how's your week going? Yuck. I don't want to talk about my week with you. I don't know you.
0: I don't think we would have hit it off back 10 years ago, Dave Owen.
3: Crazy. I can't believe it. but yeah, so they've also extended the reply window. So basically it used to be 24 hours, and if you didn't message within 24 hours, the match would disappear.
0: Oh.
3: So they've now extended it to 72 hours, and it's meant to reduce

0: use low effort chats or something. I don't really know. But Bumble, they're allowing anyone to message anyone these days. No point of difference.
1: Buzz, yeah. Is that Bumble one of, like, what's your preferred weapon of choice with dating apps?
0: I'm a Hinge girly at the moment.
1: Right.
0: Yeah,
1: okay.
0: Hinge girly. It gives you a little bit more info on the dating apps. You can put more pictures, you can put more info, polls, right, you know, voice notes, etc.
1: And great advice if you're a decent human being and you've ever seen Davo on these platforms, don't just do like a, hey, how's it going?
0: Yeah.
1: Give her a showstopper, something that's like, what do you want? Like razzle dazzle?
0: Razzle dazzle.
1: All right. Well, there you go. Figure out what that is and you'll be, you got a chance if you want to see that story and everything else that is trending. Head to our website, krock.com.au. We're going to play the Foxtel game up next. If you want to play, 52232955. This is the

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5: 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The History Channel. This is a Foxtel game.
6: If you had Foxtel growing up, we can smell it on you, mate. We
0: know.
6: We know, because there's stereotypes that you can't shake off.
0: Yeah, and even if you've like haven't had it for 15 years, there are going to be scents
6: that
0: track you, and we'll catch you. And we've really started figuring this out over the last few weeks, Davo. So the way it works is someone calls up and we just ask them a heap of questions, maybe about their past life, maybe about them right now.
6: Mm-hmm.
0: You're trying to beat Tim and Davo. That is the game. It's the Foxtel game. Dawn from Belmont, ready to take on the challenge. Good afternoon to you, Dawn. If you don't mind, how old are you, Dawn?
7: 52.
0: Okay.
6: Okay. When you were growing up, Dawn, did your household have a dishwasher?
7: No.
0: Okay. How many bathrooms did you have?
7: Just one.
0: Mm. Oh, no.
6: Did you have a trampoline?
7: No.
6: Okay.
0: When you would swim in pools, were they more commonly above ground pools or below ground pools?
7: Above ground.
6: Mm. Painting a picture.
0: Try not to.
6: No, of course, because stereotypes aren't real.
0: Yeah, they're not.
7: I'm pretty sure it's an obvious answer.
6: Careful. Did you go to a private school?
7: Yes, I did.
6: Oh, okay. See you there.
0: It's right. See, crazy. It's not as simple. Dawn, right now, what's your go-to coffee order?
7: A latte.
0: Any fancy milk?
7: No.
0: Oh, yeah. You hesitated. Are we lying there, Dawn?
7: When I'm at home, I have lactose-free milk, but when I go out, I lash out and just have the normal milk.
6: Yeah, she does. Did you have to share a bedroom growing up?
7: Yes, I did.
6: Mm.
0: What was your first car?
7: Toyota Corolla.
0: Sick.
6: Where'd you go on holidays as a family?
0: Every week.
7: Really just around Victoria more than anywhere.
0: All right.
6: Okay, so driving, obviously. Yeah.
0: I've got one last question. Dawn, it's like a two-parter. Firstly, do you wear glasses? And if so, how long have you worn glasses for?
7: Yes, I do, and since the age of 4.
0: Okay, all right. I think have we got enough there, Davo?
6: Yeah, I'm a little confused with Dawn, but hey.
0: Dawn, this is the part where you can hear us, but we can't hear you for a second while we deliberate, okay?
7: Okay.
0: I think, unfortunately, she's given us a massive red herring clue.
6: But is she trying to trick us? You never know.
0: Dawn seems too lovely to be tricky.
6: I don't think Dawn had Foxtel you.
0: Nah. The private school, I reckon that was like the family was like, we're all about Dawn and your education is key. We don't have time for things like Foxtel. So
6: I couldn't agree more, Tim.
0: All right, Dawn from Belmont, we think you did not have Foxtel growing up.
7: That's correct.
0: Did you in later in life, has it been something that you've dabbled in?
7: No.
0: Wow. No. Okay, you're just in the streaming wars with the rest of us.
7: Yep. Disney, Netflix, you know, those sort of ones.
0: She's got it all.
6: Yeah, she's got it all now. Well done, Dawn. Thank you so much for playing the Foxtel game.
7: Not a problem.
0: There you go. See, she would never hurt us. She's too lovely. There you go. Stereotypes for the win.
6: We love that.
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8: Traffic is starting to pick up for your drive home on the Westgate Freeway just after the Westgate Bridge. Then Geelong-bound congestion is slow on the Prince's Freeway from Doherty's Road and then right through to the Point Cook Bend. Back home, traffic is bumper to bumper westbound through Aberdeen Street towards Shannon Avenue. And on Shannon Avenue, delays are building both ways through Geelong West and Newtown. Otherwise, on the Ballerine Highway, outbound traffic is starting to build in pockets right through Moolap and Leopold. Snooze Amazing Sale is on now. 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Sale on Sunday. For traffic for the drive home, keep it K-Rock.
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0: Tame Impala there. New one, Loser. It's 4:39. Tim and Davo here to drive you home on K-Rock. Thanks to the Ponds. Get along to the Ponds for a great night out with friends. Davo, Beck from the newsroom's in here. G'day, Beck.
1: Hello.
0: Lovely sunny day outside. I'm going to pose this question to both of you before we get into it. Beck, if you played hooky today, if you wagged work to go and enjoy the sunshine, where are you going? Like, what are you doing to get out there in the sun?
1: Somewhere near the ocean or great. The water. All right. The waterfront or down the Bellarine.
0: Okay, great.
1: Somewhere that, you know, but you'd have to find a hidey spot that no one would see you from work.
0: Okay, all right, Davo.
2: Point at us for sure. Yep. I'd be up there hiking or maybe Ocean Grove, then stopping at the Barwon Heads Hotel.
0: All right. Nice. All right. Not like you've thought of it or anything.
1: Very specific.
0: Okay, well, let's rip into this. Tim and Davo. K-Rock. Have you been
2: paying attention? Find out. Each weekday we get Beck from the newsroom to present us three news stories, leaving out some key elements, and it's our job to fill in the blanks.
1: Now, there could be some excitement for Cats fans. Which favourite could be returning this week?
2: Is it Jezza Cameron?
1: It is Jezza Cameron. Chris Scott saying he was looked at last week, which obviously he didn't play, but he thinks he'll be right this week. I mean, he hasn't played since round 18.
0: Nothing like a game against Richmond to find your confidence before one, where he's kicked a lot of goals against them in the past. Yeah, big Cats fans. But it's a problem now because Jay Polkinghorne's been playing so well.
2: He has been doing very well.
1: Yeah, isn't that sort of the headache you want, though, when you've got, you know, great players but young players coming up?
0: Because you could have an Essendon headache where it's like, well, no one wants to kick a goal.
2: Yeah.
0: So anyone can have a go. All right.
1: Are they allergic to goals, are they,
0: yeah,
1: Tim?
0: Yeah, allergic to winning as well. So it's a real shame. Real shame.
2: Love Jezza. Keen to have him back.
1: Yeah, absolutely. Now, Princess Eugenie, we know she had a little baby girl. What are you laughing about?
0: I just always forget about Princess Eugenie, like how big the royal family is, but because her name's so fun.
1: But she's now, we knew she had a little baby girl, but she's revealed the name Adelaide. Ooh. But what's one of the middle names?
0: Rundle. Rundle Mall.
2: Melbourne? Adelaide Melbourne?
1: No, but it is a nod to one of her relatives.
0: And
1: not her dad or mum.
0: Diana?
2: Elizabeth.
1: Elizabeth.
0: So that makes sense.
2: Everyone's middle name from the 90s for sure.
0: Yeah, Battle Marie.
1: Yeah. Right, now, a dog, Ginny Lou, has taken out a big award. Do you know what it is?
2: Being the cutest, best little girl ever.
1: Not quite. Is it like, flipping around.
0: Is it like one, yeah, I was about to say, is it like the most cooked, ugly looking dog of all time?
1: The World Ugliest Dog Contest. It raises awareness about,
2: dogs.
0: Yeah.
1: Poor dogs. She's kind of cute. She's that, you know, the ugly that she's cute.
0: But I think if you win the world's ugliest dog, which is obviously a hefty title to have to carry, you're immediately cute because you're the ugliest.
1: Mm. Yeah,
0: and
1: well,
0: that's
1: this
0: beautiful.
1: Is true.
0: If you could show us a photo, that would be detrimental. We'll chuck it up on the socials, I reckon, at K-Rock Geelong.
1: I will try and dig it out for
0: okay,
1: you.
2: What was her name again, sorry?
1: Ginny Lou.
2: Ginny Lou. Great, oh, bless ya.
0: Well, perfect. Hey, Beck from the newsroom, thank you very much.
1: Thank you.
0: Have you been paying attention? He's back tomorrow afternoon. It's Tim and Davo driving you home. You're on K-Rock.

0: XCX there, Apple. It is 4:45. We're Tim and Dave. I'm here to drive you home, and you're on K-Rock this afternoon.
1: You know what? Sometimes your booty just gets you in trouble.
0: See, mine's a bit more.
1: Yeah.
0: You know? So I get, but we all have that feeling.
1: Yeah.
0: A couple of whopper stoppers, you know?
1: Well, mine got me in a bit of strife last week, and I actually captured the moment. I was voice noting a friend when this happened.
2: Oosh. I've just sat on a mirror and smashed it. Oh, no. I was about to voice note you something completely different, and now I've got 7 years bad luck.
0: First thing you think of is 7 years bad luck.
1: I certainly did. I was like, my booty's got me in trouble. I sat on a mirror.
0: Okay. Yeah. And I know you're a huge believer of that stuff, aren't you?
1: Well, I mean, yeah, I guess. I mean, it's not great. It's not a great superstition to have hanging over your head 7 years bad luck because you sat on a mirror.
0: Is this one of those like hand mirrors? Like say if you're sitting on the couch doing your makeup or whatever, like it's one of those mirrors and you've just plonked that donkey straight down on it.
1: Yeah, I sat down on that mirror, mate. What? And what a time to be alive. Crack, bang.
0: When you said that your bum had got you in trouble, my first thought, if I'm being completely honest, was that a missing persons report was file because it's missing.
1: Yeah,
0: and it's disappeared. It's magic.
1: I've literally walked my ass off. Yeah. I actually walked it off. It's gone.
0: Fitness comes with a cost. If you're listening,
1: squats would do me some heaps of help.
0: Yeah, I think you are in trouble. Breaking a mirror. Did you walk under a ladder afterwards? Did you sit on a cat?
1: No, actually, scooped up a black cat with my foot.
0: Bit much.
1: No, I didn't. But like I said, having bad luck for 7 years because of your booty getting you in trouble, no good. And I know, mate, if we're talking about big booties in this show, you are the donkey, mate.
0: I got enough for both of us.
1: You certainly
0: don't
1: do.
0: You worry.
1: That asset don't quit.
0: Yeah. I think if there was a missing persons report, missing booty report on you, I'd be the first suspect. They go, well, clearly that can't just be one person's fang back there that you're dumping along behind you.
1: Yeah.
0: But this is all natural.
1: You could literally put a rest of beer on your booty if you were standing up straight.
0: Kim,
1: you know,
0: Kardashian,
1: what I mean?
0: Like that photo where she's got the whole bottle of champagne.
1: I heard you were the inspiration.
0: she was bugging me about it too. She just keeps like, how do you do it? How do you do it? And I was like a magician that reveals his tricks. My butt's got me in a bit of trouble.
1: No doubt.
0: At a real estate, like walkthrough, like at a rental walkthrough, I turned and I knocked off a vase, however you want to say it, with that thing.
1: Yeah, ball in a china shop with that thing.
0: And then a little bit more of a serious one, my brother-in-law, when my wife and I first met and I was like really getting involved with the family, he was like, oh, I do like heaps of cave diving. Do you want to come with me? I was like, yeah, man, of course. Like, I've never done it before. Let's go. And he was like, literally like ropes, like lowering down into these caves, going through holes that like you have to have your arms kind of thing. And then unfortunately I got stuck.
1: Like Winnie the Pooh trying to get the honey.
0: They had to drag me out my legs.
1: That's your booty getting you in trouble,
0: absolutely.
1: Bro.
0: Absolutely. Oh, wait, no, sorry. Big, big booty, but you got a big booty. And yeah, look, when you carry around a weapon, sometimes it's going to pop off.
1: Well, you wouldn't want to have said that. That's not what we're trying to get at right now. Pop-offs are not necessarily what we're after, but it can be something that gets you in trouble.
0: It could be, would you consider bum trouble, would it be someone doing an accidental pop and like, in like a place where you're not meant to be doing those. Is that bum trouble as well?
1: Yeah, absolutely. If you're sitting on mirrors, if you're getting stuck in caves, if you're popping off in public, you just never know. When did your butt get you in trouble? When did your ass get you in trouble?
0: 5223295555. Give us a call. This is the best conversation you'll hear all afternoon.

0: It's Joy Riptide. It is at 4:52. Tim and Davo here to drive you home, and you're on K-Rock this afternoon.
1: We want to know on 5223 2955, when did your ass get you in trouble?
0: I don't think anyone's ever like shook it so hard that they were, you know, reprimanded. I mean, you never know.
1: You never know.
0: In a school disco, if you would... throwing it around too much, they'd be like, hey, what are you doing here? We're in grade six, guys.
1: I wouldn't like to see you shaking it in the busy Lammies or something. You'd be knocking people over left, right and centre with that donkey.
0: Yeah, and the thing is as well, because at Lammies, like, I'm not staying out late, so I'd be there early, so it'd be like 8:30, and then I'd be like, build the energy by absolutely ripping that thing around.
1: Mm.
0: And they go, mate, no one's going to come in if you're creating a whirlwind in here that with that absolute donkey honky of yours.
1: Yeah, you've got a big bum.
0: Thank you very much. I don't know.
1: And that's all right.
0: It's got me in trouble. I told you I got stuck in a cave. It's not good.
1: Like Winnie the Pooh trying to get the honey. I mean, yeah. I sat on a mirror the other day and it's now caused me 7 years bad luck.
0: Yeah, and I think I think on Count Back it started a long time ago by the looks of it. We want to know on 5223 2955, did your bum get you in trouble? You know, it's a very niche question, but it seems like we've got a lot of people that want to answer it. Nick in Leopold, your bum got you in trouble?
2: Yeah, my bum did get me in trouble. Not because it's big, but because I needed to have a little bit of a release during a meeting. I was actually presenting at a work meeting, and I got up and had to cough and then let it bit out the other end as well.
0: Oh, so you didn't want the bottom end to go, but like just the, like when your body tensed up for the cough, it just, unfortunately, when one door opens, the other one opens.
2: Yeah, that's the classic saying, Tim. And it didn't happen at the same time, though. It was like one and then the other, back to back.
1: So it was obviously audible.
2: Yeah, it was audible and like a little bit worrying.
1: Mm.
2: Not for me, but for other people hearing it. And they were like, oh.
0: Career-wise, it would be a worry.
2: Yeah, we can postpone this meeting for a few minutes if you need to.
1: So, I mean, did you turn another cheek and just get on with it or what?
2: I kind of, you had to admit it. You had to go, look, that was me and I'm sorry. Let's continue.
1: So I'm assuming that you said that out loud?
2: I admitted it was me to everyone because there was no two ways about it. Yeah. It was quite obvious.
1: Real, one way.
0: Real butt of the joke. Tim and Damo, only on
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15: Starting with your drive home from Melbourne on the Westgate Freeway, traffic is looking slow from the Westgate Bridge and then towards Millers Road. Then on the Princes Freeway, congestion is becoming heavy approaching the Point Cook Bend. Back home, southbound delays are heavy on the Trove Terrace between Church Street and Ryrie Street. And nearby Newcombe, there's some works on Port Arlington Road after Boundary Road. Over on the Surf Coast Highway, it's a slow run both ways in stretches through Grovedale and Mount Dunedin. KFC's new lunchtime box fill range packs an unreasonable amount of chicken into mouth-watering $5, $10 and $15 boxes. Until 2 p.m, pick up only, not everywhere and not forever, no swaps. More traffic for the drive home? Keep it K-Rock.
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18: A shower or two tonight. Tomorrow, windy with showers and 17. Broadcasting on Wadawurrung Country. Hi, I'm Rebecca McDonald. A person's been flown to hospital after falling 15 metres off a walking track at the Yu Yangs. Emergency services were called to the Northern Range walking track just before 1:30 this afternoon, finding a female had fallen. Paramedics say she was flown to the Royal Melbourne Hospital. A small group of Swans players weren't at training today as police investigate an alleged sexual assault at a Melbourne hotel. The players drove back to Sydney overnight after speaking to police. There's no suggestion they're under investigation and no arrests have been made. Police have seized over $100,000 worth of cannabis from an Ocean Grove home. Officers executed a search warrant at the property last Thursday, saying the drug was packaged and ready for distribution. Investigations are continuing. Anyone with information urged to call Crime Stoppers. Detectives investigating a shooting at Altona North have released footage of a vehicle they're looking to identify. A 48-year-old man was critically injured after being shot Sunday night. Police believe a white Holden drove past the victim's address several times. Labor and the opposition have reached a deal on new gambling reforms. The Liberals say the reforms strike the right balance, including restricting the number of betting ads on TV and radio. Geelong-based Liberal Senator Sarah Henderson claims the laws will help reduce gambling harm.
19: It bans the direct marketing of predatory inducements to red flagged customers and includes a number of other measures to address those most at risk of gambling harm. So we think that we have the balance right.
18: And a severe weather warning's been issued for parts of the Bellarine. The Weather Bureau's forecasting damaging winds tomorrow morning with gusts of up to 90 k's an hour.
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18: Geelong will be looking to make it 5 wins in a row against Richmond this weekend. The Cats are sitting 6th on the ladder, but coach Chris Scott says he'd rather take momentum over ladder positions.
20: It's difficult to know exactly where we're going to finish. Obviously a bit dependent on other results. But it's encouraging that we've found ourselves in the position.
18: Meantime, a big step forward for cap Max Holmes as he returns to running. He's told Geelong broadcasters he's progressing, but his coach is listening to the experts and not him.
21: If you listen to Scotty's presses, I'm not back all years. He has said to me, and I guess he said in the press the other day, that he won't listen to my timeline. He'll listen to the professionals. I am not that.
18: And Alex de Minaur's through to the next round at the Cincinnati Tennis Masters, but fellow Aussie Rinky Hitchikata's gone down in the round of 32.
5: 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K-Rock weather.
18: A shower or two tonight. Tomorrow, windy with showers and 17. Thursday, a possible shower, 18. Right now, it's 15, and you're up to date with Tim and Davo for your drive home.
5: Get along to the ponds for a great night out with friends. Afternoons belong to Tim and Davo. 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K-Rock.
0: Yeah, good afternoon wherever you are across Geelong. Sun starting to set. It's Tim and Davo here to drive you home on K-Rock. It's getting up a little bit earlier, staying out a little bit later. It's almost like spring's here, Davo.
1: And thank goodness for that, because winter in Geelong has been rough.
0: Mate, you've almost got through your first winter here. Especially you spent the last 2 years in Darwin beforehand. Like, again, it's winter in Darwin right now and they're playing test cricket like it's summer and it's 30 degrees.
1: It's 33 degrees up there today. I think it's even a bit humid but gorgeous, no doubt.
0: Mate, move on. You don't need to be checking the forecast every morning, you know?
1: Yeah, you know. I'm missing Darwin. Missing the crocodiles.
0: Hey, I know you're missing Darwin because I know back at the radio station you used to work, you would do a lot with tradies and we're trying to do heaps with tradies at the moment with Smoko. Mm-hmm. We want to, every Friday, we're giving someone $200 for their ultimate Smoko, thanks to APCO Cafe 24/7. You get the new roast lamb jaffle now. What would you be treating your crew if you won $200, Davo?
1: Oh, a bunch of chalky milk. Some jaffles would be incredible, of course.
0: What's your chalky milk of choice? Like brand?
1: Oh, look, I was going to say Farmers Union, yeah, but I think it's an Adelaide thing.
0: I feel like Farmers Union. Again, as someone who doesn't drink a lot of chocolate milk.
1: Which surprises me. Milk. I think you would be a strawberry milk man for sure. You love sweet treats and you love pink, delicious treats.
0: I like vanilla milk, like just milk.
1: Sorry, that's exactly that.
0: I'll have
1: tracks.
0: A glass of milk.
1: That tracks.
0: That's not a bad thing, mate.
1: No, it's not a bad thing, but it does track for you.
0: It's just when you say that tracks, your head gets bigger somehow. it hurts me.
1: Oh, sorry, mate.
0: It's all right. Tomorrow, when you apologise, you fixate on this all night and fixate on it and give me 2 donuts tomorrow because you feel bad.
1: Yeah.
0: We'll be all sweet.
1: Yeah.
0: And I love a pink donut.
1: Yes. I was a little bit mean to Tim on air yesterday.
0: I don't think so.
1: No, you don't think so, but I did. And so I bought you 2 donuts to say sorry today.
0: And I'm a gracious acceptor. So I took both of them. But I offered you one of them because I'm, again, great. But I knew you would say no.
1: Yeah, and swiftly ate it within 3 minutes. Good on you.
0: I finished both of them in a Black Eyed Peas song. New record. Dave-o, we are going to rip into one of our favourite games up next. There's only ever been, I think, 2 or maybe 3 winners of this game. It is You Gotta Get It Wrong, and we're going to get it up next. It's Tim and Davo driving you home. You're on K-Rock.

0: Rose Dynamite there. It's 10 past five. We're Tim and Davo here on K-Rock. All thanks to the Ponds. Get along to the Ponds for a great night out with friends tonight. You know it's Tuesday, so that means it is Palmy night. You can get Palmies for $22.
1: Everyone in this room is now dumber.
2: But it's important to remember one thing. You're wrong.
3: You're not just wrong, you're stupid.
1: It's a total fabrication.
4: It never happened.
5: Tim and Davo presents You Gotta Get It Wrong.
6: Yeah, that's right. It is the easiest quiz on radio. You gotta get it wrong.
0: You just have to at this point. It's a hard game to win. Three people, Davo, you just did a check in that song there, have won the game in the past, where we will give someone 15 seconds to answer five questions incorrectly. The time, the ticking time pressure is stressful.
6: It certainly adds a layer to it for sure.
0: The example today, Davo, again, you've got to get it wrong because correct answers, we don't want them. How many donuts have I had today to eat?
6: Zero.
0: And that's wrong because I've had two, yep. So that means you're right.
6: Two that we know of. You know?
0: I didn't pay for them, so it was a huge win for me. And if you feel like you've wronged me, again, you get their apology donuts. If you feel like you've wronged me, like that is the best way back in my good books. Mm-hmm. I can be bought.
6: It does also open the door for me being extra cheeky to you on air, so I don't know that if we need to do that.
0: Oh, so it's like you're getting ahead of the scandal. Like, hey, for no reason, here's two donuts.
6: Yeah, and I'm going to be awful to you.
0: You have small feet. Shorter than you look. Okay, now that's pretty wrong. Well, the way this works is you call us now and you play the game. Come on, please, somebody do it. And we want you to get it so wrong. We can add you to the list. And then we're going to have the best night of our lives. God damn it.
6: What's the number?
0: 52232955. We're playing You Gotta Get It Wrong. Up next, you're on K-Rock.

0: Swift there.
1: I knew it.
0: I knew you. It is 5:15. Tim and Dave are here to drive you home, and you're on K-Rock with us this afternoon.
2: Everyone in this room is now dumber.
3: 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You're wrong.
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6: Tim and Dave presents You Gotta Get It Wrong.
7: Mate, it's the easiest quiz on radio, You Gotta Get It Wrong.
0: Yeah, because you don't have to be right. And we're always asked to be right everywhere else in our life. Starts at school, follows you into your working life. Then you're on Who Wants to Be a Millionaire with Eddie McGuire. You got to be right there to win the money.
7: Exhausting.
0: Just lay off. Let me be wrong. And we will champion the wrong here in little 15-second windows, won't we?
7: Yeah, that's right. Because the way this works, you get 15 seconds to answer 5 questions incorrectly. Like if I was to say, what colour's the sky?
0: Black. Sorry.
7: Well, it's not quite black right now, so we'll let you have it. You got it wrong.
0: All right. I went to say cheese, and I was like, that's not respecting the rules.
7: No.
0: Stay within the parameters of the question. And I didn't want to disrespect you because nothing would make me feel worse.
7: No, we like honorary players right here at K-Rock.
0: All right. Well, Vicky from Ainsbury, she seems pretty honorary. Vicky, you got 15 seconds to answer 5 questions incorrectly. Are you ready?
8: Of course I am.
7: All right, timer will start after the first question. Ross and Rachel were characters on what show?
8: Cheers.
7: How old is Davo?
8: 92.
7: What does a snake sound like?
8: Cock-a-doo-doo-doo-doo.
7: Name a colour in the rainbow.
8: Black, white.
0: You've done pretty well. I think we were having a laugh that Davo's 92 years old. And you did pick a long answer for what does a snake sound like. Cock-a-doodle-doodle-doodle-doo. I reckon you could have stopped at 2 doodles and would have been fine.
7: Well done, Vicky.
8: Thank you.
0: That's all right. She's pretty wrong. And we love it. We love it when you're pretty wrong, but we need you to be really wrong. Stacey and Alicia, the dream team from Cario, are you ready to be wrong?
9: Yes, we are.
7: All right. What is frozen water called?
9: Steam.
7: What do bees make?
9: Nectar.
7: What is 2 plus 2?
9: 7.
7: How tall is Tim?
9: 7 foot.
7: What do you use to cut paper?
0: Oh!

0: Technically, that is incorrect, but unfortunately, no, ran out of time there. What were you going to say for... What was that?
1: Alicia was
0: going to
1: say staplers.
0: Ah,
2: staplers. Yeah.
0: That would have been wrong.
2: And it would have been wrong, so you would have been right, but you weren't. So sorry, guys.
0: Sorry, girls. Thank you very much for playing, as always. Some great players today. It is back next week. It's Tim and Davo driving you home. You're on K-Rock.

0: Kylie Minogue there, spinning around. It is 5:24 or thereabouts. We're Tim and Davo here to drive you home. You're on K-Rock 955.
1: So, of course, the biggest news in Australia right now is the Sydney Swans, the alleged sexual assault that, or as we're hearing the news right now, the incident that has taken place at the Pullman in Melbourne.
0: Yes. Maybe just like this could be triggering for some people that this potentially gone into. So just a heads up. And it's a pretty full-on story.
1: Yeah, it definitely is. And yesterday we had Beck from the newsroom in the studio and we talked about the facts that we have right now. And we sat in here, Tim, and we sort of asked, what does this mean moving forward? What does this mean now? And to be honest, I got home last night and I was just super upset with myself. I was really ashamed that the way we spoke about it, we sat back and we didn't dismiss it, but we certainly didn't once recognise the victims in this situation. And I just genuinely felt like a bit of a coward.
0: Yeah.
1: It was not a nice feeling to sit with because genuinely, Tim, in my heart and soul, this topic is so confronting and I personally don't want to believe that something this terrible has taken place and something that has happened there. But this is the problem, right?
0: Yeah.
1: Because as a society, like, we don't want to believe that something like this has happened, but something has taken place, obviously. We just don't know what.
0: Exactly. And like, there's a police investigation going on right now. And there's lots of humans involved. There's alleged victims, there's alleged perpetrators, and like the police are literally investigating it. So it's not what happened. Something's happened. Mm-hmm. We just don't know what it is. And you're right, it's extremely confronting. And I think when it's this intense, we want to go, well, no, that's surely not.
1: Yeah.
0: Like, surely not. Like, that can't have happened, because accepting what could be the truth, again, because these are all allegations, what could be the truth is so awful, is a really scary concept.
1: Yeah, and I mean, this is the problem though. Like, there's no reason to believe that something like this hasn't happened. You know, like, Tim, unfortunately, the women that I know in my life, almost all of them have a story where they have been assaulted in some way. And I just think that the stats tell such a different story. And I was just disappointed in myself that I went home and I was so quick to be like, surely not, surely not, surely not. Let's bury that, bury that, bury that. But like, I know from all of our experiences, the people that I know in my life, like, this happens every single day to so many women. And we are so quick to just be like, nah. Or to what do you call it? Like, diminish what's happened, yeah, or yeah, try and
0: sweep it under the rug. And not think about the seriousness of it and that it can actually... And it is taking place.
1: Yeah. And last night I was on Instagram and I was looking at, you know, the stories that are coming out about it and all these different comments and all this stuff. And the videos on these comments were just trash. It was people saying cash grab. It was people saying, we don't know what's happened. They might be lying, this, that, and the other. And that is such a common story. And it's a story that I feel like we've just heard over and over and over again, but nothing is changing. And yet here we are worried about, you know, the Sydney Swans season.
0: What's
1: right?
0: It going to do to their final season? What's it going to do to these players? Yeah.
1: But I do also, I'm someone that will always look at every part of the story. I do also appreciate that there's a big team there that, you know, they have worked really hard over this year and there's a few people in that team that have ruined it for them all. So I do appreciate that it's bigger than this. Once again,
0: these individuals.
1: Yeah, it's really hard to sort of, I'm finding this really hard to talk about, obviously.
0: It's because it's extremely confronting. And you're right. I think especially if you're in the AFL world or you're a fan of football, you're seeing this a lot. And like, it's coming very heavy from both sides. Mm-hmm. And it's extremely confronting because you're seeing these things. People are judge, jury and executioner, or people are ignoring the human element and they're like, no, let's just talk about it in football terms. Mm-hmm. And it's like, no, like, two things can be true at the same time.
1: Exactly.
0: And they can both be awful. They can both be terrible for everybody involved. And unfortunately, or maybe fortunately, we just don't know what's going on. But there are human beings at the center of this who believe that they have been victims of assault, and it is awful. And you're right, the last 24, 48 hours, seeing what's going on and people removing that human element, mm-hmm, of these people is crazy.
1: It really is.
0: It's not good enough. And we have had a chance to reflect. I know you felt pretty strongly about it overnight and you wanted to talk about it. And it is a very thing. You and I'm not trained or educated enough in that space. And that's my own situation that, mm-hmm, I've probably got to work on. But it's we're in this position and we do hold ourselves to a standard where we should be able to cover these things off and be able to talk about it and remember that there are human beings involved in this and awful things are happening.
1: Absolutely. But it's also 2026. We've seen this same story play over and over and over again. And it's just time that we really reflect and look at it as we have to in a confronting way and do better.
0: Absolutely. There's still plenty to come out of this, unfortunately. And here at KROQ in the newsroom, they are doing incredible work to bring you everything that's going forward. If this has been triggering, you can always reach out to incredible services that there are. There are Lifeline, Beyond Blue, and great organisations here in Geelong.
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3: Delays are picking up if you run home from Melbourne on the Westgate Freeway from the Westgate Bridge and then through to Williamstown Road. Then you're hitting some heavy congestion on the Prince's Freeway from Doherty's Road and through to the Point Cook Bend. Then you've got a clear run right through to the Geelong Ring Road. Back home, congestion is building in both directions on the Surf Coast Highway in stretches through Grovedale and Mount Arneed. And nearby, works are causing delays on Bowen Heads Road right through Charlemont and Armstrong Creek. 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More traffic for the drive home. Keep it KROQ.
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3: I love reality TV.
0: You would say most people shop at a Woolies or a Coles, right?
4: Yeah.
0: They're the big two when it comes to the supermarket. Then you got your IGAs, you got your Aldis off to the side, and I think there's a place for all of them, and we love it.
4: Of course.
0: Coles and Woolies are... they're kind of going a bit Black Mirror, if you're familiar with the show. They're starting to use facial recognition technology in their stores for new ways to tackle theft, aggression, and violence in their stores. Now, it's a great thing because, like, when you know when you go to self-checkout and there's those cameras and you're putting all your stuff through, I think that's where it's going to be happening.
4: Mm-hmm.
0: And there's the cameras in the above you in those sections.
4: Yeah.
0: It's another step forward. So it's not just like, all right, yep, we've got security cameras. It's like facial recognition. So say if, Davo, you walk in, you're a shoplifter. They go, all right, yep, that's where she did it. Next time you come in, I think an alert will go off and be like, there's Davo who stole the oranges. We need to be wary of it.
4: Okay, right. So it's sort of recognizing you when you're doing the bad behavior and then keeping that for the next time you're there sort of thing.
0: So it's not, so Coles has said at least, it's not trialed the technology in its stores, but it's carried out a small controlled proof of concept. Didn't use customers, it used team members, and essentially it's doing what they're hoping. I saw two kids shoplift on Friday last week.
4: Yeah.
0: And I was not fast enough, and I was so frustrated with myself. So they were, you know where you come in and they have the gates that only open for you to walk in. So they were standing near there, and there was like a shelf of chocolates, bags or something. And they, I was like, what are they doing? And I saw this kid, and he put the chocolate on the other side, so I just handed it over.
4: Ah.
0: And then they walked through self-service, like, oh, no, we didn't buy anything. And they came back around, and they got the chocolate.
4: Cheeky.
0: And I, like, literally put my basket down to go over.
4: And tell them,
0: like, hey, no, no, no, no, what do you got, boys? What are you doing? And they legged it. I couldn't get them.
4: Well, if the facial recognition was there, they would have been in strife, that's for sure.
0: Well, they'll be in strife next time. And it's, and we don't, and especially like violence and aggressions towards staff members, like that's an absolute zero.
4: Of course.
0: Zero, zero. Like we don't want to be seeing that. So it's good for safety, but it's one of those things that facial, when people hear facial recognition, you get a bit, why do you need that?
4: Well, I think they've been using that for years, though. Don't they, like, watch where your eyes track when you're going in the stores to see what you're looking at first, all that sort of jazz.
0: The tin hat.
4: Sorry, no, the tin hat isn't out, but they are watching us 24/7, mate, Big Brother style.
0: All right. Well, why are you so scared about going on Big Brother if they're already watching you, brother? You know, you'll be fine. So keep an eye out at Coles and Woolies because they've got their eye on you. I mean, we don't know about the stores in Geelong. I don't want to freak you out. Sorry, I'll just quickly say that. But tests are being done. It's doing what they're hoping for.
4: I think in 2026, we should just assume we're being watched everywhere, okay?
0: All right, well, pretty chill. Thank you. If you want to see that story and everything else that is trending, head to our website, krock.com.au.

0: Sim and Davo here to drive you home on K-Rock this afternoon. Thanks to the Ponds. Get along to the Ponds for a great night out with friends.
1: Now, you know me. I love the Kitty Cats. I love the Geelong Cats. I'm the number one fan here in G-Town.
0: You have fallen hard and fast in the 12 months now almost, Davo, since moving to Geelong. Your first experience watching the Cats was the prelim final against the Hawks.
1: Yep.
0: Second experience was them in the grand final losing to Brisbane.
1: Yep. And goosebumps cried.
0: You've only missed a handful of games in the 2026. You've committed, and it's nice to see someone fall in love.
1: Yeah. You know? Well, it's nice to fall in love with something, you know what I mean? So that's a bit cute. But it has been a ripper year loving the Cats. But there is something that is grinding my gears about the Kitty Cats.
0: Well, it could be a few things. Don't get me wrong. I love the footy club. They're very successful.
1: Mm-hmm. Well, you work for them.
0: We will work in partnership. And I'll be working in partnership with them this Saturday.
1: For them.
0: At GMHBA Stadium for the massive doubleheader, AFLW into AFL Men's. I'll be there for loosely 40 hours in a row on Saturday, so I'll see you.
1: Slaving away for the Cats. But look, on the weekend, obviously they had their game against North Melbourne and they beat them. It was 125 to 110. It was a ripper game.
0: But it was a massive comeback. They were like 40-odd points down at one point or something like that.
1: Yeah, which is why I was so disappointed when they went into the locker rooms and sang their song like this.
2: We are Geelong, the greatest team of all. Hey, we are Geelong. We're always on the ball. We play the game as it should be played. Hey, at home or far away. Our banners fly high from dawn to dusk. Don't act it in your park.
0: That was 14 seconds in total. Their song lasted. So, welcome. So, this is, I'm so glad you've caught on.
1: Mm-hmm.
0: This has been going on for years.
1: Mm-hmm.
0: This has been, because they've won exclusively since 2006.
1: I know.
0: I think it started in the 2010s. And it's the 2020s have really, it's settled in. Because, again, they're making prelims, they're making grand finals. They're always winning. They're always winning, Davo.
1: Sorry, but where is the gusto? I was so excited when they won on Saturday. I was screaming. I was yelling. I was jumping around my apartment. I could not believe that they'd come back from such a behind. And there they were in the locker room celebrating as a team. They're going to make it to finals. They might be top six. Oh, they will be top six, right?
0: Yeah, I'm pretty sure. I mean, they could if they hideously lose to Richmond, which would be a massive shock. But, top six probably for sure.
1: Yeah, this is massive. Where is the energy, boys? Paddy, why are you not screaming? I know he's a very quiet man, so I understand. Baz, you're a showman.
0: Yes.
1: Let's get some energy up in there. Sean Manor, the guy's got so much gusto
0: energy.
1: The ground. Yeah. And then he goes into the rooms like, we are Geelong, the greatest team of all.
0: Because he's only been at the club for a couple of years, Sean Manor in particular, and he's got so much energy, you're right. But like, you can't be the one person. Like, but it does start with one person making the change. Here's an idea, okay? Tomorrow, I'm pretty sure we're going to be joined on the phone by Mitch Edwards from the Cats. So he's just won the Rising Star in the last couple of weeks.
1: He just kicked his first goal.
0: Yep, first goal. He kicked two goals on the weekend. My idea initially would be let's get a Cats player on and say, hey, rest your teammates, rev them up. Is Mitch Edwards the person? He's a young man. He's very polite.
1: He's a great team player.
0: He's new in the team this year. I'm worried that we'll freak this kid out if we say, hey, but the thing is, he's huge. So he needs to use his size to get through to the other players, say, boys, we need a rev up. Because even if they beat the Tigers on Saturday, like, we're going to get that.
1: Yeah.
0: We'll get less than that, probably.
1: It's not on. I just think, come on, guys.
0: All right.
1: Love the Cats. I've got passion behind it. Let's see the passion from you.
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4: If I have my

0: Yes, yes, delightful, delightful.
1: Peaceful change of atmosphere.
0: I wish I could sing like that. Not everything, singing, you know. The only important thing these days is rhythm and melody.

0: Tim and Dave are here to drive you home, and you're on K-Rock this afternoon.
1: Good time.
2: All right.
1: Adios.
3: Hey, yesterday I was telling you that I applied for Big Brother.
0: Yeah.
3: And I sent off a video application. Last night I noticed on their socials that they're sharing them, like, on social media.
0: Oh.
3: My audition tape was for my eyes only and Big Brother's eyes
0: like
3: only.
0: Hey, this is me. Like, telling them your deep... Well, I guess, like, the whole thing is you tell them about your deepest, darkest versions of yourself, right?
3: Mm-hmm.
0: Is this going to be on YouTube, dude?
3: I think so, and I'm concerned that I'm going to get picked for that. I don't know. I'm concerned.
0: I've never seen someone focus on an application for a reality show for so many weeks, finally do it, and then the day after be like, I don't know why I've done this. That's the regret is crazy. It's like anxiety, but for Big Brother.
3: Yeah, so that's great. So keep your eyes tuned for that. Very personal.
0: You showed me the video. There's bits in there. You haven't even shown some of that on air.
3: No, I know. It's not great. So anyway, that's a bit of fun for me.
0: Call up Big Brother and say, hey, mate, keep it to yourself.
3: We might have to. But look, it is time for us to get on out of here. Yeah. And tomorrow we've got a big show because our favourite friend, Ed Curnow, he'll be making his way into the studio.
0: He's somehow the biggest head, even bigger than mine. He's going to be in here. We're going to chat all things footy as we always do. And there is plenty to discuss. And he, because last week you were off crook, Dave, so he came in and hung out for a little bit longer. I think he's coming for your job.
3: Really? Was he that good?
0: He used the words, this is easy, everything comes easy to me, don't you know who I am, I'm Ed Curnow.
3: Yeah, great.
0: I think that's at least, I don't know if he said it with his words, but that was the energy I feel like he was putting out there.
3: Well, you know, it'll be great to have him here because I'll tear him down a peg, that's for sure.
0: That's the David we know and love. Perfect. All right, we'll see you tomorrow afternoon from 3 p.m. Till then, do us a favour, take it easy.
3: Catch ya.
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5: K-Rock traffic.
6: Still some slow traffic building for your drive home from Melbourne on the Westgate Freeway from the Westgate Bridge and then through to Williamstown Road. Then on the Princes Freeway, congestion is heavy from Doherty's Road and then stretching towards a point called Bent. Back home in the CBD, it's a heavy run southbound on the Trove Terrace from Church Street through to Fine Street. And over in Kerr Lewis, you got a crash on Port Arlington Road outbound for High Street. How bad do you want good? 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
8: A shower or two tonight. Tomorrow, windy with showers and 17. Broadcasting on Wadawurrung Country. Hi, I'm Rebecca McDonald. A female's fallen 15 metres off a walking track at the Yuyangs. The CFA was called to the Northern Range walking track around 1:30 this afternoon. Paramedics assessed the patient and she was flown to the Royal Melbourne Hospital. V-Lane services are delayed near Corio this evening due to a train fault. Passengers can find out more on the V-Lane website. Police have provided an update as they investigate an alleged sexual assault at a Melbourne hotel where the Swans were staying. They've clarified no one's been arrested or formally interviewed over the alleged incident. Detectives have spoken to several people with the exact circumstances yet to be established. An Aussie teenager's in a critical condition after being stabbed during a holiday in New York. The 19-year-old was stabbed several times in an unprovoked attack near Times Square with a 25-year-old charged. A weekend blitz on Geelong's roads have brought results with 24 drivers done for drink driving. They're among more than 4,000 breath tests conducted. two women allegedly caught swapping seats after being stopped at a random breath testing site in Belmont. The passenger turned driver allegedly returned a blood alcohol reading of 0.072. Defence Minister Richard Marles has been meeting with his Japanese counterpart in Canberra. The member for Corio says the country deeply appreciates its relationship with Japan.
9: We have never been more strategically aligned. There is no country with whom we have greater strategic alignment than Japan. And our engagement together is underpinned by complete trust.
8: And a severe weather warning for damaging winds is in place for areas of the Bellarine, with winds averaging 60 to 70 k's expected to hit tomorrow morning.
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8: Geelong set to welcome back Jeremy Cameron this weekend against Richmond. The forward's been sidelined with an AC joint injury since round 18. Coach Chris Scott says he was considered last week.
10: And it's simplistic, so I probably shouldn't say it, but if he was in consideration last week, I'd say he's in pretty good shape this week.
8: A big step forward for Cats midfielder Max Holmes as he returns to running from injury. He's told Geelong broadcasters his injured ankle continues to feel better.
11: Starting to run a bit this week, and today I'm going to run at 100% body weight for the first time. So that should be interesting. Yeah, hasn't been too sore, so it's happy with me this week. We'll keep moving forward and see how it progresses.
8: Josh Fraser has been formally unveiled as Carlton's new senior coach at Princess Park, signing a three-year deal. And Aussie selectors have dropped Jake Weatherill following the loss to Bangladesh in Darwin. Matt Renshaw replaces the opening batsman in the 13-man squad ahead of the second test this weekend in Mackay.
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5: K-Rock weather.
8: A shower or two tonight. Tomorrow, windy with showers and 17. Thursday, a possible shower, 18. Right now, it's 16, and it's time for Tom and Loggie up late.
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0: Didn't get enough this morning? We've got you sorted with Tom and Lottie up late on K-Rock 955. 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
1: Now, sometimes in life you find out things later in life and, you know, we've spoken about this so often that, you know,

0: For example, I didn't realise that grapes were sultanas for like the longest time.
1: I know.
0: Right? And then it just blew my mind that I'm like, everyone else knows that sultanas are grapes, but I just never knew that.
1: I almost
0: right?
1: had to stop being your friend after that one.
0: That is true.
1: One.
0: That was a big one. It was a big one. But I was chatting to a friend yesterday and her partner are going away and they're going to like a tropical staycation, right?
1: Mm, nice.
0: And they're going to be doing scuba diving, ooh, like actual scuba diving, right? And they were like, oh, did you guys do scuba diving? I'm like, absolutely not. We snorkeled. Like snorkeling and scuba diving yes. is completely different,
1: you're
0: right?
1: Correct, yeah.
0: So you have to like train to do scuba diving and yeah.
1: Do you want to talk about why you're not allowed to do scuba diving? Remember that time?
0: What was it?
1: Because you're heavily medicated.
0: Oh, yes, that's why.
1: Sea Life Aquarium. I had to swim in the big tank on my own.
0: Yeah.
1: Scuba because you weren't allowed to in case you panicked.
0: Yeah, that's true. That is right. Also, I kind of felt, anyway, it was a whole bunch of feelings, but you enjoyed it.
1: Oh, it's one of my brand pillars. You should come to the aquarium with me. I'm insufferable.
0: Oh, my God.
1: If my kids have to hear the story about the stingray kissing me on the head one more time.
0: Oh, my God.
1: And I get the photos out and everything.
0: Yeah. Oh, isn't that great? Anyway, my friend was saying that her partner was like, I'm really looking forward to like scuba diving under the islands and stuff like that.
1: What?
0: And she's like, what do you mean? Like, you know, down like near the islands. And he's like, nah, like, you know, you can go like under islands and stuff. So he has grown up as an adult and has thought that islands are just floating.
1: Floating.
0: They're just floating.
1: You can go under an island.
0: You can go under an island.
1: But not like a cave arrangement. Like
0: no,
1: it's a fully
0: like
1: floating.
0: Like if you go to Bali, if you go to Indonesia, you know how they've got all those little islands. They're just floating. They're just floating around. You can you can just scuba dive underneath them.
1: Depending on the currents, New Zealand, you can actually walk to. Because it just bobs up and down the east coast.
0: So funny because God. Once she mentioned it to him, he was like, oh, okay. Yeah, I guess that makes sense why stuff doesn't just float, right? But isn't that crazy?
1: Under an island.
0: He thought that islands just floated.
1: How do they stay in the same spot, though?
0: His brain doesn't know. So just in case anyone else is learning this for the first time, islands are actually attached to the earth.
1: And also, you're not allowed to scuba dive if you're heavily medicated, right? We've learned a lot this morning.
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1: Have you got any ushies?
2: No.
1: Do you do Woolies?
2: No. Yeah, I do. And I always say no. Although there is one here, oh. I believe. Is that one?
1: That does look like one. Can I have that for a sec?
2: No. Why not? It's not yours because it's gold in colour and it seems like it might be worth something.
1: Nah. The gold ones are just, they're quite common.
2: Okay. No, I always say no because I'm like, and I don't need any more plastic things.
1: Yeah.
2: Do you know what I mean? And I know.
1: The generational change is wonderful because ushies were, I think, this time more mental than ever.
2: Well, they had swap days.
1: I think they've done that before. I think the last run of ushies they did, they had as well.
2: They did? Because, yeah, they had one at OG Woolies.
1: I don't remember them selling out, so like disappearing from shops so frequently and there being such this movement of collecting ushies last time.
2: Yeah.
1: It's only got to be like, what, 2-3 years ago? 2 years ago?
2: They did. I don't know.
1: Anyway, so I've sort of been sitting back and watching it. Every so often, if I spend $30 at the supermarket, I'll get one or get two and give one each to the girls. So the girls might have two or three around the house and that's about it, right? Mum and Anthony, my stepdad, they went bunter. Like I've never seen before.
2: Yeah.
1: So
2: they got ooshed.
1: They, for some reason, and they say it's because they want to have like a collection and then the kids, the grandies, when they come over, they can play with them. And that's cool.
2: Okay, yeah.
1: But they were doing stuff like going and spending $30 because it got to a point, I think, where it didn't matter if you spent $60 or $90 or

0: 120, you'd still get one ushi because you'd spend over $30 and you might get one bonus, but that was it.
1: Oh, that's not fair.
0: So they were going, spending $30 and then going back through and spending another $30 and going back through.
1: Wow.
0: And so they left Woolies one day, I think it was Saturday, just gone.
1: Yeah.
0: With like 16 ushi.
1: 16?
0: Because you know you buy certain products and you get an ushi just straight up.
1: Sure.
0: Yeah.
1: Yeah.
0: So they were doing that. So they have now so much soap and heaps of deodorant and boxes and boxes of tissues. Now, Anthony's a bog buyer anyway.
1: Okay,
0: so
1: yeah.
0: So this is not unusual in that regard.
1: Yeah.
0: But I did find the fervour, how frantic it all got.
1: Yeah.
0: Interesting that they were that into it.
1: And so do they have, like, I'm assuming the ushis come with a pack or some type of display.
0: There's no display. Well, I think you can buy one, but okay. They're not going to get that. They're going to get a little container or a tub or something to keep them all in. And so then again, when the grandies come over, they can pour them out in the
1: You can look at them, but don't touch them.
0: Yeah, I know. That's what I thought. Yeah. That's what, at the moment, they are on the windowsill in the kitchen and it's like a long-ass window.
1: Be careful with the sun.
0: Yeah, that's
1: never
0: a good point.
1: Know.
0: So
1: are they doing swapsies?
0: I don't think they swapped. I think they may have dipped into the bins of this because when they do the swap meets, you're like, yeah, there's bins for all the individual ones. So you put it in, you take, put one in the right one and you take one out.
1: Right. Okay.
0: And I think now there might still be, or they're probably already all gone, yeah. But there was towards the tail end, because it was supposed to go to the end of this week, but they're gone. They're all done.
1: Yeah,
0: right. So
1: yeah.
0: They've wrapped it up, is my understanding anyway. But I think there were, at least in a few places, tubs where you couldn't get fresh ushis in a paper like packet, but you could go to a tub and go, oh, I'll take that one. I'll take that one sort of thing. So, yeah, that's Mum's just messaged me.
1: Thanks for outing me. Is that it says?
0: So out of the set of like 40 or 42 or whatever, they got 35.
1: Oh, okay. What do they need? Come on, let's help them.
0: I don't know. I've got no idea. What they need is help.
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2: Still some minor delays for your run home from Melbourne on the Westgate Freeway towards Williamstown Road. Then on the Princes Freeway, congestion is heavy from Doldies Road and then stretching towards a Point Cook Bend. Back home, it's a slow run in both directions in patches through Grovedale and Mount Arneed on the Surf Coast Highway. And over in Curlewis, you've got a crash on Port Arlington Road outbound for High Street. 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Simmons Homes. More traffic for the drive home? Keep it K-Rock.
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1: Yeah, you know, the Oscars, how they have sort of gift bags for everyone that goes.
2: Well, yeah, the Oscar nominees in the top categories, they get this everybody wins luxury bag. It's worth $350,000.
1: Crazy. How American?
2: $350,000.
1: So it's not just like 10% off. You know, yeah, 10% off.
2: Get up to 5% off on Sundays only.
1: Yeah,
2: no, they get like trips to private villas in Ibiza or Sri Lanka or Finland. They get like high-end skin products. They get like tummy tucks and liposuction.
1: Oh, they get all sorts of stuff. Yeah, holidays and that kind of thing. So it's not quite the same at the Logies, would you believe? The scale is slightly different.
2: We'll give you a double bed sheet from Adairs.
1: Maybe. Do you want to know? So I don't know if you get a bag just for going or just being nominated, but certainly the gold Logie nominees get a gift bag.
2: Okay.
1: Right? And so this year it was Robert Irwin, Julia Morris, Sam Pang, ABC's Lisa Miller, Po Ling Yao, and Ali Langdon.
2: Yeah. Oh,
1: and Todd Woodbridge as well. Right? So they were the people that got the gold Logie bag.
2: Mm.
1: Now, in the gold Logie bag, there is international products spanning jewellery, beauty, wellness, travel, fashion, gourmet food and luxury homewares.
2: Sure.
1: Okay.
2: Yeah.
1: Sounds like we're on track with what is in the Oscars bags as well.
2: Yeah.
1: Total value?
2: Yep.
1: $3,000.
2: Do you know what? Had I not known about the Oscars, then I would imagine you got a gift bag worth $3,000.
1: Yeah, I know, right?
2: You'd be loving it.
1: Yeah.
2: But now we're tainted. Now we're tainted. Because it's $350 for the Oscars.
1: Do you want to whip through what's in there? Do you want to just we don't have to go to see.
2: Yeah, go on.
1: Jewelry and a watch from Jared McCabe Jewelers. We might not shout out the businesses.
2: Nah, right? I reckon it'll take too long.
1: Jewelry and a watch.
2: Yep.
1: Okay.
2: Okay.
1: Those would definitely be the stuff that don't sell.
2: Right? Yeah. And it would also make up the bulk of this prize. The $3,000.
1: Would be, yeah, that's fair.
2: Right.
1: Didn't think of that.
2: Yeah.
1: There's two fragrances.
2: Oh, is it Britney and...
1: Their next getaway has been taken care of too, right?
2: Oh, amazing. Where are we going?
1: Wherever you want, because you now have personalised passport holders and travel tags.
2: Nah. No, I feel bad.
1: Get your next holiday sorted.
2: Yeah, where?
1: With a passport holder and a travel tag. But it's got your initials on it.
2: Wow, yeah. I love that. So good.
1: Personalised luggage organisers, ultimate hair care travel kit.
2: Yeah.
1: Extensive selection of skincare, hair care and cosmetic products.
2: Sure, I think I'll leave it to what I've got with my team.
1: Neck firming serum.
2: Oh, what are you saying?
1: Hair rescue
2: stuff. What are you saying?
1: Yeah, that you're ugly. There's just a whole heap. Cutler luxury candles.
2: Nice. And some white glow toothpaste.
1: Toothpaste is not cheap. That's where it's making up for most of the $3,000 is the...
2: I've won bigger bags at the Geelong show.
1: Yeah.
0: Tom and Loggie. Up late. 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
1: I'm someone that needs a keychain, like fundamentally in my life, to have all of my keys on, as a normal person does with a keychain. Well, I thought it was normal, but my sister, I've discovered, has a house key just loose, just raw dogs her house key. It's just one key that opens the door to her house, and it's just a silver key, not with a ring on it at all.
2: No.
1: Nothing to hold on to, just a key. And that's how she lives her life.
3: Do you think that she is emboldened by the knowledge that she lives on the same block as your brother and his family and also your parents, yeah?
1: No,
3: so they're and Bubba and Deador, they're all on the same block, right? So no matter what happens, she's never far from a spare key.
1: Well, that may be the truth, but I still don't understand how you can't have your house key on your car key or some form of keychain that keeps things together.
3: Oh, I agree.
1: That is wild to me. I lose everything.
3: Mm.
1: I need to have it tethered to me in some way, shape or form. So this is crazy, yeah?
3: Yeah, it is. Sean in Cario, good morning. Do you raw dog keys?
4: I certainly do not. I am definitely an organised person and everything has their place and everything is where I left it.
1: Doesn't that give you stress? Like to know that
4: not
1: someone's
4: really.
1: Out? No, doesn't it give you stress to know someone's out there just with one key not holding on to anything?
4: Well, I'm thinking she's got that key in a very safe spot. Perhaps a bra?
1: No, I don't. No, Sean. And I'll thank you not to think about my sister's bra.
3: He's already on social.
1: Get out of there.
3: He's doing the cheeky sneak. Sean, we're going to have to blacklist you. Steve from Teesdale, what about you, mate? Do you raw dog keys?
5: Yeah, mate, I've got, we got two cars and I've got a motorbike and each one for me has a separate key that I carry on its own. So if I've got to take one car, I take one key with me, that's it.
1: Why? Why?
5: And, I just don't like having things in my pocket, to be honest with you.
3: But what about like the bipper to get in the garage or what about the key for the house?
5: Same thing, like I'll take one key with me or just leave a door unlocked somewhere.
3: All right.
1: Steve, you live life and I don't want to knock it, but I will. It's just too stressful for me.
5: It's too stressful for me.
1: Like, I don't know how you do it.
3: It's crazy.
5: Too many keys. It's too clanky in my pockets. No good.
1: Steve wants less clank. That's what he's asking for.
3: Yeah, whereas I think Sean wants more clank. Just picking up a vibe.
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0: 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It's Tim and Dabo. The drive home done right.
1: Now, Dabo, I know you laughed at me in the past about this, but there was a point in time where I did some labouring and was like a tradie for a little
2: bit. Yeah, I think you're lying.
1: What type of smoker do you think I was getting when I was 18 years old, in between like finishing school and starting TAFE and uni? So yeah. Like a year and a half where I was kind of like, I don't know what I want to do. So I was just like working for my uncle doing some labouring.
2: You would be having Greek yogurt with chia seeds and extra bit of muesli. Maybe mineral water if you're really being crazy. And then all the boys would have been like, Tim.
1: So the king of the tradies, you're right. No.
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let's get the party started. 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That's when I knew that your heart was scarring. Friends to lovers need a part to star in. 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

0: The doubleheaders continue with the Cattery, with the AFL and AFLW coming together for an action-packed Saturday afternoon at Cardinia Park. Firstly in the women's, the Saints will be praying the Cats don't rip them apart.
1: To the run of Amy McDonald, who bends it through.
0: Then into the men's, the Tigers are coming to see who the real biggest cat in town is.
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0: Tom Key, Rocky Cranston, Ben Casanilia, Mark Neal, Jane Birch and Jason Doherty come together to bring you K-Rock Football live from GMHBA Stadium. 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

0: So AFL star Matt Rowell, he plays for the Gold Coast Suns. There's some footage of Rowell bending down on all fours and sniffing 13 yellow Sharons.
1: Yeah.
0: It's like, this is weird. 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
0: Got us talking about things that we like to sniff. 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
1: Beautiful friend of mine gifted me a voucher to go to Soltaire Spa. Oh. So I went in there and I had myself a 60-minute massage. It was incredible. And this is not a sponsored post here.
2: No.
1: There's nothing like a full body massage to realise that physical touch is missing in your life.
2: Oh, mate.
1: She was holding my hand and she was like, you know, doing the hand
2: you're
1: massage.
2: Okay, you're doing just fine.
1: Well, I kind of wanted to ask, like, what are we? And I posted that up on my Instagram because I thought, this is a bit of fun. Like I said, there was more concern than giggles, much like my mum, Irene, replying to the story.
2: Welfare check.
1: Ask anyone for a hug. I bet someone will.
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1: I noticed that I was doing something in almost any new movie that I was watching. 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
1: 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The coolest girl in the world test? Yeah, I have. And I nailed it.
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1: 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We snorkeled. Like, snorkeling and scuba diving is completely different, right?
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1: 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Unofficial census.
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2: 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Women's 11 for you. I'm sorry, I'm a women's 11 as well. So.
1: No, you are. I know you are because you got little feet. 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
1: No, you're not.
2: Come and measure them. You're ugly. Every time I say something about myself, you minimise it. I hate that I react.
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0: 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Firstly in the women's, the Saints will be praying the Cats don't rip them apart.
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0: Breakfast, Tim and Davo. 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
1: Now, Davo, I know you laughed at me in the past about this, but there was a point in time where I was did some labouring and was like a tradie for a little.
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1: 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So yeah. Like a year and a half where I was kind of like, I don't know what I want to do. 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
2: 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Maybe mineral water if you're really being crazy. And then all the boys would have been like, Tim.
1: So the king of the tradies, you're right. No.
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0: Kim and Davo.
1: A beautiful friend of mine gifted me a voucher to go to Soltaire Spa. Oh. So I went in there and I had myself a 60-minute massage. It was incredible. And this is not a sponsored post here.
2: No.
1: There's nothing like a full-body massage to realise that physical touch is missing in your life.
2: Oh, mate.
1: She was holding my hand and she was like, you know, doing the hand massage.
2: Hey, okay. You're doing just fine.
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2: Welfare check.
1: Ask anyone for a hug. I bet someone will.
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0: The doubleheaders continue with the Cattery, with the AFL and AFLW coming together for an action-packed Saturday afternoon at Cardinia Park. Firstly in the women's, the Saints will be praying the Cats don't rip them apart.
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0: Tom Key, Rocky Cranston, Ben Casanilia, Mark Neal, Jane Birch and Jason Doherty come together to bring you K-Rock Football live from GMHBA Stadium. 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
1: I noticed that I was doing something in almost any new movie that I was watching. You'd probably get through maybe three quarters of the movie. And of course, I only have a quarter left. You're going to hate this.
2: I think I already know what it is.
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2: 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I don't understand people who do this. I'm not upset. I'm disappointed.
1: I knew you'd hate this.
2: You better.
1: I like to know the outcome.
2: Have you done the test?
1: What test? The oh, yeah. Coolest girl in the world test? Yeah, I have. And I nailed it.
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2: Pretty quiet start to our wonderful Wednesday morning. Already some people getting their day underway on Latrobe Terrace and Ryrie Street. Melbourne Road's a little bit slow, CBD bound approaching Mackie Street. Other than that, very quiet indeed. Not great driving conditions out there this morning or for the whole day, so please drive with caution. Pre-order the Google Pixel 11 Pro XL at Telstra and get 600

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3: Hey there, it's Nicole taking a look at what's coming up in the news this morning. The Swans players at the centre of a sex scandal could face stiff sanctions from the club with a board meeting last night. Mushroom killer Erin Patterson returns to court today to appeal her triple murder conviction. A man charged over a fatal bus crash at Stonehaven last year has made his first court appearance with a case adjourned till October. Changes to the NDIS have been passed by the Senate. The measures will see thousands removed from the scandal. And former Essendon and Geelong ruckman John Barnes has reportedly been recruited by One Nation for the November state election. In sport, tests for two big name Cats with Sam De Koning and Jeremy Cameron, both a chance to return against Richmond. And the Demons have failed to overturn a three-game suspension handed to Jacob Van Rooyen for striking. Showers in a top is 17 today, and we'll have more news at 6.
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1: 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We snorkeled. Like, snorkeling and scuba diving is completely different, right?
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10: It's hard to advertise Geelong's newest wine bar when it's called Non-Disclosure. Is it the perfect spot for relaxed drinks, Friday knockoffs or evening cocktails that last into the night? 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
11: Broadcasting on Wadawurrung Country, hey, it's AJ with your latest K-Rock news. The Sydney players at the centre of a sex scandal could face stiff sanctions from the club, regardless of a police investigation. The Sydney board met last night, issuing a statement to brand their behaviour as falling well short of club expectations. It says their punishments will be independent of the police investigation, which is now being led by the Sexual Crime Squad. The man charged over the death of a 12-year-old girl in a school bus crash has faced court for the first time. A 76-year-old man was charged with dangerous driving causing death over the crash at Stonehaven last year. The matter was adjourned until October 7. The Senators passed proposed changes to the National Disability Insurance Scheme. Thousands of people will be removed from the NDIS, potentially saving the federal budget $38 billion by the end of the decade. A new career in politics for Essendon Premiership player John Barnes, who's been recruited by One Nation. The former Bomber and Cat will run in the seat of Essendon at the November state election. He's currently a councillor for Moonee Valley Council. Australia's Financial Crimes Agency has referred hundreds of mortgage brokers, lawyers, accountants and risk companies to police and the corporate regulator. AUSTRAC is warning lenders of significant risks from home loans obtained fraudulently. Parts of the Bellarine are being warned of damaging winds this morning. Winds averaging between 60 and 70 k's with gusts of up to 90 are being anticipated. They're set to ease by this afternoon.
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11: An Essendon board spill could be coming if the Dons don't appoint James Hurd. The club has yet to announce its decision, with Hurd and Mark McVeigh among the favourites for the job. The Herald Sun reporting a prominent member has begun discussions for a challenge to the board. Melbourne's attempt to get Jacob Van Rooyen's ban overturned has failed. The Demons forward will miss until at least the semi-finals with the three-game ban. The tribunal concluding he was not only intending to mark the ball when he struck Port's Alirelia. And maybe one more crack at international cricket for Peter Handscomb. The Victorian's set to head to India for the upcoming Australia A series as selectors' eye changes to the national side. The 35-year-old was the Shield's leading run scorer last summer and has regularly been in the top 10 in the past 5 years.
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11: Slightly lower surf today than it's been earlier this week. We're looking at 1 to 2 feet south-southwesterly, which is around about waist height, with 0.6 metre swells going for the south and southwest. As we take a look at the tides ahead today, we had a low tide at 1.50 this morning at 0.3 metres, a high tide at 8 o'clock this morning, 1.1 metres, drawing down to a low at 2 o'clock at 0.45 and back to a high tide of around 8 o'clock tonight at 1.14 metres. That's the latest surf.
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11: Showers in the top of 17 degrees today. A severe weather warning for damaging winds has been issued for the Bellarine. Right now we're sitting at 14. You're up to date with Tom and Loggy.
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13: Yes, good morning, 6:04. It's your local cool dudes.
14: Yeah.
13: Tom and Loggy.
14: Shuckers.
13: Yeah, fully sick. Hope you're having a Mad Dog Wednesday so far. Ripper.
14: Bonza. Love it.
13: No, too far.
14: No, too far?
13: The
14: other way. Too far. That's all right. The cool person is coming in today. Lingy. We'll be in at 8 o'clock.
13: Okay.
14: If I think cool, I think Lingy.
13: Do you?
14: Yeah.
13: Oh, you've never met a cool person
14: in your life.
13: As in
14: like cold-blooded, like
13: cold-hearted,
14: a snake.
13: Cold-hearted, yeah.
14: Like a snake.
13: Tell him you said that.
14: Love him. And we've also got, thanks to a very special listener, we've got a very exciting taste test on the way for Lingy.
13: Oh, that's right. We discovered a product that is close to Lingy's heart last week.
14: Yeah.
13: And we've finally got our hands on it, thanks to Kim.
14: Mm-hmm.
13: And we're going to get it in his gob and see what he reckons.
14: See what he reckons.
13: Yeah, I might try it too.
14: Okay.
13: We've also got a special guest joining us in about an hour's time, Jess, who is competing in a sport you've never heard of.
14: No, but I immediately went, hang on a minute.
13: Yeah.
14: That could be something for me.
13: Sorry, when I say you, I mean like the collective.
14: Oh, yeah.
13: Like, no one listening's heard of it either.
14: Yeah, you're right. Yeah. No, 100%.
13: Yeah, you tie yourself to a dog and then you make it run and you got to run too.
14: You're the sled in this situation.
13: Yeah, your legs.
14: Yeah.
13: Yeah, anyway, so we'll talk about that a little bit later on the show. Rhyme Rally coming up. We're going to put people in the draw for Caller of the Week very soon. Heaps to get to. Let's kick it off this morning with some Olivia Rodrigo. What do you got on the other side, buddy?
14: On the other side, fight the power. Okay.
13: Ooh, okay.
14: We're going to do it together.
13: Right.
14: Yeah.
13: Stick it to the man. See, we are cool.
14: Mm.

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2: Are you someone that does the Wordle?
1: Nah.
2: Oh, you should.
1: I am a words guy, and I do like a puzzle, but do you know what? Mm. I cannot be asked.
2: Why?
1: It's the same policy I have as, you know, I don't like to stop, so I never stop walking through reception. Sarah Purdy and I have never spoken for more than, who's our receptionist, we've never spoken for more than sort of 12 seconds at a time.
2: You should. She's absolutely delightful.
1: She's magic, right? In 12-second doses, brilliant, right? Also, my neighbours. I don't know my neighbours because I don't want to stop and chat to you, right? Same with the Wordle that we have in the kitchen here. I'm not stopping to stare at it and go,
2: oh, yeah. I don't do that one either because I feel like that's for the day people, you know. They have fun. I don't want to impede on their fun.
1: Okay.
2: But I play the Wordle on my phone, right? Ah. And so originally Wordle was invented by a guy called Josh who made it for his partner during COVID, right?
1: Yeah,
2: and then it took off and then the New York Times bought it in 2022 for a 7-figure sum.
1: Amazing.
2: Good on you. Like, see, bless, good on you, Josh.
1: People are so smart, yeah.
2: And then the New York Times, right, they've got an app. So they had Wordle, they had the crossword, they had the MIDI, which is the mini crossword.
1: Sure.
2: They had, you know, they've got connections and strands and letterboxes and tiles and all these different types of games, right?
1: Okay,
2: that if you know, you know, right? Yeah. And then they were like, nah, you know what? We're going to start locking all of those games so that you have to subscribe, right?
1: Yeah.
2: So you can play Wordle. And you can play Connections, which is the one where they give you four rows of four squares and you have to guess which words go with which ones.
1: Like Sudoku.
2: Connections, great. And it's not like that at all. But they've also got Sudoku as well. And they've locked some of the most fun games, like the crossword and the mini crossword that everyone loves. And so I've always just been angry about it because they're like, oh, you can play, but you've got to subscribe. And I'm like, no. No, I will just continue to be angry. Mm. Anyway, it's a bloody good crossword.
1: Yeah.
2: So that's... It's one of the hard ones. Like, not all crosswords are the same.
1: But it's New York Times. Surely some of the answers are very American.
2: I know, but we're used to that.
1: Yeah.
2: We're used to being Aussies who have played trivia our whole lives and are always an American skew, right?
1: Okay, sure.
2: If you've ever grown up playing any type of game, it's always an American skew, which sucks, but it's life. So there is this two guys who I saw on TikTok the other day, and they're independent developers and they're mates, Callie and Eden, right? And they built this online called this online games play called Ponder Club, right?
1: Mm.
2: And so you can go on there and not only can you play Wordle, you can play the mini crossword, you can play everything. They're like, no, we don't want it to charge you ever. So we're going to come up with this internet site that is free and everyone can play. And we've also got a whole bunch of other games as well.
1: Ponder Replay, like Rihanna.
2: Exactly, right? Ponder Club, Ponder Replay. Now, funny that the New York Times have said, oh, hey, we've unlocked our crossword games from August 17th to the 23rd. So, like, if anyone wants to, like play, like, you can, like, because I went into it and I was like, oh, it's unlocked. Why is that? Did I accidentally hit subscribe?
1: Because Ponder Replay has taken over.
2: Well, maybe. Maybe Ponder Replay are, like, really getting the people locked up. So, if you're like me and you love games and you don't want to pay for the privilege, ponderclub.co. Check it out.
1: Sounds
2: just a little tip.
1: Incredibly boring.
2: It's not.
1: But interesting, though, that a print publication putting everything behind a paywall doesn't work well. People don't like that.
2: Yeah.
1: Never heard of that before.
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10: 17 minutes past 6 now on K-Rock 955. We're sitting on 14 degrees here on Mirrabool Street at the moment. And AJ even was like, is that for real? And I said, yeah, it's for real. It's quite nice out there. It's a bit blowy though.
11: Yeah, the Ballerine's set to get pretty blowy this morning.
10: Yeah, gusty. Gusty, damaging winds, in fact. Severe weather warning for them. 17 the top for us today and showers today, wind easing. Then tomorrow, shower or two, 17. Cloudy Friday on the way with a top of 16 degrees.
11: I do have a message in regards to your weather.
10: Oh, yeah.
11: Where's the rain?
10: That I talked about?
11: Yeah.
10: Yesterday?
11: Don't know.
10: You know, don't do that because you know I carry a lot of guilt when I say in the
11: morning.
10: Well,
11: we're getting messages from people. I'm just... Obviously, if you miss anything...
10: Do I care about these people?
11: Yes.
10: Damn it.
11: I think it means where's the rain now.
10: Oh, hang on.
11: No, don't worry about it. Anyway,
10: pull up the radar.
11: Coming up in trending...
10: I'd get Loggie to pull up the radar.
11: No, radar doesn't make any sense. Anyway, coming up in trending, Meta is back in court and it's a really big case. So I'll give you a little bit of a rundown in regards to that.
10: Sorry, I pulled it up and it's Byron. So we're looking at... Oh, don't worry about it. Anyways. Oh gosh, what have I done with the screen?
11: Exactly. Okay, you need to get it together, man.
10: Get it together, man. I could explain what just happened, but you don't need to know. What you do need to know is this is Lady Hawk, My Delirium, 18 minutes past 6 on K-Rock 955.
11: What do you got next for us, buddy?
10: What do we got next? Could this be the biggest comeback of all time? We'll find out.

0: Lady Hawk. That is My Delirium. 22 past 6, you're on K-Rock 955. Tom and Loggy for Mimosa Homes. Yesterday, I was telling you that I had on Sunday been at Blackman's Brewery in Grovedale to help launch the Geelong Running Festival Hazy Pale.
1: Yes.
0: The collab. Tough gig. It was a tough gig.
1: Yeah.
0: Just hanging out with Lee Troop and the troop of people that are involved with the Geelong Running Festival.
1: Yeah.
0: And it was good. It was good. Lee loves a chat. He's a great guy. May have agreed to do the 6.5. And to that you said no.
1: Oh, I said, do you want me to say what I actually said?
0: Yes.
1: I said, I will effing kill you if you do this.
0: Yeah. Well, so.
1: Because you've got back problems and knee problems.
0: My neck.
1: And
0: my back.
1: You just think that you can start running. You cannot.
0: Correct.
1: Yeah.
0: Correct that you think that I think I can.
1: And then you're going to get
0: running.
1: You're going to injure yourself, and then you're going to be away. No, no.
0: Okay. So I definitely hear what you're saying, and at this point, I'm 5 months out of fracturing my knee. So yes, it's still a little bit tender. By the time the actual Geelong Running Festival comes around, it'll be 6 months.
1: Okay.
0: That seems like a nice even number.
1: Yeah.
0: To make what is most likely going to be the greatest comeback of all time. All time.
1: Is it because Tim's doing it and you are so competitive that you can't let him have just one thing?
0: See, that's a funny proposition there, because I do not care about Tim at all.
1: Yes, you do. Yes, you do. You're so competitive.
0: I am pretty competitive.
1: Yeah. So he's like, I'm going to do it. You're like, all right, so will I.
0: So I got myself some new shoes yesterday. Shout out to the team at ProFeed in Newtown. Went down there, said g'day.
1: Yeah.
0: They put me through my paces.
1: Nice.
0: Did a little trot. Had to try some. Did a little trot along the footpath.
1: Nice.
0: Barely felt dicky.
1: Yeah.
0: Just jogging back and forth on the footpath.
1: Yeah.
0: I was like, they would say this all the time. Don't feel
1: you
0: weird.
1: You got to do what you got to do, and you got to say what you got to say to get shoes, babe.
0: Thanks to those guys for taking care of me. Anyway, so then I had my new shoes, and I was going directly to the gym afterwards to do my normal workout, and I thought, well, all those treadmills, they're beckoning me. They're whispering to me.
1: How come they haven't been whispering to you pre this?
0: Because I didn't have new shoes.
1: Oh, right.
0: Didn't have this idea in my head that I was going to run 6.5K.
1: Yeah.
0: So, yes, at the end of my workout yesterday, I did go for a run. On the treadmill.
1: Yeah?
0: Yeah.
1: How long for?
0: 8 minutes.
1: Yeah. Treadmills aren't the same as running outside, though.
0: I did 1K. I got 1K done. So 8 minutes was a little
1: bit of a start. So 1K on a treadmill is 300 metres in real life.
0: Really?
1: Yeah.
0: Is that what you say?
1: Yeah.
0: Did you make that up just then?
1: I did make it up, but it is true.
0: I think it is.
1: No, it is, because your body feels it different. If you run on a treadmill, just say anyone can run 6Ks on a treadmill, right? But if you run 6Ks out in the street,

0: will not.
1: Well.
0: Well, if I can do it.
1: If
0: you
1: I
0: can
1: had
0: do
1: a free pair of shoes.
0: Anyway, my knee is rooted.
1: Yes.
0: It is so sore.
1: Sorry, not yes.
0: It is
1: but
0: so.
1: Yeah.
0: It is.
1: Okay.
0: It's screaming at me.
1: Do you understand that sometimes I have to be cruel to be kind?
0: Nah, I'm just going to, like, work up to it. I'm just going to ease it.
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3: K-Rock traffic.
19: The intersection of St George's Road and the Princes Highway in Corio has traffic aplenty building in all directions. Thompson Road is a bit stop-start throughout Norlane in both directions and very slow in both directions on approach to Victoria Street in North Geelong. Traffic aplenty building throughout the CBD and Belmont. You're running to Melbourne's not bad. It's not great either. It's an hour and 8 minutes from Ryrie Street to Port Melbourne. 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
6: Hey, it's AJ with your latest K-Rock news. The Swans board has met to discuss the sex scandal that's engulfed the club on the eve of the finals. It's discussed potential sanctions against players involved in an alleged sexual assault at a Melbourne hotel. The club says the players had seriously breached standards and it's appropriate to take firm action. The Victorian Sexual Crimes Squad is now leading the investigation. Meanwhile, the concussion waiver saga's fallout has continued, with Cat Jake Colajashny again ruled out of the AFL this week. Cats ruling the premiership defender unavailable for the clash with Richmond. It says it's continuing to work through his availability for the remainder of the season. Mushroom killer Erin Patterson returns to court to appeal her triple murder conviction. Patterson is serving life in prison on 3 counts of murder and 1 of attempted murder. The appeal is expected to run for 2 days. Detectives from the Echo Task Force have released CCTV footage and are appealing for information following an extortion and arson in Yarraville last October. The incidents that included demands of $20 million is believed to be linked to the Bandidos Outlaws motorcycle gang. The ACTU has come up with a plan to ease the burden on renters in the housing crisis. It's proposed default 2-year leases and says 1 in 10 new builds should be for public housing. A afternoon crash in Curlewis has caused a peak hour chaos on local roads. It's believed a car crashed into a barrier on Port Arlington Road around 5:15 yesterday. Emergency services attended the scene, but no one required hospitalisation. And social media giant Meta is being sued for billions of dollars in the States over claims it deliberately designed its platform to be addictive to young people. It's been accused of violating child privacy laws while hiding the truth over child safety. A group of 29 states is seeking billions of dollars from Meta.
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6: Test for 2 big-name cats, with Sam De Koning and Jeremy Cameron both a chance to return against Richmond. The duo both a chance for one last hit out before finals. James Warple won't be joining them. He's set to miss 2 to 4 weeks with a hammy. Mitch Georgiades is set to re-sign with Port Adelaide. The gun forward is set to sign through until 2029 with the club, 2 years after he would have become a free agent. But the star is now set to turn down a possible return to West Australia to remain in Adelaide. And Peter Hanscom's international career may have one last chance. Hanscom's set to head to India for the upcoming Australia A series in September. He's likely to join Geelong's Ollie Peak in playing the red ball games.
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6: Showers and a top of 17 degrees today. A severe weather warning for damaging winds has been issued for the Bellarine. Right now we're sitting at 14. You're up to date with Tom and Loggie.
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8: I love reality TV.
9: So Mark Zuckerberg's Meta faces these astonishing fines in its most dangerous trial yet, right? Because it all starts today, where 4 US states are going to argue that Facebook and Instagram were deliberately built to be difficult to turn off. Yeah, duh, right? But it's part of an ongoing fight between big tech and those who believe, hey, this stuff needs to be regulated, right? Mm. So California, Colorado, Kentucky and New Jersey, they're leading this first trial, but it's a like massive federal case. There's 29 states that are taking Meta to task. Okay, on this, right? Yeah. So basically, these states accuse Mark Zuckerberg's technology of violating kids' privacy, misleading families about the safety of its platforms, and using psychologically powerful features to keep young people scrolling, clicking, and coming back. Basically, what they're saying is that Instagram, for example, you know what you're doing because you make it in a way that keeps people's attention, it makes it addictive, and you also harvest kids' data.
10: Yeah, yeah.
9: And that has not all been on display. So you keep them for as long as you can to harvest all their data and then use that data to make money.
10: I don't think it's exclusive to kids either. Like, well, I know it works on me.
9: It definitely works on adults as well, but this is just what they're filing at the moment. Meta is denying all the allegations, and it's very messy. I'm assuming that there's stuff in regards to adults as well, but the kids stuff is starting today. In other trending news, let's chat about Madonna. She is leading nominations for all other divas, right? For the MTV VMAs for 2026 with 11 nods.
10: Oh, okay. Hang on, what's going on here? Why is that not working? Good. Don't worry about it.
9: Anyway, Madonna and Sabrina have a song called Bring Your Love. How does it sound again?
10: Bring me all your love and bring me your love.
9: No, that's not it at all. That's all right. Technical difficulties. She is followed. She's got 11. She's followed by Taylor Swift with 9. Ariana Grande and Sabrina come in with 7 each. So I'll give you a little bit information in regards to the MTV VMAs a little bit later on.
10: Okay.
9: Trending.
10: All right, that's what's trending this morning. Stay up to date with everything trending, krock.com.au. Here's a song while I take a sledgehammer to this computer system and we'll return to regular programming

0: Christiana Spyro, that is Material Lover. It's 20 to 7. You're on K-Rock 955. 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
1: Get involved with this one and you may just win yourself $150 to spend at Recess Bar and Eats with Caller of the Week. 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We've also got some bags of jerky to give away thanks to FATV Jerky as well. I just want to ask the question, where was the worst place that you got a cramp?
0: Ooh.
1: Because if you're a cramp person or if you've ever been a cramp person, normally I would say you get them in your legs, right? I'm sure you can get cramps in other places, right? Mm. But the most inconvenient ones that I've ever had in my life are in my legs. But normally when I have them, I've been at home or in bed or whatever it might be and I'm just like, ah!
0: Yeah.
1: You know what I mean? Like, yeah. And you just, you got to grab your toes and bend them back.
0: Yes.
1: Right? Whereas
0: in bed, you say?
1: Yeah. That's right. You never know what might happen.
0: Vigorous.
1: Cramp up. But also, it can happen when you don't want it to happen.
0: Yeah.
1: And this is the case for one of my mates.
0: Yeah.
1: So apparently him and his lovely partner went out for dinner and they went to a very fine establishment in town.
0: You can say it.
1: Alma. Right?
0: Yeah.
1: Which is a very fine establishment.
0: Yeah,
1: beautiful, right?
0: Yeah.
1: And it's got a cool vibe about it too, like dark lighting and, you know, it's a place that, you know, you want to enjoy your food and have a good time, but you also don't want to be screaming and grabbing onto your foot because that's where he got a cramp.
0: Oh, what? At Alma?
1: At Alma.
0: In the middle of the restaurant?
1: In the middle of the restaurant.
0: In his leg? Hold it together, man. Don't scream.
1: He's got a
0: just
1: cramp.
0: A cramp.
1: And then he was like, ah, what do you mean? Have you ever had a cramp? This is from someone that's never had a cramp.
0: No, I have had a cramp, but still you don't have to go, like just
1: mate,
0: deal with it.
1: No, you have never had a cramp.
0: Pull
1: then.
0: Your head in. No, absolutely.
1: You've never. So when you have a cramp, you just do.
0: No, I go, oh, and then I, like,
1: oh,
0: I don't.
1: Oh, oh.
0: Yeah, well, I'm not, especially if I'm in public, I'm not.
1: No, no, you don't understand. If you've had a really bad cramp, you can't help but go, oh, God, you know? And that's what happened at the restaurant. His partner was a little bit embarrassed.
0: Of course. Because he obviously, her partner, she now realises, can't hold it together with a simple cramp.
1: But look, that's one of the worst places that you can have a cramp. Or are there others? We're asking you, where's the worst place or time that you've had a cramp?
0: Yeah, out in public, ideally. So,
1: well, look, you could have a worse experience being not in public.
0: That's right, true.
1: Exactly. Maybe it was just a time that you would rather not have gotten a cramp.
0: We're back at Loggie's house. 52232955, where'd you get the cramp? What happened? How did it all go down? And we'll hook you up with some jerky and put you in the draw for Caller of the Week.
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7: It's 14 degrees right now in Belmont. It came out there. 17 the top for us today. Showers, wind easing. Looking ahead to tomorrow, a shower or two in 17 and then cloudy and 16 on Friday.
8: Where's the worst place you've ever gotten a cramp? It can happen in places that, you know, are private, I guess. And sometimes that can be okay because you can be at home and you can scream, ah. If you've ever had cramp in your foot or your leg or whatever, like it's actually scary because you don't know what you're going to do.
7: Well, I thought you were, when you first asked, I thought you meant like where on your body. I've had a really bad one, but then I realised you meant geographically, so I don't need to tell you the story. It's fine.
8: No, you can, because we're talking about anywhere on the body. Although my friend did have a cramp in the middle of dinner at Alma Restaurant here in town, which is quite a lovely restaurant.
7: Fancy establishment.
8: It is, and that is not something that you want. And his partner was like, oh, not the best time to have a cramp.
7: Yeah.
8: Because he was like, ah.
7: The food's just so good. Caleb in Thompson, where did you have your cramp, mate?
9: Mine wasn't out in the public, but it was at home. But it was like late at night, similar to Loggie's, but I was in bed, but then I had to get up and then, you know, like they tell you to stretch it out on one side.
7: Yeah.
9: So I stretch one side out and then the other side goes.
8: No!
9: So it was both in the legs, so just in like my upper thigh. So when I was trying to stretch that one out, the other one went and I'm crawling around on the ground crying.
8: Yeah, okay. So, Caleb, Tom thinks that people are sooks if they scream when they get a leg cramp. But
7: I just think hold it together.
8: No, but you can't. It's so painful, isn't it, Caleb?
9: Well, I don't think Tom's actually had a real one.
8: Yeah.
9: Okay. Or he does enough to get one.
7: Yeah. Okay. That's,
8: it's one of those things
7: fair.
8: That if you haven't had one, if you think you haven't had one, then you probably haven't had one. It's one of those.
9: Yeah.
8: Yeah.
7: Like a panic attack.
9: You don't know until you know.
8: Exactly. Yeah.
7: I've definitely had a cramp, you turds. All right. 52232955. Where did you have the cramp? We're going to hook Caleb up with some of our FATV Tom and Loggie Missionary Jerky. It's delicious. You can find it at Cowie Street, North Geelong. Give us a call, 52232955. Where was it? will accept where on your body, but also where geographically. Give us a call.

0: Pure Ultra. That is Talk to You. 8 to 7 on KROQ 955. Almost wishing the morning away. Yeah, it's Tom and Loggie, and we do it for Mimosa Homes. Talking about inopportune cramps.
1: Yeah, where's the worst place you had a cramp? My mate was at Alma Restaurant with his beautiful partner and cramped up in the middle of the restaurant and
0: And then Caleb from Thompson called, and he had, you've heard of dueling banjos, he had dueling crampos.
1: Yeah, he did. One in one leg, stretched it out, then it went to the other leg, screaming the house down. Yeah. As of from Hamlin Heights, where's the worst place you've got a cramp, mate?
2: Most people have had cramps, arms, legs, hands, whatever, you know, that sort of stuff. My partner turns around to me one night, I've got a cramp. And of course, I'm thinking hand, leg, whatever. Nope. She had a cramp in her butt cheek.
0: Oh! Butt cheek cramp. I reckon I've had it before.
2: I've never heard of it. Who gets a cramp in their butt cheek? Like, of all places.
1: See, I've been told I don't have a firing butt. So I don't have a firing ass, like my ass doesn't fire. So I remember having to do exercises to increase that muscle. So maybe she's got a firing butt and she got a cramp.
0: Maybe she's just clenched at all times. does she seem to be the sort to be clenched at all times there, Azza?
2: I don't know what she's doing with it, but she's never had a butt cramp.
1: How did you alleviate that one for her, Azza?
0: Did you offer?
2: I was just stunned. I didn't do anything. I'm like,
0: yeah, what? Yeah, no, the romance is gone.
1: I think you've got to get an elbow in it, is my understanding.
0: Yeah.
1: I don't want to force any type of lifestyle on anyone.
0: No, true. Hey, thanks for that. As Matt from Kerr Lewis has called through. Matt, you're live on the air. Where was your inopportune cramp, my friend?
3: Well, mine was a location, but out at 13th Beach, back in the day, bodyboarding. With the flippers on, and you get a cramp in the calf, and you basically bobbing up and down in the water. You can't kick to keep yourself up, and you're trying to get down and hold the end of your flipper and stretch it out at the same time and watch for the waves coming. So there's a little bit to take on board at that time. I think that's the worst place.
1: Did anyone come out to help you? Were they just like, oh, that's a guy that knows what he's doing out there, clearly?
0: Yeah, he's flapping around.
3: Yeah, they were just thought it was a new move or something, I'm sure.
1: Yeah. I have heard about you, actually. Yeah. The flapper from 13th Beach.
4: 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Firstly in the women's, the Saints will be praying the Cats don't rip them apart.
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4: Tom Key, Rocky Cranston, Ben Casanilia, Mark Neal, Jane Birch and Jason Doherty come together to bring you K-Rock Football live from GMHBA Stadium. 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
19: Ryrie Street in the CBD is extremely busy in both directions as you pass the hospital. Plenty of traffic for Latrobe Terrace in both directions as well. The intersection of Shannon Avenue and Aberdeen Street in Newtown is very heavily congested for this time of the morning. Plenty of traffic in Belmont as well for Breakwater Settlement and Bowen Heads Road. You run into Melbourne's not too bad. It's an hour and 10 minutes from Ryrie Street to Port Melbourne. 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More traffic all day while you work. 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
20: Hey, it's AJ with your latest K-Rock News. The Swans player at the centre of a sex scandal have to yet to learn their fate with the board meeting last night to discuss sanctions. The club has released a statement saying they are in serious breach of club behaviour and standards and it's appropriate to take firm action. The sexual crimes squad is leading the investigation into an alleged sexual assault at a Melbourne hotel early Monday morning. The man charged over the death of a 12-year-old girl in a Stonehaven bus crash will return to court in October. A 76-year-old was charged with dangerous driving causing death in relation to the August 2025 accident. The man will remain on bail until he returns to court. A major overhaul of the NDIS has been passed by the Senate with the support of the opposition. NDIS Minister Jenny McAllister says the reforms will ensure those who really need the scheme don't miss out.
21: We've thought about how to make sure that people who have 24/7 care needs will be looked after, and we're confident that the reforms we have brought through will set the scheme up for the long term.
20: A tobacco store in Melbourne's northeast has been targeted twice in 2 days. A stolen car driven into the shop front of the Northcote store last night. The same thing happened on Sunday night. Singer-swimmer Cody Simpson has been added to the lineup for next month's NFL clash between the 49ers and the Rams. He's been tapped to perform the national anthem at the MCG on September 11, the Jonas Brothers, to perform at halftime. No one has been hospitalised following a crash in Curlewis. A car hit a barrier on Port Arlington Road yesterday around 5:15, causing traffic delays during peak hour. Emergency services attended the scene but said no one was required to be transported.
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20: Essendon's coaching appointment has added another layer with a threat of a board spill. The Herald Sun reporting a prominent club member has threatened a challenge if James Hurd is not appointed. The Dons are expected to make an announcement next week. No return to Perth or move to Victoria for Port's Mitch Georgiades. The power forward set to extend his stay at Alberton until 2029. He had been linked with a return home to Perth and a report suggesting Geelong had approached him in their move to lure housemate Zach Butters. LIV Golf is again in the firing line, this time in court. The Golf League reportedly being sued by a group over failed payments from the start of the season. LIV already announcing it will wrap its season early after an event in Indianapolis this weekend.
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20: Looking at 1 to 2 feet of surf today, which is waist high to south to southwesterly and a swell of 0.5 of a metre. Had our first low tide just around 2 a.m. this morning, 0.3 of a metre. A high tide at 8 o'clock this morning, 1.1 metres. The low tide again at 2 o'clock this afternoon at 0.45 of a metre. And then another high tide tonight just before 8 o'clock at 1.14 metres. That's the latest surf.
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20: Showers in the top of 17 degrees today. A severe weather warning for damaging winds has been issued for the Bellarine. Right now we're sitting at 14. You're up to date with Tom and Lockie.
17: 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They say routine is important. Coffee, brekkie, and a chat with your old mates Tom and Lockie across Geelong and the Surf Coast. 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
2: Good morning. Welcome to Wednesday. It is Tom and Loggy. Hope you're having a good one so far.
1: I am indeed, mate. Dom Dollar tickets still on offer with $250 spending money and a night stay in Melbourne. You got to play Rhyme Rally and we'll be doing that in the next half hour. Dropped it.
2: Oh.
1: Dropped it.
2: Oh.
1: In the next half hour.
2: Yeah, cool. Looking forward to that. It's all thanks to the world's best-selling small EV, the Geely EX2, which you can check out right now at Geely Geelong. Also coming up this hour... Don't bring a thing. Don't worry. What can I bring? Don't bring anything. It's okay. But I've got to bring something. But no, don't worry about it. No, but I got it. We'll talk about that a bit more. Okay. We'll be a bit of that back and forth. Okay?
1: I like that. Yeah, that's one of our favourite things to discuss between you and myself.
2: Yeah, a bit of role play there.
1: Coming up next, we're chatting to Jess Hurcott. Now, she competes in a sport that we didn't know about until we had a chat with her.
2: It is wild.
1: It involves dogs.
2: I don't really get it. So that's why we're going to get her on to explain it to us. We're going to talk Kenny Cross after Taylor Swift. I knew it. I knew you on K-Rock. Good morning.

0: Hey, Rock 955, Tom and Loggy for Mimosa Homes. A very interesting sport is about to hit the Yuyangs, Loggy.
1: Yeah, it's the fastest growing dog sport related with humans, right? Mm. So if you think about dog sports, you think about sledding,
0: yes.
1: Right? Where it's like it's snow and the dogs are there and you're on the sled and, and you go along. But this one involves the dog running attached to you at the hip.
0: Yes. sounds terrifying. And to tell us more is Canny Cross competitor Jess Hercott. She joins us on the line now. Good morning, Jess.
2: Good morning, guys.
1: Now, it is sort of the fastest growing dog-powered sport. But I haven't heard of this, even though Canny Cross Melbourne are hosting their sixth race. It's going to be Wild Tales at the Yuyangs at the end of August. You're a part of this community. So how does it work?
2: To be honest, I was pretty new to it as well. But once you get into it, like, you're hooked. But the idea is, yeah, it is a part of the dryland sledding competitions. So, like, you go, a lot of these events you go to, and there can be other classes as well. So you can have a dog pulling you around on a bike, or a dog pulling you around on a scooter, or up to like teams of eight dogs pulling you around on this like little cart thing. But yeah, Canny Cross is the one that I've gotten stuck with, and I think just because it's so accessible, like, you don't need that much gear. It's just you running with your best friend, and that's basically how I got into it. I had this, he's a German Shorthaired Pointer cross Kelpie, and he just has too much energy.
0: Yeah.
2: And so I was running with him just to get rid of some of that energy. And so he didn't destroy the house.
0: Yeah.
2: It just started popping up in my in my feed that it was a thing. So I got in touch with some clubs, and here we are.
0: Jess, anyone who's ever walked a decent sized dog will know that the pull is pretty strong. So I find it horrifying the idea of not being able to let go of the lead when they bolt, and you're just actually tied to the dog. How do you keep up?
2: I guess you, like, my pace has definitely gotten quicker.
0: Yeah.
2: From this last season to this season, and you've got attached to you. There's a bungee line in between you, so it takes a bit of the shock out as well. But you also train the dogs, so they've got voice commands, so that, you know, you can teach them to slow down, or they'll know their lefts and rights, and stuff like that. It's a teamwork sport.
1: Well, look, the other thing that's a bit of a worry is that my dog is a red heeler, so same sort of variety, you know, Kelpie as you've got as well, and their brains are so smart. He's not as well trained, though, as your dog, I imagine. And if I took him to the Yuyangs and he saw a kangaroo or something, he'd be gone and I'd be dragged down the mountain. How do you know that the dogs won't do that? They'll see something shiny or tasty and sort of run off.
2: Oh, you definitely get a kangaroo boost, that's for sure. you go up a gear when you see a kangaroo quite often, or birds. It can be good and bad. Like, it depends how well you can tell your dog not to chase it. But there are times when you get dragged off a little bit. But, it's all part of, conditioning them and practice. And the more times you do it, the better they'll get. But, yeah. It happens.
0: Do they ever crack the shits when it's go time and just not run?
2: Oh, sometimes.
1: Yeah.
2: Sometimes the pressure will get to them, or there'll also be some dogs that froth it, and they'll be so fast out of the chute, and then other dogs are like, I'm just here for my my Sunday stroll kind of thing.
1: Yeah.
2: But and that's the good thing, it kind of caters for everyone. There'll be people doing races with their sausage dog, and I'm there with my, my 30-kilo hound. Yeah.
0: Do you ever see anyone having to carry their dog and just run?
2: Oh, I haven't seen that yet. But
1: okay. So is this a sport that anyone can get in? Like this event, August 30 at the Yuyangs, can people sign up for that if they're thinking, oh, my God, I want to do what Jess does with her dog? Is it as easy as that?
2: It is a good idea to come to like an intro event first, because the dogs have to have a special harness. And, you know, like with so many dogs near each other, you want to, you know how to pass safely and stuff like that. But once you've got, you know, the right fitting gear, a lot of the races are posted up on the Facebook page, and it's as easy as that. You just sign up from there.
0: You're going overseas for the International Canicross Federation World Championships in November. Are you both going, or are you just going to borrow a dog when you get there?
2: just borrowing a dog when we get there.
0: Yeah, right.
2: It's bit tricky to take the dogs
0: over. Yeah, I would have thought so, yeah.
1: Although,
0: yeah.
1: You know, on Virgin flights now, I think you can fly over. It's probably just domestic, isn't it?
0: Can you imagine running up and down the aisle, though, like for a 12-hour flight? I had no idea there was such a range of different things you could be pulled along by a dog on. Is there an event where you could just sit on, like, a Macca's tray or something and they just pull you along?
2: There's one in... there's an on-snow one called Polka, and that's... Maybe that'd be similar.
0: Yeah. I might be a polka guy.
1: Oh, I think you're a polka guy, Tom, for sure. Jess Hercott, thank you so much for joining us, and all the best in Canicross and all your adventures, both here and overseas.
2: Oh, thank you so much, guys.
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4: Geelong Ring Road, not looking great. Southbound on approach to the Barrable Road exit ramp. Not sure what's going on there. I shall keep you updated. Plenty of traffic throughout the Geelong CBD. It's quite busy out there indeed. Plenty of traffic as well throughout Belmont for Breakwater Sediment and Barwon Heads Road. You run into Melbourne. Unfortunately, it's an hour and 14 minutes from Ryrie Street to Port Melbourne. 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More traffic all day while you work. 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
14: It's 19 minutes past 7 now on K-Rock 955 and we're sitting on 14 degrees in Drysdale where it is mild but blowy, particularly on the Bellarine this morning. A severe weather warning in place for damaging winds. Showers across the day. That wind will ease off this afternoon as we head for that top of 17. Tomorrow, 17 again with a shower or two, and Friday, cloudy, 16 degrees.
15: Trending coming up in the next 15 minutes. Matchbox 20, bit of an infight there. Someone got really hurt on stage.
14: Oh, I saw that. Rough. It does come with the territory, though.
15: Rob.
14: Oh, come on, Rob. And he's such a beautiful man, too. We'll talk about that later. Next, have you seen that show that Andy Lee hosts, The 100?
15: Oh, yeah.
14: I want to play The One with you.
15: Oh, I'm The One?
14: Are you The One? Actually, no, you'll be like the Sophie Monk of the team.
15: Yeah.
14: On the show.
15: Okay, so you're The One.
14: No, I'm Andy.
15: So who's The One then?
14: I don't know. I'm not making the rules.
15: You are making the rules. This is the whole point.
14: We are in trouble.

0: for Charlotte, dance floor anthem, love that one. It's 23 past 7, you're on K-Rock 955 and it's Tom and Loggie for the brand new Mimosa displays open in Armstrong Estate. 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
1: Wow.
0: Yeah. And to celebrate, they've done a survey.
1: Oh, okay.
0: Love
1: yeah.
0: it. Love it.
1: Survey says.
0: As they've surveyed more than 1,000 Australians. And the overall headline is, while we're embracing more casual entertaining, there's still plenty of hosting and guest behaviours guaranteed to spark debate.
1: Oh, okay, yes.
0: Okay?
1: Yep.
0: So, just, I'll give you a little idea here. Actually, let's welcome Tony from Cariah. Morning, Tone.
2: Morning, guys. How are we today?
0: Good. Why are you on the phone?
2: I thought that I might be the one.
0: Okay.
2: And I'm still here, so maybe I am the one.
0: Well, you're here now, so you're going to play.
1: Yeah.
0: But the headline is, that's the headline we've already done, but I'm going to give you a little bit of a few scenarios and you guys are going to have to guess what percentage of people do this thing.
1: Okay.
0: Right, and it's all around entertaining. I'm going to play some background music. Tony, shout out if this makes it hard for you to hear, all right? What percentage of Australians actually bring nothing when told don't bring anything to a barbecue or a dinner or...
1: Okay. I think there's definitely people like you, Tom, that thinks bring nothing means, I don't need to bring anything.
0: Hey, I bring beers for myself.
1: Yeah, for yourself. I'm going to say 32% of people.
0: Okay, Loggie says 32. What say you, Tone?
2: I reckon Loggie's overshot it by a margin.
0: Yeah.
2: The Australian public is way too friendly to come empty-handed all the time.
0: Yeah.
2: I reckon we're sitting at about 8%.
0: 8%. Now, working on the policy of closest to without going over, Tony, you're correct.
1: Oh!
0: 15% of Australians actually bring nothing when told don't bring anything. Now, what percentage of that 15% get invited back next time? Zero.
1: Oh, you reckon? No. Is that official?
0: No, that's not official.
1: No, I was going to say, surely
0: I'm
1: not.
0: I'm living there.
1: They just
0: not...
1: get bitched about behind
0: yeah.
1: their backs.
0: Yeah. All right, so then it makes sense that if 15% of Australians actually bring nothing, then 85% turn up with something, whether it's snacks, drinks or homemade contributions.
1: You're in that 15%, Tom. Are
0: no,
1: you in that 15%, Tone?
2: No, I reckon Tom definitely brings the beers.
0: Absolutely.
1: For himself.
2: I've seen his beer collection. Yeah. He's definitely got a beer under the arm.
0: Yeah. No, thank you, Tony.
1: For himself.
0: Very rude. Loggie would never know. We don't socialise. So. Okay, what percentage of people say that asking guests to pay for food at a casual gathering is a major faux pas? So it's a no-no to ask guests to pay for the food.

0: reckon it's high. I reckon about 75%.
1: 75. Okay, you did hear Loggy say 95, yeah? So 90, you say
0: yeah,
1: 95, she says 75. All right. It's actually 52% of people say asking guests to pay for... So 48% of Australians think that it's okay to ask for people, which is why my mate one time, when we were coming over for a barbecue, he's like, can you bring a kilo of sausages? And I was like, what do you mean?
2: Yeah, nah, because none of you are Macedonian. There's not enough Macedonians here.
1: Do I still have to come? I
2: said. That is terrible. And the snags that you bought were frozen and there were only three of them.
1: No, that's a different time.
2: Oh, right. Multiple offender.
1: No, I went to the butcher's. Okay. What about licking your fingers from a shared bowl? What percentage of people say it's unacceptable to lick your fingers after eating from a shared bowl and I guess go back for more?
2: Yeah, I'm going to say, once again, I think that is truly putrid. And I'm going to say a lot of people would feel the same way, 98%. I would hope so. I would hope so.
1: What say you, Tone?
0: I'm going to swoop in for the steal on Loggy here. I'm going to say 99%.
1: Oh. 99%.
0: Like, that just, you can't do it.
2: Yeah, I don't mind about double dipping as much as if you lick your fingers, nah, I'm not going back into that bowl.
1: Yeah, I know. You have a real issue with double dipping, all that sort of behaviour. Unfortunately, you've both gone over. 51% say licking your fingers from a shared bowl is unacceptable.
2: Nah, they have no idea. Who are these thousand people?
1: I don't know.
2: Seriously.
1: I don't know. All right. So what about double dipping? Let's just quickly touch on double dipping. What percentage of people say double dipping is not on?
2: I would say that a lot of people think double dipping is on. So I would say roughly, I'd say 72%.
1: 72%. And Tone?
0: I reckon 41.
1: 41. Well, Tony, finally come through with the goods because where's your little dinger hanging? Congratulations. 47% of people say that double dipping is not on. So 53% of people out there think that it's okay to double dip. Isn't that ridiculous?
2: Yeah.
1: Animals. All right, and let's wrap it with what percentage of people prefer smaller, more intimate gatherings than larger sort of barbecues?
2: I would say this has definitely changed in COVID time. Something a bit more relaxed. Although a big party is fun, I'm going to go 78% of people prefer it.
1: 78?
2: Yeah.
1: Okay. And Tone, what say you? What percentage of people prefer a small...
0: I reckon a lot of people lie to themselves about this. So I reckon it's only like 30%.
1: 30%, he says.
2: All right. Survey says...
1: Tone's done it again. 44% prefer smaller, more intimate gatherings than a big barbecue. So, Tone, well done, mate.
2: Well done. You are the one.
1: You the one.
0: I knew it.
1: And you've won yourself the right to come to my next barbecue. Loggy is not invited.
2: Oh, no.
0: Beautiful.
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12: The Geelong Ring Road is moving beautifully once again. Plenty of traffic throughout the Geelong CBD. It's very busy this morning on our roads. Plenty of traffic throughout Belmont, Breakwater Settlement and Barwon Heads Road. The Surf Coast Highway, a touch slow approaching Settlement Road. Your run into Melbourne is getting up there. It's an hour and 15 minutes from Ryrie Street to Port Melbourne. 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
14: Hey, it's AJ with your latest K-Rock news. The Sydney Swans have yet to reveal potential sanctions facing players at the centre of a sex scandal. The Swans board met last night to discuss the penalties, saying the players had seriously breached club standards. It says the sanctions imposed will be independent of a Victoria Police investigation, which is being handled by the Sexual Crime Squad. Meanwhile, Geelong says it is continuing to work through Jake Colajashny's availability for the remainder of the season. The Cat has not appeared at any level of football since the concussion waiver saga was broken earlier this month. The club says he won't be available at any level this weekend. Court today for convicted killer Erin Patterson. She's appealing her triple murder conviction over a tainted meal of beef Wellington. Patterson is serving life with a non-parole period of 33 years. She claims a substantial miscarriage of justice. Former Bombers and Cats ruckman John Barnes is entering politics as a candidate for One Nation. News Corp is reporting he'll run in the seat of Essendon at the upcoming state election. Labor currently holds a firm grip on the seat. A major overhaul of the National Disability Insurance Scheme has passed Parliament. The federal government secured support from the opposition on reforms to slash the cost of the multi-billion dollar scheme. A British couple on their honeymoon has died in a helicopter crash in one of the Greek islands. Their pilot also died in the crash just metres from a landing pad. The cause is under investigation. And damaging winds could hit the Bellarine after sunrise. Concerns of winds averaging between 60 and 70 kilometres, with gusts of up to 90 set to hit the peninsula. They're expected to ease by this afternoon.
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14: Max Holmes remains a chance to return in the finals for the Cats. The midfielder at least 2 weeks away with his ankle, but resuming running yesterday. Sam De Koning and Jeremy Cameron both set for fitness tests ahead of this week's clash with Richmond. Melbourne has failed to overturn a striking ban on forward Jacob Van Rooyen. The Ds had argued the strike on Ports Alirelia was part of an attempt to mark and was not careless. The tribunal disagreed, ruling him out until at least the semi-finals. And more controversy for LIV Golf. The league yesterday announced it would wrap its season early following this weekend's event in Indianapolis. And now comes reports the league is being sued by groups over a lack of payment.
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14: Showers in the top of 17 degrees today. A severe weather warning is currently in place for damaging winds and has been issued for the Abella rain. Right now we're sitting at 13. You're up to date with Tom and Loggy.
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6: Olivia Colman, who we were chatting about the other week with that movie Wicker. She gets a husband named Wicker, right? She's been in so many things, right? Peep Show as well, one of my favourite Olivia Colman shows.
7: Funny show.
6: Anyway, she's joining season 6 of Only Murders in the Building.
7: Okay.
6: Set in London.
7: Selena Gomez,
6: Martin Short, Steve Martin, Meryl Streep also in
7: cool.
6: this one. So, yeah, that's pretty cool to have her for season 6. In other trending news, I want to chat about Matchbox 20. Matchbox 20 were performing at the Illinois State Fair Sunday.
7: Yeah.
6: And Rob Thomas, who we've met before and he's an absolute superstar, right? He was aggressively swinging his microphone around on stage.
7: That's his shtick. That's one of the things he does is he holds the mic and the stand spins.
6: And he spins it, right? And they were performing their song Bent, right? And he unknowingly...
7: I know. See, this is why we never read the article.
6: Yeah, he unknowingly struck his bandmate, Paul, in the head.
7: Oh, come on, Paul. Hang on.
6: I never knew that song was called Bent.
7: Oh, really?
6: Yeah, makes sense. But anyway, here's Paul's thoughts on the matter.
8: Rob took me the... out with his swinging the mic stand during that show. And I have bits of my ear, which he mapped in my ear.
10: Oh, I went and nailed him. Best friend in the world, and I think I almost killed him, and I feel really bad about this.
8: Rob.
7: If you see the footage, it clonks him. And those microphone bases are heavy as.
6: So heavy. So, yeah, he was getting fixed up after the show. He needed assistance to remove his in-ear monitor that was smashed into pieces
7: into his ear. Yeah. That's actually one. What got stuck in your ear? I said ear.
6: Yeah. Ear?
7: Ear.
6: Write it down.
7: Are you writing it down?
6: Yeah, I have to.
7: That's what's trending this morning. Stay up to date with everything trending, krock.com.au. I wonder if our mate Dom Dollar has had anything smashed in his ear.
6: He's saying ear.
7: Okay. Ear.
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7: 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We'll play Rhyme Rally after Cat's Eye Animal K-Rock. Good morning.

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0: So picture this, you and a mate just jamming out to Dom Dollar at Marvel Stadium, having just the best time, just...
2: How does one jam out? Oh, wow, just like that. Yeah. Oh, my God, you showed me.
0: Exactly. So September 24, and then all you have to do is walk basically 10 minutes across the road to the hotel that you'll be staying at, mm-hmm. Hotel Indigo Melbourne on Flinders, and you've got spending money too. So even if you wanted to, even if you couldn't be asked walking that 10 minutes, you could get an Uber and pay for it with the money.
2: You could. And then the next day is a public holiday as well. So brilliant. Live it up in Melbourne. To get in the draw, though, we've got to play K-Rock's Rhyme Rally. And we've got Darren from Leopold, who's called in first. Morning, Darren.
3: Good morning, Tom and Loggy.
2: Would you say that you're a rhymer?
3: Hopefully I am this morning.
0: Okay, good. You did pass primary school, though, yes?
3: Only just.
0: Okay,
2: that's
0: good.
2: A personal question, Thomas.
0: Hey, what's this? We've got to have standards. Okay, Darren, so Loggy's going to give you a word, or am I going to do the word?
2: I can do the word.
0: Be grateful, because I wanted to do a harder one, but she has vetoed my selection. So she will tell you the word, then she'll use it in a sentence, and you have 10 seconds to give us three words that rhyme with it. Are you with us?
3: Yep, Roger, let's go.
2: Fantastic. All right, speak up nice and clear as well, Darren, so we can hear you. The clock will start after I give you the word and a sentence with the word in it. Here we go. Your word is twice, as in not once, but twice.
3: Lice, and mice.
0: Oh, so that was lice, thrice.
2: Rice and mice.
0: Right, okay.
2: Well done, Darren.
0: Good on you, Darren. You're in the draw, mate.
3: Thanks, gang.
0: I don't know what you were worried about. You nailed that. That's fine. Double pass to Dom Dollar, Marvel Stadium, September 24. Could be all yours if you win Rhyme Rally on Friday morning.
2: And what was your word suggestion again?
0: Squash.
2: Yeah. You're welcome, everyone.
0: They can't all be easy ones, guys, but they probably will be. The world's best-selling small EV, the Geely EX2, is now at Geely Geelong. We'll play Rhyme Rally, the word may be squash, with Chris after 11 this morning.
2: Yeah.
0: Wash. Posh. Boom. Nailed it.
2: Nailed it.
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4: Down in Belmont, Breakwater Road is ST ruggling in both directions. Settlement Road suffering a similar fate, as well as inbound over the mighty Barwon River. Traffic aplenty now throughout the Geelong CBD. Your run into Melbourne is not great. It's an hour and 16 minutes from Ryrie Street to Port Melbourne. 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More traffic all day while you work. 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
2: 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Cameron Ling will join us in about 15 minutes' time. Looking forward to catching up with Ling Wah, talking footy. There's a bit going on. Just a little bit going on. Weather-wise, there's a bit going on as well. 14 degrees right now in East Geelong, but it is a bit blowy, particularly on the Bellarine, where there's a severe weather warning in place for damaging winds. Top of 17 today with showers. That wind will ease off this afternoon. Still showers on the way tomorrow as well, with a top of 17, and then cloudy for Friday, 16 degrees.
3: Lingy is coming in, like you mentioned, but there is a bit of a taste test that we're doing with him, is very exciting. So we're not going to say anything else because we know that he listens right now before he walks in the door.
2: Yes.
3: So I don't want to let him know what we'll be forcing him to eat, although I think he'll like.

0: Olivia Dean, Man I Need, 6 to 8. 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It's Tom and Loggie for Mimosa Home, sorting out Smoko with the help of APCO.
1: I would suggest, what do you reckon is the most gotten item for Smoko? Between potato cake, chicken tendies, pie, dimmies.
0: Pie.
1: You
0: I
1: reckon?
0: Think that's pie or dimmies.
1: No, I reckon chicken tendies might go a go.
0: Really?
1: Or potato cake. Yeah, because it's Smoko, it's not lunch, you know? It's just Smoko.
0: I think it's like a chocolate milk, probably.
1: Yeah, the old, yeah, of course.
0: Monster obviously. Energy can.
1: Yeah. Are you still on those?
0: Occasionally.
1: Oh, it caused you some problems or?
0: No, I just have to be really strategic with when I drink or consume caffeine, and so I always run out of time to have my Monster Energy for the day, so then I have to have it the next day.
1: Yep, as fun as that is, you know what? You could just leave that life alone and go straight to APCO and get $200 worth of Monster Energy cans if you wanted.
0: Yeah, you absolutely could. What we want you to do is go into your local APCO. We've got some signs up there. Scan the QR code, punch your details in, and then on Friday morning we could be calling you and saying, hey, you and your workmates, $200 Smoko bucks to spend at APCO just to take care of the whole team. It's all thanks to that new roast lamb jaffa, which is only at APCO Cafe 24/7. I'd say put some of them on the list. Say 10 of them.
1: Nice.
0: Yeah, I reckon 10 of those are roast lamb jaffles, and then the rest is
1: Monster Energy cans. Yeah, okay, yeah.
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0: 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I reckon we should have got a pool before summer.
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9: Barrable Road is ST ruggling outbound through Siri. Settlement Road is ST ruggling in both directions through Belmont, as is Bowen Heads and Breakwater Road. The intersection of Ormond Road and Boundary Road in Newcombe, heavily congested left, right and centre. Plenty of traffic throughout the Geelong CBD. It's very busy out there. You run into Melbourne's quite busy as well. It's an hour and 16 minutes from Ryrie Street to Port Melbourne. 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More traffic all day while you work. 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
11: Hey, it's AJ with your latest K-Rock News. The Swans players at the centre of a sex scandal could face stiff sanctions from the club, regardless of a police investigation. The Sydney Bore met last night, issuing a statement to brand their behaviour as falling well short of club expectations. It says their punishments will be independent of the police investigation, which is now being led by the Sexual Crime Squad. The man charged over the death of a 12-year-old girl in a school bus crash has faced court for the first time. A 76-year-old man was charged with dangerous driving, causing death over the crash at Stonehaven last year. The matter was adjourned until October 7. The Senate has passed proposed changes to the National Disability Insurance Scheme. Thousands of people will be removed from the NDIS, potentially saving the federal budget $38 billion by the end of the decade. A new career in politics for Essendon Premiership player John Barnes, who's been recruited by One Nation. The former bomber-turned-cat will run in the seat of Essendon at the November state election. He's currently a councillor for the Moonee Valley Council. Australia's Financial Crimes Agency has referred hundreds of mortgage brokers, lawyers, accountants and risk companies to police and the corporate regulator. AUSTRAC is warning lenders of significant risks from home loans fraudulently obtained. And parts of the Bellarine are being warned of damaging winds this morning. Winds averaging between 60 and 70 kilometres with gusts of up to 90 are being anticipated. They're set to ease by this afternoon.
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11: An Essendon board spill could be coming if the Dons don't appoint James Hurd. The club yet to announce its decision, with Hurd and Mark McVeigh both among the favourites for the job. The Herald Sun reporting a prominent member has begun discussions for a challenge to the board. Melbourne's attempt to get Jacob Van Rooyen's ban overturned has failed. The D's forward will miss until at least the semi-finals with the three-game ban. A tribunal concluding he was not only intending to mark the ball when he struck Port Alia. And maybe one more crack in international cricket for Peter Handscomb. The Victorian's set to head to India for the upcoming Australia A series as selector's eye changes to the national side. The 35-year-old was the Shield's leading run scorer last summer and has regularly been in the top 10 in the past 5 years.
7: Rex Corral Skoda, your surprising source of hybrid motoring.
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11: Showers in the top of 17 degrees today. A severe weather warning for damaging winds has been issued for the Bellarine. Right now we're sitting at 13. You're up to date with Tom and Loggie.
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3: 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It's 4 minutes past 8. Wednesday morning means this.
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0: One more time. Here we go.
1: Lady.
2: Hello, Log. Hello, Tommy.
1: Hello, gorgeous man.
2: Great to see you both this morning.
1: Oh, it's great to see you.
2: Yeah.
1: Although I'm sure you're really excited to come in and chat all things footy today.
2: I honestly do love coming in and talking footy with the two of you. I wish we could just talk footy, footy, footy, and we're going to try and do a little bit of that. But obviously, yes, we will address the major story at the moment. I won't have much to add because the facts need to come out and all that. But, yeah, it's a shame. It is a massive shame that that's the feeling. I'd rather just chat footy and talk about how good Essendon are going and everything like that.
1: Well, once you get through that, we'll actually have a bit of a taste test for you today.
2: Ooh.
1: We can't tell you what it is yet.
2: Can you give me a genre?
1: Things that... You
0: put in your mouth.
1: Yeah.
2: Oh, okay, that narrows it down.
1: Yeah, there you go.
2: All right, that'll make it fun. Thank you.
0: All right, well, we do need to talk footy next for GMHBA. 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Malcolm Todd first. This is Earrings. It's 8:05 on K-Rock. Good morning.

0: Todd, that's great. 8 past 8, you're on K-Rock 955 for brand new Mimosa displays opening in Armstrong Estate. 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Time to talk footy. Now, it feels like almost a lifetime ago we were talking about the Cats and concussion and thinking that that was going to be the biggest story of 2026 AFL season. Clearly no longer the case.
1: No, it's no longer the case. And I will preface this by saying the best source of information is to keep listening to AJ's news updates because throughout the morning the Sydney Swans and the AFL no doubt will give an update. The Sydney Swans board has been meeting, I think, late into the night. There were reports that the Swans board was going to hand down sanctions to the players involved late last night. Now, that hasn't happened yet. But I'm assuming it will happen throughout the morning. So continue to listen to the news updates with AJ. Obviously, it's a huge story from a football story, but more importantly, it's what has alleged to have happened and is being reported as happened. It's just awful for the females involved, and that's where our thoughts need to be first and foremost.
0: Absolutely,
1: we are within the football industry. We are quick to start speculating about the ramifications of what this means for finals and everything like that.
0: Swans, what's it going to mean for their premiership tilt? Who cares?
1: That's right. That can't be first and foremost in what is in people's minds. Whatever happens with that will happen with that. But obviously, right now, and this is where I can't say much, you can't tell me, or you log, because we need the police to do the investigation, to do it properly, and for if they are guilty parties, for the guilty parties to be held absolutely accountable regardless of whether they kick a footy round an oval, and that is what I assume is happening and hope is happening. At the same time as all of that, the Sydney Swans have acknowledged that there has been a major breach in their expected standards. So they aren't talking legal there. Mm-hmm. That is the police side of it. But even they have accepted, the Swans, that that will take its course. But even from the standards we expect from our players, there has been a serious breach. And it sounds like there will be a punishment handed down by the Swans immediately. And then the legal process takes over from that stage. Does that make sense, what I'm trying to say?
2: Yeah. Thanks for mentioning as well the women in this story, because it was very emotional for me as a woman as well. And I know you guys feel the same way, that when the story comes out, it is, oh, the footy, what does this mean? I don't care about any of that. You've got survivors at the heart of this story.
0: Yeah.
2: And these are people who are now dealing, allegedly, with what happened to them, and also knowing that everybody is talking about it and it is all over the news. And you've got to understand that this is, I couldn't even imagine the pain that that would bring with it. And I feel like people who live and breathe the AFL forget that. And sports in general, it's like, oh, if a sports player does this, blah, blah, blah. No, this should never happen ever. And I just want to say that we really feel for the women in this story, and our thoughts are with them. And it's just, I mean, even the partners of the players, they're on the front page of the newspapers, because it's like, oh, look at their partners and everything. And it's like the women are really copping it,
1: and it's not,
2: and it really angers me.
1: Yeah, and sorry to cut you off there, Log. And it's not just in the mainstream media where you're right, it's constant. It is also some of the viciousness that's living online and social media, and the things that are being shared around and the comments and all of that. It is swirling with such a horrible, horrible tinge to it. So you're absolutely right in everything that you've just said.
0: It's quite frequently, I've said this to you many times before, embarrassing to be a man when you see that stuff going on and then you see the rhetoric around it. It's just appalling. Can I just say, sorry, just Lingy, you might have some insight into this. So this is something that has happened. Situations like this have unfolded at various points through the history of, I guess, sports in general, but football as a game, right? And we've seen things happen, and it's been maybe almost 20 years since we've probably had a really egregious case of players just being like this, right? So you'd think that maybe times have changed. and, you know, professional sports have gotten to a level where these are elite sports people and their focus is the game, and they realise that they're such, you know, upstanding examples of whatever in the community, they're role models and whatnot. Is there a subculture? Should we be concerned about the culture of football and what goes on behind closed hotel doors?
1: So part of me wants to jump to the defence straight away, yeah, as you're saying that, sure, because I say, well, hang on, what about some of the people that I've known throughout this time who are just are they exactly as you describe and wouldn't be involved in this and are wonderful people? So there is that defensive mechanism of me just going, hang on, no, there's still great people in the football industry. However, you're right. I would have thought it's improved. There's more education. There's a better understanding. There's themed rounds in the AFL to support this and to support that. But then something like this can still happen, and it goes that, well, you know what? It's not as probably good as what we think it is. It still comes down to the individual and the choices that the individual makes within a group culture. But so many make great decisions and are wonderful people. Sadly, there are some who think that this behaviour must be okay or must be tolerable or whatever it might be. So, it is a fair question to ask, Tommy. I'll always say there's lots of good in football clubs and football environments, but it makes me doubt it too when you go, God, surely we know better. Surely... this is just awful, horrible. Like, and
2: it is.
1: And the legal stuff will take its course and they will get the punishment they deserve, I hope. But it's a fair question to ask that maybe that idea of we're so much better educated and we understand more and we wouldn't act like this anymore is maybe not the answer. So, fair to ask it. I agree.
0: What else don't we know about? That's what I want to know. All right. Well, thank you very much for that wrap, Cameron Ling. That is our footy wrap for this week. 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
3: 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K-Rock Traffic.
4: Traffic aplenty for the Bellarine Highway inbound before Wilson's Road. Traffic aplenty throughout the Geelong CBD. It's very busy out there indeed. Settlement Road really building now inbound over the James Harrison Bridge and in both directions throughout Belmont. The Surf Coast Highway struggling a little bit inbound through Grovedale, as is Barwon Heads Road through Armstrong Creek due to those pesky roadworks. Pre-order the Google Pixel 11 Pro XL at Telstra and get $650 off on a payment plan. 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More traffic all day while you work. 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
0: 19 minutes past 8 on K-Rock 955. What's it like out there, Lingy?
1: It's kind of okay. Mm. It's not, I don't think it's going to be as beautiful a day as yesterday. So it was about 10 degrees.
0: It's 13.
1: Ooh.
0: But blowy, yeah?
1: Sure.
0: Yeah. No idea.
2: It's going to be more blowy in the Ballerine, I think.
0: Yeah. Damaging winds. Severe weather warning. 17, the top for us today. Showers. That wind will ease off into tomorrow, but the showers will hang around for another top of 17 and then cloudy and 16 on Friday.
2: We have beautiful people that listen to this show. Lucky us. And one of them joins us on the line right now. It's Kim from Ballpost Hill. Good morning, Kim.
17: Good morning.
2: Now, you heard us chatting about something the other week and then decided, you know what, I'm going to find this item and drop it off. Can you tell us what item it was?
17: The new flavour of shakes, the Beezer shakes.
1: Oh, is this the combo, the barbecue pizza shape ones?
2: Mm-hmm.
17: Yep.
2: Oh. Got the box.
1: Log's
2: right
1: got
2: here.
1: Them. There we go.
2: Right here, Kim. So you've sourced these ones and you said specifically this is for Lingy only. No, you didn't, but we thought
1: thank
2: we might
1: you,
2: as
1: Kim.
2: Well.
1: Yeah. Thank
2: we
1: you.
2: Might as well.
1: So hang on, you got the box here, Log. Throw it here. Throw it
2: no,
1: here.
2: No.
0: Will you never see it again?
2: No, exactly.
1: No. I just want to know, Kim, have you tried, is it two separate little satchels or are they joined biscuits?
17: No, it's two flavours on the one biscuit.
1: On the one biscuit?
2: Yeah.
1: The two best flavours combining.
0: All right.
2: Kim, are you ready?
1: Is this what I'm taste testing?
2: Yep,
1: okay,
2: next.
1: We're going to eat the whole box.
0: Kim, what was your rating you gave it out of 10?
17: I gave it a 9.
0: 9 out of 10.
2: 9 out of 10.
1: Yes.
2: All right. Well, Kim, thank you very much. We appreciate you so much. We're going to let you
1: Kim.
2: Go, play a song, and then Lingy will do the taste test with Tom.
0: Absolutely, because you're gluten-free.
2: I am, at the moment. And I can't have any fun.
0: And fun-free, yeah. Ariana Grande first. This is Hate That I Made You Love Me. Thanks, Kim. 21 past 8. Good morning.

0: Grande, Hate That A Major Love Me. It's 24 past 8 now. 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
1: Yes. When we were talking about this last week, were we? But Kim from Bellpost Hill has very, very kindly sent in a box of shapes, a combination barbecue pizza shapes. Now, just a quick question before I open it. Are we calling this bizza or pizza?
0: Pizza. It's got to be like pizza. It's
1: that's
0: like
1: what
0: pizza.
1: I thought.
0: Yeah.
1: Okay. Yeah, pizza shapes. Pizza shapes. A combination of barbecue and pizza shapes. Now, from by the looks of the box, Tommy, you're going to help me on this one.
0: Yes, I'll try.
1: They are pizza shaped, you know, the shape of the pizza.
0: Pizza shapes, yes, yep.
1: But I'm told reliably that it is both toppings on top.
0: Yeah. I'm interested in what's at the bottom of the bag.
1: You grab a little handful as well.
0: Got a few here.
1: Grab a couple there.
0: Gosh, I've dropped some. There we go. Well done, me. Okay, so to look at, they look very barbecue shapey.
1: So
0: the seasoning is the more prominent because it's got the green.
1: Yeah, all right, I'm going to – you go first.
0: Okay.
1: Don't wait for me, Tom. It's all right. Nah. It wasn't about me at all.
2: Do you know what I love? Eating sounds on the radio.
1: Yeah, I know. Just to disgust everybody as they're driving along.
0: If I close my eyes, I can imagine I'm eating a pizza shape, but I can also close my eyes and imagine I'm eating a barbecue shape at the same time.
1: My argument, though, right now is I am getting total barbecue shape flavour.
0: Are you?
1: Are you still getting pizza shape? Good radio, I know, when we both have a mouthful at the exact same time, Tom.
0: I do agree that the barbecue is the dominant flavour, but I think I can...
1: Okay, but would you prefer... Are you a pizza-shaped guy or a barbecue-shaped guy?
0: Barbecue.
1: Okay, you're a bit weird. But for those of you out there who love pizza shapes, first and foremost, like I do, adding the barbecue, the strength of the barbecue flavour over the top of the pizza just seems to drown it out.

0: rating.
1: Yep.
0: Maybe it is because I'm a barbecue shaped guy, but I'm going to give it an 8 out of 10.
1: 8 out of 10.
2: Why have you dropped it down a couple? What's wrong with it?
0: Well, it can't be perfect. I'd like them to be bigger. They're quite small.
2: Oh, because barbecue shapes are bigger.
1: They are.
0: Yeah.
2: Because they're hexagonal.
1: Mm. Yeah.
2: Octagonal.
0: You're hexagonal. Look at your head.
2: I am total pizza shape man. Mm. So I think the overwhelming flavour of the barbecue shape is taking away a little bit from my pizza shape experience.
1: Right. Okay.
2: So I'm only at about a seven out of ten. But what I would be prepared, if we moved on quickly, to give a 10 out of 10, is the leftover flavouring at the bottom of this bag.
1: Yeah.
2: I will drink it and love every second of it.
0: Right. Thanks again to Kim for bringing in the pizza shapes.
3: 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Where were you when you first heard this?

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12: The Surf Coast Highway is pretty stop-start in and out of Torquay. It does clear up through Mount Duneed. Expect plenty of congestion through Grovedale in both directions. The same applies for Colac Road through Warren Ponds. Bowen Heads Road struggling as well through Armstrong Creek and Charlemont due to those roadworks. Plenty of traffic throughout the Geelong CBD. It is very busy out there indeed. You run into Melbourne's getting better. It's an hour and 6 minutes from Ryrie Street to Port Melbourne. Since 1949, Simmons has helped Australians build with confidence.

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5: Hey, it's AJ with your latest K-Rock news. The Swans board has met to discuss the sex scandal that has engulfed the Sydney Swans. It's discussed potential sanctions against players involved in an alleged sexual assault at a Melbourne hotel. The club says the players had seriously breached standards and it's appropriate to take firm action. The Victorian Sexual Crimes Squad is now leading the investigation. Meanwhile, the concussion waiver saga's fallout has continued with Cat Jake Colajashny again ruled out of the AFL this week. The Cats ruling the Premiership defender is unavailable for this week's clash with Richmond, although the club says it is continuing to work through his availability for the remainder of the season. Mushroom killer Erin Patterson returns to court to appeal her triple murder conviction today. Patterson is serving life in prison on 3 counts of murder and 1 of attempted murder. The appeal is expected to run for 2 days. Detectives from the Echo Task Force have released CCTV footage and are appealing for information following an extortion and arson in Yarraville in late October. The incident that included demands for $20 million is believed to be linked to the Bandidos Outlaw motorcycle gang. The ACTU has come up with a plan to ease the burden on renters in a housing crisis. It's proposed default 2-year leases and says 1 in 10 new builds should be for public housing. An afternoon crash in Curlewis has caused peak hour chaos on local roads. It's believed a car crashed into a barrier at Port Arlington Road around 5:15 yesterday. Emergency services attended the scene, but no one was required to be hospitalised. And social media giant Meta is being sued for billions of dollars in the States over claims it deliberately designed its platform to be addictive to young people. It's been accused of violating child privacy laws while hiding the truth over child safety. A group of 29 states is seeking billions of dollars from Meta.
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5: Test for 2 big-name Cats with Sam DeConing and Jeremy Cameron, both a chance to return against Richmond. The duo a chance for 1 last hit out before finals. James Warple won't be joining them. He's set to miss 2-4 with a hammy. Mitch Georgiades is set to re-sign with Port Adelaide. The gun forward set to sign through until 2029 with the club, which will be 2 years after he would have become a free agent. He had been rumoured to be potentially returning to Western Australia, but will now remain in Adelaide. And Peter Hanscom's international career may have one last chance. Hanscom set to head to India for the upcoming Australia A series in September. He's likely to join Geelong's Ollie Peake in playing red ball games.
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5: Showers in 17 today. A severe weather warning for damaging winds issued for the Bellarine. Right now we are sitting at 13. You're up to date with Tom and Loggy.
2: 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The latest news. The latest fashion. This is what's trending.
6: I love reality TV.
7: Did either of you ever go see Matilda the musical?
8: No. Love the book. Haven't seen the musical.
9: Love okay. The book. Love the movie.
7: Yeah. I love all of it and I've seen the musical and it was amazing. Well, it is returning back to Melbourne. So it features songs by Tim Minchin. He wrote the whole thing, right?
9: Yeah.
7: It's going to open at the Princess Theatre again in October 2027 and enjoyed a 9-month run back in 2016. And it played to 1 million people. Like,
8: wow.
7: People absolutely love this. But if you missed it, you'll be able to go and see a whole new cruise behind this one. And, it's going to be great. It is a really, really fun musical.
8: I might take the family to that one.
7: I reckon you should.
9: I was just thinking that too. The girls would love it.
7: Yeah, yeah. They 100% would.
9: Yeah.
7: In other trending news, let's talk about the MTV VMAs. The Queen of Pop is back on top. Madonna leading. So she's got a whopping 11 nominations, right?
9: How?
7: But it's going to be a bit of a, well, because of her new album, mate.
9: That's what this is off?
7: Yeah.
9: Her and Kylie?
7: So, actually, is this, oh yeah, I think this one must be on the album.
9: I'm Love sure. Sensation.
7: But the thing is, it's going to be a genuine battle for the history books between Madonna and Taylor Swift, okay? But before we get there, so she's got 11. Taylor Swift has 9. Ariana Grande and Sabrina Carpenter are tied with 7 nominations. Bruno Mars, Pink Pantheress and Zara Larsson each have 5.
9: The girls are smashing
7: right?
9: it. That's
7: so
9: awesome.
7: Good. So, Taylor's entering into this comp, I guess, the VMAs, with 30 career wins.
9: Yeah.
7: Right? Meaning that if she gets another award, she's going to move ahead as the most awarded artist in VMA history, right? Now, Madonna has 19 wins to her name, but with 11 nominations...
9: She won every single thing.
7: That gives her a chance to take over Taylor.
8: For those who love quizzes, who is currently... Like, who's Taylor battling with as for 1 and 2? Is it Beyonce?
7: I don't know.
9: Great follow-up question.
8: Question without really notice.
9: Would love you to have not asked at all. That would have been really great.
8: Sorry, love.
7: Really, really good. Anyway, if you want to watch the MTV VMAs, you can. It's taking place on September 27th, which is a Sunday overseas, and it's going to be live on Paramount Plus, and fans can still vote till September 25th.
8: Who's coming fourth in that?
7: My understanding is it's Ricky Martin, but I could be wrong.
9: All right.
7: If it's not, it should be.
9: You'll be lucky to leave with tea today. That's what's trending. Stay up to date with everything trending. krock.com.au. It's Tom and Loggy with

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1: Okay, sometimes when you're in and off air in the songs, there's a bit of trivia that goes on because we're trivia people.
2: Yeah,
1: right.
2: I love it.
1: And so I was just about to ask this. We haven't gotten your answer yet. Tom and I have been fighting about something off air. So let's bring it to the table, right? The trivia for The Daily, right? So The Daily Australian, they send out, they've got a podcast and everything, but they send out an email every day. Just, it's a newsletter, right? And so I subscribe to that. And their trivia question today is, only one Australian film currently sits among the 50 highest grossing films ever at the Australian box office. Which one?
0: Big Aussie movies, highest grossing of all time, top 50. What? Well, before you give your answer, we've already discussed our answers, but yeah, my answer is Wolf Creek.
1: He said Wolf Creek. And then.
2: I doubt that.
0: Why?
1: Yeah.
2: Did you get it correct?
1: I said Moulin Rouge.
2: Okay, good. That's not the one. Neither of those. I was worried you two were going to say the
1: one. No, well,
2: we
1: don't know. One. We don't know the answer yet.
2: You don't know the answer?
1: We don't know the answer
2: What's trivia without an answer?
1: No, well,
0: she's
1: I have
0: the answer, but she hasn't read it yet.
1: But
2: you're waiting for me.
1: See how Lingy didn't jump then down my throat when I gave my answer of Moulin Rouge?
2: Do you like Moulin Rouge?
0: No, I love Moulin Rouge. I do not think it's an Australian movie. Just because Baz Luhrmann directed it doesn't make it an Australian movie. Do you know what's an Australian Baz Luhrmann movie? Australia.
2: Yes, that's correct.
1: Also an option.
2: But hang on. If it's out of an Australian director and
1: it was filmed in Australia.
2: Australian production company, I think, as well.
1: Yeah.
2: It makes an Australian movie.
1: And there's an Australian
0: in the lead,
1: I think it's an Australian movie.
0: No, it's
2: do
0: not
2: you
0: an
2: only
0: Australian
2: class
0: story.
2: It if the, it's filmed in Australia?
1: It was filmed in Australia.
2: Yeah, but sorry, like it's like set in
0: Australia. It has to be an all-Australian production.
2: And it literally has the name Australia.
0: No, it can't have
1: Wolf Creek is Australian because it's depicted in Australia. Is that what you're saying?
0: It's all Australian actors, a whole Australian production.
1: So is Apex an Australian movie?
0: Is that filmed in Australia?
1: Yeah,
0: but no, Charlize Theron's in it, so there you go.
2: Okay, but hang on.
1: See?
2: Go back in time to the great Peter Weir movie. Gallipoli.
1: Yeah.
2: Is an Australian movie.
0: Yeah, because it's an Australian production.
2: You're being at all.
0: Let's see, okay. Well, what's your answer then, Tool?
2: Okay, my answer, which I know is correct.
1: Yeah.
2: Mad Max.
1: Oh, okay.
0: Good answer.
1: Good answer.
0: Homer, though. Like, just go the local reference.
2: Yeah, but what? Because it was filmed in Fairhaven.
0: And out back a little river as well.
1: Can I just confirm?
2: Sorry.
1: Moulin Rouge is an Australian film, right?
2: Same
1: killing.
2: So is Gallipoli, despite being set in Turkey.
1: Yeah, exactly.
2: Well, and
1: thank
2: partially
1: God.
2: In Australia.
0: Is Days of Thunder an Australian movie because Nicole Kidman's in it?
2: Ah, you are.
1: Anyway, so.
2: Infuriating.
1: Does everyone want the actual answer?
2: Yes, please.
1: Okay, the answer is I am correct. It is an Australian film.
0: Really? Are you sure about that?
1: If you Google it, it's an Australian production. But the real answer is Crocodile Dundee.
2: Oh, of course!
1: I know!
2: That's so obvious. Idiot.
1: So obvious. See, Tom is that,
2: hang on, that's
1: Googling
2: hang on,
1: it.
2: That's not an Australian movie because it ends
1: it's set in
2: America. City.
1: Yeah.
2: No, can't.
0: Can't find anything to say that it's an Australian movie.
1: 100%. Google. Is Moulin Rouge considered an Australian film? And it comes up, yes.
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4: It is stupendously busy out there on our roads, particularly throughout the Geelong CBD. Settlement Road really struggling now inbound over the Barwon River. Plenty of traffic for the Surf Coast Highway in both directions through Grovedale and Mountaineed. Barwon Heads Road struggling through Armstrong Creek in both directions due to those roadworks as well. Shannon Avenue struggling in both directions from Autumn to Fraser Street in Newtown. Snooze Amazing Sale is on now. 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Sale ends Sunday. More traffic all day while you work. Keep it K-Rock.
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10: It's 9 minutes to nine on K-Rock 955. Mild outside this morning, but a bit windy. 13 the top is what it is right now. 17 the top for us today. Showers. That wind will ease off later today. Shower or two tomorrow and 17 again. And then cloudy and 16 on Friday. We're just having a great little sort of tete-a-tete, little back and forth about whether Moulin Rouge is an Australian movie or not.
11: Yes.
12: And yes, it is.
10: Well, you've just Googled and said, you said if you Google is Moulin Rouge, an Australian movie, what comes up is yes.
11: Yes.
10: Which is not true.
11: It is. It's officially classed as an Australian-American co-production, though.
10: Yes.
11: It is heavily identified and celebrated as an Australian film.
10: No, where does it say that?
11: On the internet.
10: Moulin Rouge is a 2001 Australian-American pseudo-pastiche jukebox musical film directed, produced and co-written by Baz Luhrmann. Australian-American. It's not just Australian.
11: Did you listen to the end of the sentence that I had? It's an Australian-American co-production, though it is heavily identified and celebrated as an Australian film.
10: Yeah, I hear you.
12: Surprise, surprise, you only took out of that sentence exactly what backed up your opinion.
10: No, surprise, surprise, I didn't get to the end of what she was saying. I tuned out halfway.
11: Well, that's offensive, and I'll be telling Baz. I'm messaging him right now. No, you made me get Luhrmann on your ass, and that's what I'm going to do right now.
10: I don't know about that. I don't know if I made that happen.
11: Baz?
10: No, I know.
11: No, you've
10: tried to get Baz on the show before, and we were unsuccessful.
12: Is Muriel's Wedding an Australian movie?
10: Yes.
12: Oh, okay.
10: It's got Toni Collette in it, mate, of course.
12: It's not just because
10: everything
12: of
10: with Toni Collette in it
11: what
10: is Australian
11: movies
10: movie.
11: Are there?
12: Strictly Ballroom?
10: Strictly Ballroom's an Aussie movie.
11: The Sixth Sense.
10: Oh, my God, here's a game. This is a game. You just hit me with movies, I'll tell you whether they're Aussie or not.
11: Here's Avatar. Mabel.
10: Avatar?
11: Well, Australian actor and recorded in Australia.
10: Yeah.
11: Mm, but see how James Cameron's an American director?
10: So it doesn't count. Avatar's not Australian.
11: So we agree on that.
10: Yeah.
11: So then Moulin Rouge then
10: is not an Australian movie either. It's not just about the
11: Wingy, director. Can I just say, I miss you so much.
12: I can tell.

0: Mabel, don't call me up. It's 4 minutes to nine. 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It's been quite the debate raging.
1: It really has. And we can't keep pulling this content out. But AJ has now entered the building with some thoughts on Moulin Rouge being classed as an Aussie film. And for those that have just joined us, Lingy, you and I both agree Moulin Rouge is an Australian film.
2: Correct, yes.
1: Right?
0: I disagree, just because it's Baz Luhrmann.
1: No, it's just because it's us.
2: Because you said it because it was set in France, in Paris.
0: Well, it's a French, yeah, it's not a completely Australian
2: It's not
0: production.
2: A French movie.
1: It's got an Australian director, an Australian lead actress, Australian cast members, Australian crew, production and company. Recorded in Australia.
0: Well, let's see what AJ says, because AJ, you've gone
2: tread carefully, my
0: to
2: friend.
0: The legislation.
3: There is legislation in this country as to what constitutes Australian content.
1: Oh.
3: Producer Baz Luhrmann, director Baz Luhrmann, cast includes Nicole Kidman, supporting cast includes Richard Roxburgh. Mm-hmm. As a result, it hits every single trigger and is classified as Australian content.
1: Hey!
2: AJ with the final word, Tommy.
1: Wild Sigma Tail!
2: On your bike, Tommy boy.
0: Stop that. Really, really glad we welcomed you back into the conversation there, AJ. I will do a bit of Googling and get back to you tomorrow.
2: Oh, that's the final word. That is
0: the final word for
1: instead,
0: today. Thank you, everybody. Thanks, Lingy, for coming in for GMHBA. We'll catch up with you next week where no doubt we'll go back to the well and talk more about this.
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7: Now, Davo, I know you laughed at me in the past about this, but there was a point in time where I did some labouring and was like a tradie for a little.
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10: 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Authorised by the Victorian Government, Melbourne.

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1: It's hard to advertise Geelong's newest wine bar when it's called Non-Disclosure. Is it the perfect spot for relaxed drinks, Friday knockoffs, or evening cocktails that last into the night? Could be. And when the night moves on, the lights are dimmed, and the room comes alive to old-school R&B, we couldn't possibly disclose what happens next. You'll just have to find out. Non-Disclosure. Tucked away on Little Mellup Street, Geelong.
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11: It is stupendously busy out there on our roads on this wonderful Wednesday morning. And just to throw a spanner copter in the works, there has been an incident on Latrobe Terrace near Roebuck Street. Plenty of traffic for Shannon Avenue. It is an absolute mess between Autumn and Fraser Street. Settlement Road struggling inbound over the James Harrison Bridge, but Barwon Heads Road really struggling Geelongbound through Armstrong Creek due to those roadworks. Pre-order the Google Pixel 11 Pro XL at Telstra and get $650 off on a payment plan. Ends 8:59 AM, AEST, August 20. 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
17: Broadcasting on Waterfront Country, hey, it's AJ with your latest K-Rock news. The Sydney Swans have yet to reveal potential sanctions facing players at the centre of a sex scandal. The Swans board met last night the discussion of the penalties, saying the players had seriously breached club standards. It says the sanctions imposed will be independent of a Victoria Police investigation, which is being handled by the Sexual Crime Squad. Meanwhile, Geelong says it is continuing to work through Jake Colajashny's availability for the remainder of the season. The Cats has not appeared at any level of football since the concussion waiver saga was broken earlier this month. The club says he won't be available at any level this weekend. Caught today for convicted killer Erin Patterson. She's appealing her triple murder conviction over a tainted meal of beef Wellington. Patterson is serving life with a non-parole period of 33 years. She's claimed a substantial miscarriage of justice. Former Bombers and Cats ruckman John Barnes is entering politics as a candidate for One Nation. News Corp is reporting he'll run in the seat of Essendon at the upcoming state election. Labor currently holds a firm grip on the seat. A major overhaul of the National Disability Insurance Scheme has passed Parliament. The federal government secured support from the opposition on reforms to slash the cost of the multi-billion dollar scheme. A British couple on their honeymoon has died in a helicopter crash in one of the Greek islands. Their pilot also died in the crash, just metres from a landing pad. The cause is under investigation. And damaging winds could be hitting the Bellarine this morning. Concerns of winds averaging between 60 and 70 kilometres with gusts of up to 90 is set to hit the peninsula. They're expected to ease by this afternoon.
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17: Max Holmes remains a chance to return in finals for the Cats. The midfielder at least 2 weeks away with his ankle but has resumed running. Sam De Koning and Jeremy Cameron both set for fitness tests ahead of this week's clash with Richmond. Melbourne has failed to overturn a striking ban on forward Jacob Van Rooyen. The D's had argued the strike on Port Alerealeer was a part of an attempt to mark and was not careless. The tribunal disagreed, ruling him out at least until the semi-finals. And more controversy for LIV Golf. The league yesterday announced it would wrap its season early following the weekend's event in Indianapolis. It follows reports the league is being sued by groups over a lack of payment.
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17: Looking at 1 to 2 feet of surf today, which is waist high to the south to southwesterly in a swell of 0.5 of a metre. Had our first low tide just around 2 a.m. this morning, 0.3 of a metre. A high tide at 8 o'clock this morning, 1.1 metres. The low tide again at 2 o'clock this afternoon at 0.45 of a metre. And then another high tide tonight just before 8 o'clock at 1.14 metres. That's the latest surf.
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17: Showers in the top of 17 today. A severe weather warning has been issued for the Bellarine. Right now we're sitting at 13 and we're kicking off 50 minutes of non-stop K-Rock.
9: Fancy a Radley's pie? Of course you do.
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21: Happy Wednesday. Wednesday means it's a Great Ocean Odes Day. Better get that ready. 7 p.m. I've got 10 hours till that show starts, so love you to join me. But Oasis, in the meantime, we'll hear Katy Perry. Simple Plan, who announced last week that they'll be in Melbourne in a couple of months' time for a Good Things Festival. Let's have our own festival now with Routley's Pies and 50 Minutes Non-Stop K-Rock. G'day, Harry.

severe weather warning for the Bellarine for the possibility of damaging winds already. It's kind of overnight. There were some gusts over 50 k's at Avalon, but there's a potential for them to be a bit more wild than that. So be on the lookout. Taylor Swift now as we have 50.

once told us sincerely and wholeheartedly, y'all don't know what it's like being male, middle class and white. Poor Simple Plan will be singing that song at Good Things Festival in a few weeks' time. Ella Langley, a song that's still number one on the ARIA charts.

0: always encourage that around Geelong and the Surf Coast. 50 minutes non-stop K-Rock, another one coming up soon. Just one big slab of music so you don't get interrupted by people like me. Another chance to play Rhyme Rally for Dom Dollar tickets coming up this morning. All you need to do is come up with three rhyming words for whatever word I throw at you in 10 seconds. You'll go in the running to win not just two tickets to Dom Dollar at Marvel Stadium 24th of September, but $250 spending money and accommodation in Melbourne. So make sure you keep a K-Rock across the day. Don't miss your chance to play K-Rock's Rhyme Rally. And that's for the world's best-selling small EV, the Geely EX2, now at Geely Geelong.
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17: G'day there. Not a bad run around the place. Clear and quiet post-peak. The Geelong Ring Road in shape in both directions. Same to the Surf Coast Highway. Smooth sounding to Melbourne on the Princes past the airport in through the Mulpin Bypass and Point Cook Bend. The West Gate, though, struggling over the bridge. Speed 60 due to high winds and then brake lights into the Burnley. Census night was Tuesday, the 11th of August. There's still time to complete. 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More traffic all day while you work. keep it K-Rock.
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19: Showers in 17 today. Hi there, it's Nicole in the newsroom. The sanctions could come as early as today for the Swans players at the centre of a sex scandal. The Sydney board met last night, issuing a statement to brand their behaviour as falling well short of club expectations. An announcement is due this afternoon while a police investigation into an incident at a Melbourne hotel continues. Geelong Council has welcomed news that PSOs will be patrolling Market Square and Westfield Geelong until the end of next year. However, the city says it will continue to push for a permanent PSO presence in the CBD. Lara MP Ella George says the officers are in the place where locals shop, work and travel.
20: The state government is open to considering this problem, and that's why we've recruited an additional 150 more protective services officers.
19: An appeal by mushroom murderer Erin Patterson gets underway this morning. The 51-year-old claims she didn't receive a fair trial, citing problems with evidence in the